0: so have found some time to maybe spend some heartfelt time investing in that space as well. So yeah, I mean, doing a lot of doing, but sort of on my own terms and seeing what comes out of that. I'm hoping to join you a little bit more regularly, maybe talking about some of the things that are happening in the west side of the state in general. But yeah, see where things go.
1: Yeah, it's excellent. And, you know, as you know, or maybe you don't know, Heather, I know because you've been really busy. I'm also now the chief editor of The Circle. So maybe we can have some correspondence there, some articles coming from that part of the state with you, and keep our community and, you know, The Circle is an interesting magazine. The website gets 10,000 views all over the country and or all over the world, I should say. So that fits right into your MO of all the great work you've done and things that you know and can help our communities. Oops, it looks like you froze there a little bit. Yeah, well, Heather has been so gracious all these years, too, as a hardworking representative. She has, you know, spent time with us all these years, and we're going to miss her insights on that. But there's more to come with Heather, and we really appreciate her. We just took her off. She just froze up here. I know she may be able to come back on before we leave, but I just want to say it's just been an amazing ride to watch this young warrior work for her community, work with her community, and just so articulate and a smart person. We just have enjoyed her all these years that she's been on. It's just been an amazing it's just been an amazing time, and really appreciate her. Misko, I was wondering if you can jump on for a couple minutes here. Heather won't be able to finish up with us, and one of the her phone overheated, and I know that's happened to me before when I've been out there doing live things. But you know, it's just amazing to see somebody like Heather in the community. And Misko, what's your insight? You know, I know you've heard her speak, and she's been a state representative, I believe, for 6 years. So it's been amazing, amazing to look up to her. She's really got some great things, and what a great speaker and what a great person in the community.
2: Yeah, I think it was really amazing. I think when I was a teenager, when I'd like go to events and I'd see you there, or just be out in the community, and I'm getting a little feedback, but yeah, it was really cool to kind of go out and see how many more Native American women there are represented in like our politicians. And so I think when I was like 16 or 17, I met Ruth, and we were
1: You met Heather, you mean?
2: No, I met Ruth at, it was like a wrestling thing.
1: Oh my God. That's right.
2: Yeah. And then from there, I like caught my eye that like women can be in politics and like have our voices heard and like wearing our traditional regalia. And so that kind of got me interested in like keeping my eye out for role models such as like Heather, such as Ruth, such as Mary. And so it's really amazing that you have them on the show and that they can speak on various topics.
1: Absolutely. Hey, there's a Two-Spirit powwow going on tonight. I wonder if you have any information for our listeners that might be in their car and they can wheel over to the Minneapolis American Indian Center. But I know this is, I think, the sixth annual, and it's been really a big part of our community, and especially just before this weekend in Pride.
2: Yeah, I love it. I should have worn my shirt today, but grand entry is at 5:30 at the Minneapolis American Indian Center. That's 1530 East Franklin Avenue. It's open to everybody. So if you're just getting off of work and you're in the area or you don't have anything to do, feel free to stop by. I'm pretty sure the powwow might go until 9. It's an open event for the community. Just meet a lot of new people. It is a great start to, you know, Pride weekend, and as well as being in the Native community.
1: So we have, you mentioned Ruth Buffalo. She's going to be on next, but also we have a young author coming in, and I know Wendy's really interested to hear her. She's 11 years old. I saw her speak yesterday so eloquently, and I've met them at our store at Native Roots Trading Post at the fair. So it's really going to be exciting to hear her insight. She was speaking on our relatives, our sacred animals. And I'm going to have Wendy come in on too and talk to her. Hey, we're also, I want to say this too. We got like 30 seconds before a break, Nisco. We have our friend Chase Iron Eyes on locally here on AM 950 right after Native Roots Radio. And boy, oh boy, producing that show, he is just a powerhouse with information. And then again, everybody will see Misko, me, and our guests at Pride coming up this weekend. So we got a lot going on here. And thank goodness Misko's on the spot. Hey, we'll be right back. This is Native Roots Radio. Ho-wah.

0: the Western Hemisphere in the first 400 years time, starting in 1492.
1: To those who have kept their homelands and to the nations extinct due to mass slaughter, slavery, deportation, and disease unknown to them, and to the ones who are subjected to the same treatment today.
2: To the ones who survived the relocations and the ones who died along the way.
3: To those who carried on

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3: 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This is Robert Pilot, and this is Native Roots Radio. Hey, we're waiting for our friend Ruth Ann Buffalo, Anna Buffalo, to come on. But, wow, that was really cool what Misko said about Ruth. I remember that was a benefit wrestling match from a local professional wrestling, and Ruth, and I think State, and she was representative there, but State Senator Mary Kunish was there, too. And it was a fundraiser for a shelter, a Native shelter. So it was really interesting. I remember Mary Kunish interviewed Ruth for a episode. And, yeah, I was always really taken by Ruth Anna because she had this iconic picture of her in regalia when she was sworn in as a state representative of North Dakota. And it was it's an amazing picture. It was like, you know, the fist in the air and looking up into the gallery at her, probably her family. I'll have to ask her about that someday. But I remember that. And we've been really blessed to have her, Heather Keeler on, State Representative Mary Kunish, over the years here on Native Roots Radio. Again, just what I was saying a little earlier too, we're going to be at Pride, and our booth is 392 at Native Roots Trading Post. Also, Saturday at 1 p.m. live from the AM 950 booth, we are going to be there doing our broadcast. And we're going to have our friend Robert Lilligren on, and then Alfred Walking Bull will be on with us too. Two spirit natives that will be guests for the hour there. And so really excited about that. And I'm wondering, I don't know who's at the mothership right now, but what is the booth number for AM 950? And I'm hoping the producer from the mothership could just chime in for a second. I don't have that in front of me, but I think it's really important because there is a live broadcast going on all day Saturday and Sunday. But hey, we see our friend Ruth Anna Buffalo, and I'm going to have her jump on. Well, here she is. Hey, thanks, Ruth Anna Buffalo. Thanks for coming on Native Roots Radio. Great to see you as always.
4: Yeah. Hi, Dosha. Hello, and Mads Gidads. Thanks for having Minnesota Indian Women's Resource Center on.
3: Yeah, well, we appreciate the updates and the great work that your organization and all the people in the organization do and have been doing over 40 years. I had my producer on last segment, and we were talking, and she remembered meeting you for the first time at a wrestling match here in Minnesota years ago. And she was saying how impressed she was with you because you promoted who you were. You wore your regalia as a swear and being sworn in, and being a 16-year-old young person, she really admired you and still admires you for all the work you've done for the community all these years. And I know you're here representing the Minnesota Indian Women's Resource Center, but it would be remiss for me not to bring up how you've affected people over many years in a good way, all over the country, all over Turtle Island, not just where you're from and where you live now. But I thought that was a great story that she brought up last segment.
4: Oh, thank you. I appreciate it. Yeah, I just, like anyone else, trying to be a good relative without sounding cheesy or corny. But yeah, I think of my upbringing, and I'm thankful for all of the support systems that my mom put in place that were essentially from our ancestors. And, you know, even just growing up in Mandaree, like kindergarten through at least seventh grade, all of my teachers were from the community, either grandmas, aunties, all but two. And then two of the other teachers were from neighboring towns. But yeah, it was, you know, just thankful to have grown up out in Mandaree and been able to experience different things with family, with the cousins, and, you know, being out in the country, swimming and riding horse and things like that. So, yeah.
3: Yeah, that's it's an amazing thing. And, you know, I just wanted to give you your flowers because you've been really, really important to Native Roots Radio for many, many years. And you've come on and speaking your truth and supported organizations and things all over Turtle Island. And I just want to let you know how much, you know, our listeners and here at AM 950 and civic media across the country really appreciate you and really, really appreciate you and all the things that you do. And also, that was a good quick segue to what's happening at Minneapolis Institute. Minnesota Indian Women's Resource Center. I almost called you a museum there for a second. Sorry about that.
4: Yeah, thank you. We, let's see, next Tuesday, we have a couple events going on that are being held at the last Tuesday of every month. During the day is a sewing with Anita Lovelace. And then in the evening is Kids Night Out. So that's next Tuesday, June 30th. We have two events going on there. Let's see, this week, today we just had Tuesday Resource Connect where we provide breakfast and lunch and help get the community and the relatives connected to resources. And just continuing to build off of what our founders did 40 years ago in finding a path forward for Native women and their families. So just trying to carry the good work forward of our founders from Minnesota Indian Women's Resource Center. We understand fully it's a huge responsibility. And with relocation programs happening from the early 50s, 60s, and 70s throughout the United States, we know and understand that there are a lot of different tribes in the metro cities, including the Twin Cities. And so we all have a responsibility to help each other live a good, healthy life. And yeah, that's what's kind of comes to mind right now.
3: Well, I appreciate that. And I'm always curious, too, for maybe a little update of what's going on. I know there was a whole revamping of the shelters and

0: Charlie Farrell, Darren Engelby, Patina Park, and so many others that just worked diligently around the clock to make sure this huge renovation of the top two floors, tenant units at MIWRC came into fruition. The name of the top two floors of the building are called Oshki Gakia, which means new beginnings or a new path. And so 20 of the 24 units must go through coordinated entry, Hennepin County's coordinated entry system. Lots of different agencies, community partner agencies provide housing assessments. So if you're able to go on certain days to like NAC, Native American Community Clinic, Franklin Library, different organizations even at MIWRC on Tuesdays. Hennepin County Streets to Housing Outreach Team is on site to help with assessments, help with follow-up on housing to see where you're at in the process. So 20 of the 24 units must be referred to us through Hennepin County's coordinated entry system. And 20 of the units are studio efficiencies, and four of the units are single one-bedroom units. A lot of our tenants are come from a wide spectrum of needs. You know, some may not have been inside a house for at least 12 years and have been on the streets. Some are, you know, trying to stay strong in their recovery journey. So it's a broad spectrum, and we're trying our best to protect them, of course, and keep the area safe and drug and alcohol free for sure.
1: Well, you are doing that. And again, I'm going to segue into how people, after you just heard that, how people can support you and find out more information. We have it out on the screen here, but I want to say at www.miwrc.org, please click on that and support this great organization. Ruth, what do we got happening next week here? Any updates on anything exciting?
0: Let's see, next week, we always have the last Friday of every month. So I believe it's going to be this Friday will be the last Friday of the month, is our Sweat Lodge ceremony in the South Courtyard. Starts at 6 o'clock. Our traditional healing practitioner, George Goglai, leads the ceremony, and Tuesday Resource Connect, Cultural Night every other Monday. And Kids Night Out next Tuesday, along with sewing with Anita Lovelace during the day on Tuesday, and a lot of other activities. 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
1: Oh, Peenigie, thank you so much, Ruth Anna, for coming on. Hey, we got a really special guest coming up, a young warrior, author, 11-year-old, Kiki Garcia. I'm really excited to have Wendy and I talk to this young warrior. We'll be right back. Excuse me, this is Native Roots Radio. Ho!
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0: Welcome back to Native Roots Radio Presents. I'm Awake, and this is Robert Pilot.
1: This portion of the show is brought to you by Native Roots Trading Post at Twin Cities Pride this weekend, June 27th and 28th. We'll be in booth 392. Come on down and say hi.
0: Hey, that was a great promo there. Hey, Wendy, I just got to say we have this young author, Warrior, on today. And I saw her yesterday, Kiki Garcia, and I saw her speak so eloquently. And Kiki, welcome. And I wonder if you listen to the show. I know we've met before at the fair with your father. And one of the most powerful things I heard yesterday is what you spoke about our relatives with hooves and tails and animals. I just want to welcome you on and really thank you so much for coming on. And go ahead and introduce yourself in a good way. Ho-wah.
2: Thank you so much. Buzu Gakanawia Ningavi Gisuku Kalandu Kiki Garcia and Dalsa Ganashinus Winawan Maskisipi and Daddy Pentakwas Mikisi and Dodo. And what I just said in Ojibwe was hello. My name is Western Skywoman. My English name is Kiki Garcia. I am a member of Bad River, and my clan is Bald Eagle. Yes. I'm so excited to be on the show today.
0: Beautiful.
3: We're excited to have you.
0: Yes. Do you remember what you said yesterday about the pipestone and about our sacred animals? Do you remember that? That was really hit me, and I wanted to hear Wendy to hear it and also our listening audience out here.
2: Yeah, I remember when I was trying to say in general terms is that we learned that a lot of animals have been missing in that place that the pipestone, the special pipestone is, and that a pipeline is going through that special place, and it will make even more animals go away. And it's important to keep that place protected. And I was saying also that in Bad River, line 5 is something that we are dealing with, and it, so I feel strongly about when like pipe companies go onto sacred land.
0: Yeah, and it's really important too, because you really mentioned how important our relatives are to us and how they are our relatives.
2: Yeah. Because we have a spiritual connection towards the animals, and we have to respect them like they respect us. And yeah.
0: What do you think, Wendy?
1: I think that's wonderful. Kiki, when did you start caring so much about animals?
2: I always loved animals. When I grew up, I went to help animals on farms and stuff. Mm-hmm. And yeah.
1: That's wonderful.
2: Yeah,
1: go ahead. You could tell us more about the animals. What kind of animals do you think that the pipelines are impacting?
2: So we saw a lot of native species that have been there for generations, but now they are missing. And when in the presentation, they did this whole video of all the animals that are missing, and there were so many, and it made me really sad.
1: Mm-hmm. It does makes me sad too, because when they put the pipelines in the ground, they're digging up the ground, they're cutting down the trees, they're going through the water, and they're really messing their habitat where all the animals live.
2: Mm-hmm. And like they explained in the presentation that I went to, they said that type of pipestone is the only where you can find it in the entire world. It's a special pipestone, and we need to protect it. And we need to protect the animals too. Yeah.
0: Definitely. So, wow. Go ahead, Wendy.
1: Yeah, we all have to stand up for things that are important to us and, you know, who the things that touch our soul. And we need to, you know, contact our government officials, our legislators. We need to make phone calls and write letters and, you know, go to protests and do anything that you can to, you know, help the animals. And when you do that, other people see you doing that. And it brings a lot of awareness. I heard that you wrote a book. Can you tell us about that?
2: Yes, Fishing by Torchlight. Fishing by Torchlight is about three friends who go spearfishing, and they use kindness and honesty on the way. So, it's a really good book about treaty rights and about friendship, and yeah.
1: Wow, that's wonderful! And you were the author.
2: Yes.
1: That's wonderful. Do you have any books in the future in your head or ideas for future books?
2: Yes, I have lots of drafts that I'm working on. If you want me to tell you about those, yes. I would be more than happy to.
1: Sure, we'd love to hear it.
2: Okay, so Gingebis is... Gingebis, there is a book called Gingebis I wrote, and it's about this duck who he goes on adventures with the summer maker, the fall maker, the spring maker, the winter maker, and each season is its own chapter and own adventure, and each chapter I think has its own message and deeper meaning. Yeah.
1: Wow, that sounds wonderful. For a person your age, you're very wise.
2: Thank
1: Have
2: you.
1: I'm sure you've been told that before.
2: Yes.
1: Yeah. Yeah, that's great. I'm so happy that you learned all these things and that you're passionate about it.
2: Thank you. Yeah. I try to share as much knowledge as I can. And I like sharing my stories, not just with Ojibwe people, because Ojibwe history is for everyone.
1: That's right, it is.
0: Yes.
1: That's right.
0: This is beautiful, Wendy.
1: Wonderful. I'm going to cry.
0: Wendy's really... You're making my wife cry, Keith.
1: Yeah, no, I really care about the animals and the pipeline. They shouldn't be, you know, building pipelines in sacred places and... Yeah, we all need to stand up for what we believe in.
2: I agree with you. Yeah.
1: Okay, good. I'm glad.
0: So, Kiki, it says you're a knowledge keeper and a sharer and a treaty rights advocate. Wendy, we're finding that out right now. Mm-hmm. And you were an author when you were 9 years old, and you're 11 right now?
2: Yes, I'm 11. I'm going into sixth grade.
0: Mm-hmm. Right on. And you live in St. Paul with your dad?
2: Yep.
0: We're in St. Paul.
2: We live by the cathedral.
1: Okay.
0: Okay, close. That's nice. Yeah. So what school do you go to?
2: I go to Community of Saints, COS. It's really nice because my grandma lives across the street. So when I'm with her, I can just walk there.
1: That's great.
0: Yeah.
1: Wonderful. Well, we really appreciate you coming on the show. I think you're the youngest guest that we've ever had.
0: So we only got a few more minutes. Can you just tell our audience again really how important it is, not only for sacred sites like Pipestone, which Pipestone is the only kind of rock in the whole world. So if you have a pipe or any kind of trinket from Pipestone made out of that, you are connected to everybody.
2: Yeah. One cool thing about Pipestone that I can share with you is me and my dad, we went to Sweden and we looked at the Ojibwe objects that they had, and we were looking at them and we saw a pipe, and the pipe was black, and it had a little bird on top of it. And that really made me think this pipe went all the way from over here to Sweden. And what we did was we shared that with Bad River to see if they wanted to reclaim those items from Sweden.
0: Wow.
1: Yeah. That's a story. That's amazing.
0: That could be another book. That is amazing.
1: The Traveling Pipestone.
2: Yeah.
0: Exactly. There you go. So I just want to say this too before we let you go, is that your book that you wrote when you were 9 years old, Fishing by Torchlight, Black Bears and Blueberries Press, and people can purchase that. So I think are they at bookstores, or do they need to go through this place?
2: So the contract with Black Bears and Blueberries has ended, unfortunately. It was only 1 year, but we're trying to maybe find a publisher that would like to republish it. And, so we are hoping that we can republish this with new illustrations, and so we can like give it a new life. So right now you cannot buy it anywhere because it's out of print, but we're hoping we can republish it soon.
0: It's a collector's item. That's amazing. Well, Kiki, I want to just say a big peeny geeky thank you so much for coming on and really making our day and making our listeners' day, too. I really appreciate you coming on.
2: Of course. Chimi Gletch.
0: Let's do it again. All right.
2: Okay. That sounds like a plan to me.
0: Right on. Hey, this is Native Roots Radio, and we'll be right back after this short break.
1: Stay with us.
0: Oh.

0: Hi, it's Dr. Evan Adams, and you're listening to Native Roots Radio. Hey, Victor, you better be listening.
1: In this portion of the show, we'd like to bring awareness to our wolf and bear populations throughout Turtle Island. Say no to the hunts.
2: Oh! Oh.
3: Did you howl, Nikki?
4: She just left.
3: Okay. Oh, okay. Darn.
4: She was awesome. Yeah. I'm so glad you had her on, Robert. That's awesome.
3: Yeah. And thank you to her father for allowing this.
4: Yeah.
3: It's amazing. Mm-hmm. And and she was amazing. And I heard her speak last night, and I just wanted our audience and you to hear her too. And she did not let me down at all. It was perfect.
4: So,
3: I want to reintroduce my awesome, beautiful wife. Wendy's been an animal advocate for many years and co-founder of Native Roots Radio, and will be at the Pride. So you'll be able to see her at the 1 o'clock show and also at the booth.
4: Mm-hmm. We will be in booth 392 at Twin Cities Pride this weekend, June 27th and 28th. Saturday and Sunday, and we're gearing up for that. And we're going to have fun. My art will also be there, Pilot's Palette. So I'm sharing the booth with Native Roots Trading Post, and we'll have a lot of fun. I'm excited about it.
3: I've seen your hat. I don't know if you want to talk about that, but I just seen your hat that you designed. It's from a painting.
4: Yeah. So I had this idea. Robert and I went to Grand Ole Day in St. Paul, and we were walking around and we saw some art, and this artist was just painting pictures of bird's nests and eggs in them, and that was it. And I thought they were beautiful. So as many of my ideas come to me, I dream about them, which is kind of weird, but I do have dreams about them. So I just had a dream about not necessarily a hummingbird, but a bird that was flying towards its nest, and it had threads of rainbow color threads, and it was building its nest with these rainbow color threads. So, I mean, as soon as I got up in the morning, it's just like, I just go in my room and start painting, right? So I painted, I decided to paint a hummingbird. I didn't know what bird it was in my dream, but I wanted to make it a recognizable bird, and a hummingbird to me is very recognizable. So I painted the hummingbird, and it has threads of rainbow colors through carrying it in its little beak, and it's flying down towards its nest, and in the nest has the intertwining rainbow colored threads. So what I did was I went to a printing place. It's called Rebel Ink. We use them. They're in the West 7th area. They're awesome. They do all our t-shirts and printing needs. They do a great job. Rebel Ink, give them a shout out. I worked with John, who does a lot of their graphic designs, and he helped me come up with my art, my hummingbird, and it'll be put on a hat. And my hummingbird will be put on some jean jackets as well. So it's kind of exciting to see your artwork on pieces of, stuff that you're going to wear. So,
3: yeah, it's amazing.
4: I'm really excited about it. Yeah.
3: Got to see the hummingbird, especially today, before they put it on the hats, and just the way the stitching is.
4: Yeah, they really did a great job.
3: Oh my gosh.
4: Yeah, they really do. They're very professional. They do a great job. So I'm excited about it. It's always exciting to see your art. The other thing that is hard is that, Robert was asking me, are you going to be bringing any of your other artwork? And a lot of my pieces I have in the house, they're original pieces. So, I paint a lot of animals, of course. Why not? Of course I paint animals, right? So I do a cow, a sheep, a pig, and a chicken, which is like a series. And I've had prints made of them, and I sell those. But the original ones are smaller, and they're like a perfect size to bring to Pride, but they're the originals, and I feel so I feel emotionally attached to them, and I can't sell the originals. It's like the craziest thing. It's like, I don't know. Well, but anyway.
3: I don't think it's crazy.
4: Yeah. I'm friends with a few artists on Facebook, and they say the same thing, like a couple of their pieces, like they, even though they have more art in their house that they know what to do with, there's like pieces that they've painted and they can't sell. So the hummingbird with the nest, I have two pieces, one with a rainbow. It's kind of like pastel colors. It's kind of pretty. It's not as nice as the other one, I don't think, but we'll see if it resonates with anybody. And I just painted those two. So I'm going to bring those two and I'll figure out what other pieces I want to bring and sell at Pride. So, yeah, I'm excited about it.
3: Yeah. And, yeah. And I'm excited, too, to see all that hard work really come to fruition, because I'm sure there's going to be a lot of, you know, you'll have cards there.
4: Yeah,
3: greeting cards.
4: We have a lot of jewelry that Robert makes on a laser printer.
3: It's a laser, what is it? Not a laser printer,
4: oh,
3: but it's a laser
4: cutter.
3: Yeah.
4: Laser cutter. So, you know, Robert will come up with his, whatever designs, and then, you know, we put the earrings together. So we have like original jewelry, original artwork, and a lot of our own designs on, you know, t-shirts and things. So
3: yeah,
4: it's
3: and
4: exciting.
3: Hats.
4: Yeah.
3: Definitely.
4: T-shirts, hats, jewelry. We have one woman, her name's Renee.
3: Yes.
4: She's a beautiful beader. So she beads beautiful
3: earrings.
4: So we purchased some of her earrings and we're going to be selling them there. And yeah, it's exciting to have all that.
3: And then our famous calendars are there. And then we have wild rice and a lot of stuff. But I really want to focus on your art too, because it's so beautiful. Are we going to have any light on it? I was just thinking about that.
4: That's a good question. You know, we do have the battery operated lights, and we could bring all those lights with us and put those around. Of course, it always looks good with lights, right?
3: And yeah.
4: So it'll be fun. I'm excited. It's a lot of work. It's going to be a lot of work moving in, organizing everything, packing up everything, bringing it all, unpacking it all. Hopefully we'll have good weather. I did look. There's a little bit of rain overnight, you know, but then we don't really know what the tent's going to be like in the morning, because we'll probably be on grass. So I don't know if it's going to be muddy. Yeah, we're just winging it.
3: Yeah.
4: This is our first year of Pride, and we're really excited to be there and to support the LGBTQ
3: community.
4: Yeah, definitely.
3: Yeah, we haven't talked about it, but there's a lot of surprise designs that
4: yes.
3: you worked on and I worked on and
4: yeah.
3: the daughters worked on.
4: So representing Pride, yes.
3: Yes,
4: yeah.
3: Yes, totally.
4: Mm-hmm.
3: Say, do you mind if I switch schedule or switch subjects? Last night was really fun.
4: Yeah, go ahead.
3: The Twins game.
4: Yeah, so we went to the Minnesota Twins baseball game, and it was Native American Heritage Night.
3: Yes.
4: At the game, and I love that they do that and recognize Native American Heritage Night. Yeah, so it was really great.
3: Yeah.
4: Had a lot of fun.
3: A lot of fun.
4: Yeah.
3: So you also, now I'm all over the place here, but I just want to mention too, you also have an Instagram. Do you want to?
4: I have an Instagram also. It's called Pilot's Palette. And I have a Facebook page and I post all of my art on there. And I have an email also, pilotspalette@gmail.com if you want to get in touch with me.
3: Well, you were talking about too that you don't want to bring your originals and during your quest to help save the beagles, you painted some beautiful beagles, and seriously, won't be selling.
4: I know, like that's another thing. Like I'm so attached to them. I can't. I have to like detach myself from my original paintings and just be like, hey. But I mean, you know, hours go into it, and
3: I believe too, just like beaters, there's a prayer in every stroke for these sacred animals.
4: Yeah.
3: I really believe that you do that. And there's so much thought in the eyes and things like that. So it's very spiritual in a lot of ways.
4: When I do pet portraits, I do a lot of pet portraits for people. I always ask them to tell me about your pet. Tell me their quirkiness. Tell me what they like and they dislike. Tell me what they do that's funny. And so, like, I could think about the animal while I'm painting them. It really helps me, get get the, their soul and the eyes right. And so I just, you know, I'm just not painting, oh, this is just a beagle. No, this is Einstein. And he was at the Ringland Farms and he was rescued. And now he likes to, you know, play in the grass and he has a red ball that he plays with. So it's just like, you know, it's, you really think about it a lot. At least I do anyway.
3: Up next, hey, Chase Iron Eyes. We'll see everyone tomorrow. Hoorah! This has been Native Roots Radio.
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1: In this portion of the show, we'd like to bring awareness to our wolf and bear populations throughout Turtle Island. Say no to the hunts.
3: Oh! Oh! Hey, welcome back, everyone. This is Native Roots Radio, and we are here with our friend Arvina Martin, our political consultant right out of Madison, Wisconsin. And we always are happy to converse on what's going on politically and culturally and all over Turtle Island, and especially in Wisconsin, where we have a big audience on civic media. So we appreciate Arvina. Arvina, before we get any further here, you know, talk a little bit how people can get a hold of you, because I know people ask, and you have, you know, I've seen you in action giving you 101 Native American stuff, but also helping with people with their campaigns. So let's let people know out there what you do and how they can get a hold of you.
5: Yeah, I do lots of trainings. I have, as Robert mentioned, a Tribes 101 presentation that teaches about the concept of tribal sovereignty, the importance and how to work with tribal governments, as well as how to organize in a grassroots way in Native communities, whether they're on the reservation or urban or, you know, university-based or things like that. I have that training. I also can help teach or lead trainings on any aspect of running for office, whether you need help learning how to fundraise, how to put together a door knock plan, you know, your social media, things like that, finding your win number and knowing how many voters you need to talk to in order to make sure that you are getting the votes that you want and need to win an election. I'm available to talk about things relating to running for office as a woman or being a woman in politics or being a Native person in politics and running for office as well. You know, if you need an MC, I'm okay on the mic.
3: Yeah, you are.
5: And you can find me on LinkedIn. I'm the only Arvina Martin there. So you can find me there and shoot me a message. If there is some kind of training that you would like to run or have done, maybe I can help come up with, the actual presentation. I neglected to mention that I also have a presentation talking about the importance of getting more Native people elected to school boards. yards. So if you are, you know, working in a community where, you know, you run into issues with graduation caps or being able to wear pieces of regalia or beadwork or your an eagle feather at graduation, you know, or other things, you know, those are things that school boards can help with. And making sure that we have our voices on these bodies is very important. It doesn't matter if it's a majority Native school district or a non, you know, majority Native district. You know, our voices are important and needed at every level of governance, tribal governments, state, local, federal, all of it. And we need folks like you that are listening right now to consider, you know, what they're going to do. And maybe if you're not happy with candidates, maybe you run yourself next time. Mm-hmm. And you know, I'm happy to help with that process.
3: That's awesome. There's so much to talk about, but I just want to get your opinion on this. I believe the other countries that are here for the World Cup really do kind of understand that Americans are different than the politicians. It seems like they do understand that, and that's good.
5: Absolutely. I have not yet watched a single second of World Cup soccer yet, but I have watched probably hours of fans from other countries coming to the United States and being in awe of things that we have here, things that happen here. You know, a group, you know, the Scottish team and all of Tartan Army in Boston. You know, I'm really jealous that we don't have a team training here in Wisconsin or in Chicago, because I'm also thinking of Lawrence, Kansas's support for Team Algeria. And you know, these folks that are coming here, these World Cup fans, are seeing how we are as Americans, and it's a complete 180 from how the Orange One acts. You know, from fans that are in a grocery store and looking for what American snacks they should bring home. You know, someone is always ready to jump in and tell them, you know, helping them get rides or, you know, access to wherever they need to go. And it's really warmed my heart. You know, it's really been lovely to see. And I also want to say, watching all of the teams coming in their arrival outfits, I mean, the teams from Africa have been incredible. I know the Democratic Republic of Congo has what looks like, you know, they're all wearing something that looks kind of like an animal skin, I think like a leopard or something, across their shoulders, and carrying these bags that are the same pattern, like kind of fur. And they look like shields, and they're amazing. It makes me really happy, you know, this, and it does make me feel better about my fellow citizens, mm-hmm. you know, and we all need that right now.
3: Absolutely. Excellent. Especially, you know, and you know me as a big baseball fan, and I'm really disgusted what happened with the San Francisco Giants players. And that's something maybe next week we can touch base on, because it's still a hot topic with these ball players revolting against the Pride Day and writing things on their cap. It's just really disappointing, because I really like baseball, but it seems like, you know, it's a different class of people now playing Major League Baseball. It isn't people coming out of, you know, this inner city with all the inner city other people. And, you know, it's really disappointing to me. I just got to say that.
5: I agree. And in San Francisco, of all places.
3: Yes.
5: You know, how wild is that? I do believe I saw something that kind of ranked the political affiliations of professional sports leagues. And it would surprise nobody to find out that the WNBA is the most blue league. And I believe that the major... Woohoo! Yeah. And I believe that the only league more conservative than Major League Baseball is the NHL. So, yes. You know, it tends, and, you know, and these are players that are interacting with their teammates that are from different countries, you know, right. And are maybe don't, or speak different languages. Mm-hmm. And, you know, they're completely forgetting that, you know, about the humanity of their teammates, and their people like their teammates. And that is really sad. And,
3: read the state or the city that you represent, and, you know, let's use some common sense. And I know just recently today, and we're ending the show here in less than 30 seconds, that their president, Parker Posey, who used to play as catcher for the Giants, it's something like that. I'll send it to you, but
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9: Gin and tonic.
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7: Oh, it's bursting with ultrasonic. I've never heard sensors that powerful before.
6: Good evening. It's Friday night. It is 8 o'clock. You are locked into KFAI, Fresh Air Community Radio, beaming to you live from the heart of the Cedar Riverside neighborhood adjacent to downtown Minneapolis, Minnesota. I'm the DJ known as That Guy in the Hat, joined once again by the Wonder Wife Without Hardware, Bree.
14: Hello.
6: And welcome aboard to the Ultrasonic Gin and Tonic. We traverse the spectrum of electronic music. We will decompress you from your work week with some down-tempo chill-out and chill house type stuff in our first block. We will then start to pick up the pace with a little, electro funk and some jazzy lounge. We will have a comedy spot at the top of the next hour, which I think qualifies as evil. I love dark humor. And then we will recompress you for your hot and steamy weekend with some up-tempo. I pretty much have new disco lined up. Imagine that. What a shock. What a surprise. It's amazing. It's awesome. I had too much music, so I had to pick and choose. Aw, gee. First world problems. And it's an awesome show. And that's how it works.
14: And it's the beginning of summer.
6: It's the beginning of summer. We paid homage to that last week. Mm-hmm. And it certainly is the beginning of summer, because it is going to be ridiculously hot and steamy outside.
14: Yeah.
6: So that's our obligatory Minnesota weather conversation.
14: Check mark.
6: It's going
14: that's
6: to be
14: off the list.
6: It's going to be miserable. Moving right along.
14: Music.
6: Moving right along to, I did want to mention about next week's show.
14: Oh, yes.
6: Because next week, next Friday is July 3rd. So next Saturday, week from tomorrow, would be July 4th, Independence Day. And of course, it's the 250th anniversary of the signing of the Declaration of Independence that established the United States of America. I thought I better do a themed show for that. I don't always do themed shows, but occasionally for holidays and special occasions, I do a themed show. Casting about for what I wanted to do last year, and normally I think I do a kind of a themed show of red, white, and blue. So it's all songs that have red, white, or blue in the title. Mm-hmm. But this year for the 250th, I wanted to do something a little bit different. So what we're going to do next week, that's next week's show, July 3rd. We're going back to now the 250th is what's the word for it? Sesquicentennial, or what is it?
14: I think so, yes.
6: Is that what it is? Which is way too difficult to say. Mm-hmm. So I am going back to, you might say, the bicentennial.
14: Yeah.
6: Which was a lot easier to say, and some of us may have fond memories of that. And it will be a show. I think I'm gonna be able to pull this off. It will be a show of covers and remixes of songs from 1976. So it will be a cover and remix bicentennial show for the sesquicentennial.
14: Excellent.
9: Yes.
10: And that's what we're going to do. So prepare to get sort of into your time machines, because it'll be, I recognize that song, but what have they done to it? It'll be a cover or remix song of songs for a show of songs from 1976. That's next week, so tune in. Just in time for your July 4th.
9: I think it's...
10: But we have a stacked show for tonight as well. We have DiSerono lined up. We have Modesty, Detroit Rising, Glenn Underground, Funky Judge, Fuzz Buster, The Wild Violets, Tiger Balm has a new album out, Krach und Schmack.
9: Oh, yes.
10: Love the Krach und Schmack. Joy and Juno, Black Truffle has a new album out. Oh, it's just too much good stuff. So let's get the ball rolling. This is a, at the time that they made this album, they were still a duo, I believe. After this album, it became a solo project as one person went on to do something else. But this is, at the time, a duo from Tokyo, Japan, called Silent Poets. And this is the Raisin Sun mix of Come Raising, and welcome to the Ultrasonic Gin and Tonic.

0: 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Singer, songwriter, producer, educator, and artistic director, Eric Roberson has long established himself as an independent, honest, and creative force in the world of soul and R&B music. He's touring with his latest album, Beautifully All Over the Place. Even after 30 years, Eric Roberson continues to impress fans and critics with his musical creativity, ability, and honesty. More information about Eric Roberson live at the Dakota is available at dakotacooks.com.
1: And you're listening to the Ultrasonic Gin and Tonic. I'm that guy in the hat. That's the Wonder Wife without Heart Rubbery.
2: Hello.
1: Hello. We were just listening to Di Serono from Italy with the B-side of a new single of his called Finesse. And before that, URB and RI from Glasgow in Scotland.
2: Glasgow?
1: Glasgow! Didn't you not hear me, lassie? Okay, well, yeah, that is what it is. That was called Dream of a Groove from a new album called Space City. In my opinion, pretty cool stuff.
2: Yeah.
1: And we started that set with Silent Poets from Tokyo, Japan, with a Raisin Sun mix that was done by Tom and Joyce. They are a duo, a producer duo, of their single Come Raising off of their album To Come from the year 2000. There you are.
2: Yeah.
1: Nice. Everybody relaxed? Everybody chilled out a little bit?
2: Yeah.
1: All good?
2: Yeah.
1: Really, I hope so. We're going to start to pick up the pace just a little bit. This is a duo from Russia. LTF. Oh, what? LTF stands for Light the Fuse. That's right. Mm-hmm. Yes. LTF, Light the Fuse, teamed up with Moskvin to put out a new single. And this is the A-side. This is called Hola on the Ultrasonic Gin and Tonic.

0: 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We used to work together.
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2: And you're listening to the Ultrasonic Gin and Tonic. I'm that guy in the hat. That's the Wonder Wife without hardware, Brie.
3: Hello.
2: We were just listening to, that was the Kai Aulis 4x4 instrumental mix of Detroit Rising's Talking Walls.
3: Yeah.
2: Just some good old-fashioned funk.
3: Yeah.
2: Just some good old-fashioned funk.
3: Very smooth.
2: Before that, Modesti from Italy with The Party Life.
3: Mm-hmm.
2: Were you ever a party life person? Yeah, neither was I.
3: No.
2: Neither was I. I was working. Every time, I mean, all through high school and college, my part-time job was Tuesday, Thursday, Friday, and Saturday, all winter long.
3: I was either reading or studying.
2: What?
3: Yeah.
2: Reading? Shocking. You?
3: Yes, I know.
2: Amazing. And we started that set with LTF and Moskvin from Russia with Hola. Let's listen to Mark Round and Patrick Paleya. This is called Oz Music on the Ultrasonic Gin and Tonic.

0: You know, you could actually become a Vulcan balladeer, a troubadour. Do you sing?
1: There has been some debate on that issue.

a mechanical man, a robot with many of the characteristics of a human, but improved by an electronic brain.

Yeah. Come on.

0: Yes, indeed. That is the Funky Judge. They are a trio from Venice, Italy. I've been to Venice. Yeah. I didn't meet them.
1: Well, it's a big enough city.
0: It's, yeah, I didn't see them perusing the canals, but that's Funky Judge with How We Roll to Funk. Before that, Glenn Underground with Slid Back, and we started it with Mark Round and Patrick Palaya and Os Music. You want me to read that thing? All right. 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
0: That is who we are. And just like that, an hour is gone.
1: Too short.
0: I know. Well, once again, we've mentioned it on previous shows, but if you are listening and you want to meet up with some other listeners, or you just want to be entertained by loads of GIFs that are fun and get posted, go on to KFAI's Discord page. 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You will find a direct link to our Discord feed, and there's a bunch of us that always just every week we post GIFs and we have a good time, and you can lurk, you can join in, you can do whatever you want, you can chat, you can there's very few rules, we have no restrictions. Right. Next week, of course, will be for our July 4th, because sesquicentennial is just too hard to say. We're going to be going back to the bicentennial, 1976, and I'll be playing covers and remixes of songs from 1976.
1: And some of them may be improvements.
0: You're referring to Barry Manilow, are you not?
1: Well, you know how much I... hold him in esteem.
0: Hey, the guy made a living in show business his whole life. I mean, he started out writing jingles for commercials, and he was good at it.
1: Right. I mean...
0: there's a certain amount of talent that, you know, you can't just slough that off after a while. You could maybe fool some of the people a little of the time, but after a while, you gotta put your money where your mouth is, and he was able to do that long before he was his own sensation and getting television specials on ABC along with all of his records that he sold and everything. I mean, guys, he made a living doing it. So
1: I do not dispute the talent. I just do not enjoy it.
0: It's just a little of the nails on the chalkboard for you.
1: Yep.
0: I will say, I did find a cover of a Barry Manilow song that I will play. Yes.
1: Okay.
0: Yeah. That does not include Barry Manilow. It is a full-on cover. So that's why I'm kind of throwing some of those
1: that's
0: in.
1: That's cool.
0: Most of them are remixes, but a lot of them are just flat-out covers. So, yes, there we are. Right. Let's hear from Bob and Ray. This is an evil bit that they did. I might have played this one not too long ago. I'm not sure. I don't remember. But it struck me as being rather amusing. So one of their things was the Charlie Chipmunk Club, where Ray, as Uncle Edgar, would be reading along with the kids. We were just, Thornton and I. Thornton, thank you, Thornton, once again for helping me build a deck, was over today, and we were talking about reading and kids and how that's a good thing, and sometimes even comic books get kids into reading. Anything that gets kids into reading is a good thing.
1: Mm-hmm.
0: And the Charlie Chipmunk Club, Uncle Edgar was reading to the listeners, and the announcer would always break in and shill for Charlie Chipmunk products. So this one was a little bit more evil than the usual ones, but it appealed to my dark sense of humor. So anyway, let's listen to the Charlie Chipmunk Club from Bob and Ray.
2: And hi there, boys and girls. Let's all come to order now for another meeting of the Charlie Chipmunk Club. And here to read our latest Charlie Chipmunk story is your old friend, Uncle Edgar.
3: Well, thank you, Bob, and hello, boys and girls. For today's adventure, let's all turn to page 22 of the current issue of the Charlie Chipmunk magazine. And there in the first picture, we...
2: Say, I wonder if any of you children are discovering to your horror that you've turned to page 2 instead of 22 because you have double vision. If so, you should urge Mommy and Daddy to put a check in the mail this very day for a pair of Charlie Chipmunk bifocals. They're carefully ground to cure most cases of childhood astigmatism, and yet Charlie Chipmunk bifocals are priced at only $87.50. Now back to Uncle Edgar.
3: Thank you. Now here in the first picture, kids, we find Charlie Chipmunk peeking out of his little underground home, and he can see that it's raining very hard. So he's thinking to himself that he'll stay at home and make fudge today.
2: Well, you can just bet that Charlie will be taking plenty of vitamin C to ward off a cold in that rainy weather, boys and girls. And to do the job, he'll select high-potency Charlie Chipmunk brand vitamins. Oh, sure, they cost a little more, but remember, a cold may lead to something worse. Again, Uncle Edgar.
3: Thanks. Now, in the next picture, Charlie's little friend, Gustav Groundhog, has stopped by. And together, the two creatures are getting out everything they'll need to make fudge.
2: And I'm sure every one of you boys and girls enjoys homemade candy as much as Charlie and Gustav do. And that's why you should all be brushing twice a day with fluoridated Charlie Chipmunk toothpaste. At only $3.95 a tube, it's priced just a bit higher than other toothpaste. But isn't it worth spending more to know that your teeth won't all be rotted away in little black stumps by tooth decay? Of course it is. Uncle Edgar?
3: You know, it strikes me that you're frightening the children more than necessary today. I know you've been trying very hard to peddle some health care items, but you don't have to give the kids nightmares, you know.
2: Oh, well, certainly no need for the little people to get upset, Uncle Edgar. I keep explaining that critical health problems are avoidable as long as they keep well supplied with Charlie Chipmunk products.
3: Yeah, well, that's the part of your approach that seems unethical.
2: Oh, nonsense. Children's health is my first and only concern. So just go ahead with the story.
3: Well, okay, I'll try. Well, now in the next picture, boys and girls, Charlie Chipmunk and Gustav Groundhog are putting all their fudge ingredients together in a great big pan. There's sugar and milk.
2: Gee whiz, gang. Suppose one of those ingredients turned out to be deadly poison. Then our little friends would sure be glad they're completely covered by Charlie Chipmunk Health Insurance. Premiums are less than $800 a year for you 3 to 6-year-olds, and the money is well spent. When you stop to think that almost anything you eat could make you sick, notify your parents that Charlie Chipmunk Health Insurance is your only hope for survival.
3: For crying out loud, that's a terrible thing to tell little children. They'll be afraid to eat anything at all.
2: Well, our health insurance sales are down, Uncle Edgar. And that indicates some people just won't spend money to look after themselves unless they're frightened into it, so it's for their own good.
3: Well, for adults, that may be true, but you're talking to little tiny kids who'll be scared out of their wits, so knock it off, will you?
2: Uncle Edgar, you're not paid a handsome salary to pretend you're a child psychologist. So would you just read the story, please?
3: I'll do the best I can, but I'm really getting upset about this. Well, moving along, children, we see that Charlie and Gustav are now cooking their fudge on Charlie's stove, and they're all set to stir around.
2: Now, gang, look at the fudge bubble up there, and then imagine how much it would hurt if Mommy dropped a whole kettle of hot fudge on you. It could happen, you know, either accidentally or because your parents are out to get you. But in any case, you should protect yourself by having plenty of Charlie Chipmunk ointment in the house. It makes the ouch go away from burns, snake bites, and anything else Mommy and Daddy may cause you to suffer from. Yet the price is a remarkably low $2.89 for the giant-sized tube.
3: Now, in the next picture, we see the fudge out on the windowsill where it's cooling.
2: Oh, I'm sorry, Uncle Edgar. It looks as if time's up for today.
3: Good. Then I can rush out and hunt for a proper federal agency to fix your wagon good.
2: Be sure to join us for more fun and stories at the very next meeting of the Charlie Chipmunk Club, boys and girls.
3: Now, you know, you probably violated so many laws that the authorities will have to squabble over which one gets first crack at.
2: Now, before we all rise and repeat our oath of allegiance to Charlie Chipmunk, here's Uncle Edgar to say goodbye.
3: Goodbye.

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1: 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I'm that guy in the hat. That's the Wonder Wife Without Hardware, Bree.
2: Hello.
1: Hey, we're just listening to, from Brooklyn, Jay Kriv. And he teamed up with the illustrious Blacks to give us Shine, a brand new single. Before that, Tiger Balm from Swinging London in the UK. And they have a new album called Bubblegum Discos. How could I not play something off of an album called Bubblegum Discos? That was DMA. And the Wild Violets, also from Swinging London in the UK, with Sweet Redemption. And we heard from Bob and Ray and the Charlie Chipmunk Club, which maybe it's a little evil, but why not? I tend to be humorously darkly evil at times, or at least I hope I'm humorously darkly evil, but other time other people find me annoyingly just evil. So, well, oh well.
2: I think we're a good match.
1: Before we delve into too much information entirely, why don't we listen to this trio from France? This is Mark Lauer, Derek McKenzie, and Serena Vorn with Eyes Across the Room. Let's just keep the beat going.

0: Stay. Put your hands up.
1: No.
0: What?
1: I said no.
0: Why not?
1: I don't want to.
0: But I've got a gun.
1: I don't care.
0: Doesn't make any sense.
1: Too bad.

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1: And you're listening to the Ultrasonic Gin and Tonic. I'm that guy in the hat. That's the Wonder Wife without Hardware Brie.
2: Hello.
1: We were just listening to Black Truffle from France. Teams up with Beard in Dust for that track off of his new album, La Truffe Galactique. And that was called Disco Galaxy. Before that, Joy and Juno with Look Sec, Miracle of Life, from last year's single by the same name. And Crack und Schmack from the Netherlands. With the Sound Support remix of Travel Light. Ron Boogie Monster Gerber is here.
3: Hang on, I have to adjust the microphone stand. There we go.
1: What are you doing tonight?
3: I have a
1: besides
3: cold.
1: Besides making a lot of noise.
3: Yeah, there's that. I have a cold, so I'm going to keep my talking down to a minimum. And we're going to dip into the rich crap from the past back catalog.
1: I see.
3: Oh, it's a gem.
1: Okay, well, there we are. So yeah. You don't need requests.
3: No,
1: you don't need you do need vitamin C and zinc.
3: I have tissues and cough drops, and I'll be sitting here the entire time. But we're gonna dig deep into the crap from the past catalog.
1: Well, the cold stuff has been going around. We were fighting it for about a month or so.
3: Yeah, we were up north with another family, and their kid had a cold, and then my kid had a cold, and then I have a cold.
1: The miracle of viruses.
3: Oh, yeah, it's just
1: welcome
3: a cold.
1: I'll
3: be fine next week.
1: Well, there you go. So stay tuned 15 minutes from now for Crap from the Past, and Ron's going to delve deep into the Crap from the Past archive.
3: Oh, yeah.
1: Oh, yes. Until then, I've got a few more things. Let's listen to Tamati and Justnik. This is called Let Me Tell You. Ron's not going to tell you much. He's just going to play music.
3: Oh, yeah.
1: There you go. On the Ultrasonic Gin and Tonic.

0: Yes, Dirty Channels off of their new album Jungle Echoes, and that's Guilty. Am I playing funky music? Guilty as charged. Before that, Tamati and Justnique with Let Me Tell You. 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
0: That is who we are. Stay tuned for Ron Boogie Monster Gerber. He's got a cold, but he's here and he's cranking out tunes. He's delving deep, deep, deep into the dim, dark past of his own program.
2: I can live with that.
0: All right, fair enough. There we go. Okay, sounds good. So we're going to let him set up. We're out of here. Next week, all covers and remixes of stuff that was originally from 1976. You're going to want to be around. It's a lot easier to say bicentennial and sesquicentennial, but whatever. Till next week, play it cool.

0: Alrighty then. Hi, you're listening to Crap from the Past. I'm Ron Boogie Monster Gerber, beaming out worldwide from KFAI Minneapolis. Now it's legal, too. So, I have a cold this week. It's just a cold. I'll be fine next week. But this week, I wanted to keep the talking down to a minimum and do something to acknowledge the fact that July 4th, the nation's birthday, is coming up fairly soon. And I thought, you know, Crap from the Past has a really deep catalog. So what I'm going to do is one of my favorite reruns. This is from 25 years ago, more or less, this week. 25 years ago, Crap from the Past aired on Sunday nights here on KFAI, and you'll hear the voice of me, who you'll recognize, Chuck Tomlinson, who still sounds exactly the same, and a guy named Danger Man. Babs and Danger Man held this very time slot on Friday nights before Crap from the Past got moved to Fridays. So this was fun, and this was 25 years ago this week. So as Crap from the Past airs, I'll be sitting right here, so you can participate in the Discord feed if you like. And I'll be paying attention to what we all sounded like 25 years ago on KFAI. Thanks for listening, and happy birthday, USA.
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0: 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Paul, I'm Ron Boogie Monster Gerber, American, and I'm here with... Oops, wait, my bad. Let's try it again.
1: Good to go?
0: Good to go.
1: Chuck Tomlinson, also an American.
0: We're Americans.
1: And heaven if it is not the time of year that we turn our attention to America's birthday.
0: Oh, be it. Well, that's less important than, of course, the anniversary of the bicentennial.
1: That's correct. There is never any reason that one cannot... look back in time and remember the glory that was the 200th birthday of the United States. It doesn't matter what year it is. It's never going to match up to the bicentennial.
0: The bicentennial. For me, July rolls around and I start thinking, it's anniversary of bicentennial time. Mm. A time for barbecues and fireworks.
1: It's right.
0: And sometimes in the same place.
1: A time for even larger amount of American flags with 76 to 76, in the midst of it.
0: That's right. And it's a time to dig up those quarters I've been saving.
1: Oh,
0: I got it all.
1: The $2 bills. The $2 bills that came out.
0: You see, we're reliving the past glories already, and we're only 3 minutes into the show.
1: My Chaska Elementary Arbor Day patch. All the fabulous things that mean and say bicentennial or just 1976,
0: because that's where it's at as far as we're concerned. In case you're wondering and are tuning in for the first time, this is Crap from the Past. There's a lot of crap on the radio, but there's only one crap from the past.
1: Your erstwhile host that you're hearing over there, Ron Boogie Monster Gerber.
0: Your earthwhile.
1: I'm earthy.
0: Earthwhile co-host is Chuck Tomlinson from Cosmic Slop over on 770 Radio K.
1: Yep, Sunday afternoons they let us do our thing, but I am proud to have been asked to tip my hat, or kerchief as it were at the moment, to the memory of what it was like to be 200 years old.
0: My goodness. So we're going to start off with the goods. Now, over the course of the evening, we will be playing several versions of a song called The Americans. This thing hit the chart multiple times, all of them in 1974.
1: Mm-hmm.
0: Now, it's close enough to the bicentennial, and it's strongly affiliated with Americans. And I am indeed American.
1: As am I.
0: As are you.
1: I think we've established this.
0: So we're Americans, and we will be playing several versions of the Americans. Not all back-to-back, because you would turn off and go home.
1: No, that would be cruel and unusual.
0: Even for this show. However, this show is going to put the crap back in crap from the past. So, something you'd like to hear? 612-341-0980. Let me start you with the original. Would you like to give the background on this, Chuck?
1: I certainly can. The gentleman we're going to hear is named Gordon Sinclair.
0: Mm-hmm.
1: And Gordon Sinclair is a radio broadcaster in Canada.
0: At CFRB in Toronto.
1: That's correct. And one day he heard some news, and it irked him so, and in his daily commentary show, he wrote it off, he scribbled it off, and marched into the studio and read it live on the air, in which he defended America. As a Canadian, he defended those who were taking a pot shot at America when America's chips were down, when Watergate was, blackening the eye of American democracy. Gordon Sinclair came to our rescue and defended us.
0: Fabulous.
1: Wasn't that nice of him?
0: It was.
1: And this song took on a life of its own. He was asked to re-record it for a hit single. Other people did so. We'll hear about that later.
0: Mm-hmm.
1: And it was a favorite. The original, the one we're about to hear by Gordon Sinclair, was a big hit, one of Ronald Reagan's favorite songs. During the dark days of the Reagan administration, Ronald Reagan would put this record on, no lie, to cheer himself up.
0: My oh my.
1: Mm-hmm.
0: From 19, recorded originally, it was broadcast originally in the summer of 1973.
1: Yep.
0: Hit the charts in early 1974. This is Gordon Sinclair, the first version of The Americans, a Canadian's opinion, only on Crap from the Past.
2: United States dollar took another pounding on German, French, and British exchanges this morning, hitting the lowest point ever known in West Germany. It has declined there by 41% since 1971, and this Canadian thinks it's time to speak up for the Americans as the most generous and possibly the least appreciated people in all the world. As long as 60 years ago, when I first started to read newspapers, I read of floods on the Yellow River and the Yangtze. Well, who rushed in with men and money to help? The Americans did, that's who. They have helped control floods on the Nile, the Amazon, the Ganges, and the Niger. Today, the rich bottom land of the Mississippi is underwater, and no foreign land has sent a dollar to help. Germany, Japan, and to a lesser extent, Britain and Italy were lifted out of the debris of war by the Americans, who poured in billions of dollars and forgave other billions in debts. None of those countries is today paying even the interest on its remaining debts to the United States. When the franc was in danger of collapsing in 1956, it was the Americans who propped it up, and their reward was to be insulted and swindled on the streets of Paris. And I was there. I saw that. When distant cities are hit by earthquake, it's the United States that hurries in to help. Managua, Nicaragua is one of the most recent examples. So far this spring, 59 American communities have been flattened by tornadoes. Nobody has helped. The Marshall Plan, the Truman Policy, all pump billions upon billions of dollars into discouraged countries. And now newspapers in those countries are writing about the decadent, war-mongering Americans. Now, I'd like to see just one of those countries that is gloating over the erosion of the United States dollar build its own airplanes. Come on now, you, let's hear it. Does any country in the world have a plane to equal a Boeing jumbo jet, the Lockheed TriStar, or the Douglas 10? If so, why don't they fly them? Why do all international lines except Russia fly American planes? Why does no other land on Earth even consider putting a man or a woman on the moon? You talk about Japanese technocracy and you get radios. You talk about German technocracy and you get automobiles. You talk about American technocracy and you find men on the moon, not once but several times, and safely home again. You talk about scandals and the Americans put theirs right in the store window for everybody to look at. Even the draft dodgers are not pursued and hounded. They're right here on our streets in Toronto. Most of them, unless they're breaking Canadian laws, are getting American dollars from Ma and Pa at home to spend up here. When the Americans get out of this bind, as they will, who could blame them if they said to hell with the rest of the world? Let somebody else buy the bonds. Let somebody else build or repair foreign dams or design foreign buildings that won't shake apart in earthquakes. When the railways of France and Germany and India were breaking down through age, it was the Americans who rebuilt them. When the Pennsylvania Railroad and the New York Central went broke, nobody loaned them an old caboose. Both of them are still broke. I can name to you 5,000 times when the Americans raced to the help of other people in trouble. Can you name to me even one time when someone else raced to the Americans in trouble? I don't think there was outside help even during the San Francisco earthquake. Our neighbors have faced it alone, and I'm one Canadian who is damn tired of hearing them kicked around. They'll come out of this thing with their flag high, and when they do, they're entitled to thumb their noses at the lands that are gloating over their present troubles. I hope Canada is not one of these. But there are many smug, self-righteous Canadians. And finally, the American Red Cross was told at its 48th annual meeting in New Orleans this morning that it was broke. This year's disasters, with the year less than half over, has taken it all, and nobody, but nobody, has helped.
3: Ron Boogie Monster Gerber.
4: Disco and rock aren't enemies. They're both loud, exuberant, upbeat celebrations of natural youthful impulses to dance and carry on.
3: On Crap from the Past.

0: Together.
1: Whee!
0: Exactly. And that's, it's not clear to me when that thing was released. There's no date on it at all, except...
2: No, there's really not.
0: I would assume sometime around 1976. It's called America Again, that much I can gather, but there's no real artist listed.
2: No, it is credited to, yes and no, Mary McGregor and the Hal Atkinson and the Good Life Singers. And that is Mary McGregor, the same woman that did Torn Between Two Lovers, and what's her other... Oh, there it is.
0: No, that's...
2: There it is. Her only hit.
0: Yeah, that's...
2: Oh, except no. She sang Good Friend from the movie Meatballs.
0: Really?
2: No. And it's also, I would like to point out that this lovely patriotic 45 we just heard, produced by the First Bank System.
0: Yeah. Is First Bank...
2: Wherever they are now.
0: Oh, were they a bank at the time?
2: Yes.
0: Okay.
2: Yes, I don't know
0: what... This might have been local.
2: Banks have been gobbled up like radio stations.
0: Go ahead. Here, may as well bring up your
2: U.S.
0: microphone.
2: Bank now?
0: We have Danger Man here. For
3: yeah, me. I'm an American. And I want to say that First Bank is now U.S. Bank.
2: Oh.
3: United States Bank. It stands for United States Bank. All Americans should go there and do their banking.
0: The United States of America.
2: It's American. Because they're not the First Bank anymore.
3: Okay. Not anymore.
2: There are second and third banks.
0: So it's hard to be first.
2: Anyway. Mary McGregor.
0: That was fabulous. And that's a prime example of the crap you're going to be hearing on this fabulous edition of Crap from the Past, where we look backwards and celebrate the anniversary of the bicentennial.
2: Remember the bicentennial like it was yesterday.
0: Exactly.
2: Because it's fresh in your mind. There was a huge, extra especially big fireworks display at the Statue of Liberty that year.
0: Extra big.
2: Extra big. Lots of things had lots of patriotic... There were colonial hats. I've seen the sales figures. Tricorn hat sales in 76 went up. They spiked. They spiked for the first time in half a generation.
0: I can name you 5,000 products whose products spiked in 1976.
2: Number one, tricorn hats. Number two, fifes.
0: We'll come back to Chuck in a few minutes. In any case...
2: Bandages.
0: And before the fabulous Mary McGregor song, Bandages... What, from fireworks? Okay, I get it.
2: No, the guy's marching.
0: Ah,
3: the guy's got it on his head.
2: The fife and the bandage and the flag and the...
0: And before that, the Americans from Gordon Sinclair, himself Canadian.
2: Well, that's why it's called A Canadian's Opinion.
0: Now...
2: And nobody would even sell them an old caboose. The other line I like is when he says, Managua, Nicaragua.
0: Nicaragua.
2: Mm-hmm.
0: And what is technocracy?
2: Well... Technocracy, like theocracy.
0: Is that a real word?
3: Yeah, it is.
2: It is.
0: Is it really?
2: I don't know that there is a literal technocracy running a country anywhere.
3: But they were afraid of that actually back in the 1930s.
2: The machines would take over?
3: That there'd be a technocracy. There was a short I remember seeing, a live-action thing called Techno Crazy that was all about technocracy taking over, technocrats taking over a town.
0: I had no idea, and I thought he was just making up a word because he could, because he was a news personality on the radio, much like ourselves.
3: Do you think Paul Harvey had just colossal envy over that record?
0: Very influential, I'm sure, on the career of Page Two.
2: Paul never had a hit. And God forbid computer or software companies ever started to control too much of our lives. How foolish to think there could ever be a technocracy.
3: That would never happen.
2: We didn't have these concerns in 1976.
0: No, but making money. That was on the mind of the folks at Avco Records who thought, hey, let's get that Gordon Sinclair thingy and put some background stuff behind it. Let's have him record the whole thing over America the Beautiful.
2: Yes, they brought him in and said, this has potential. Everyone was a buzz about his commentary on the air, so they decided to release a record.
0: And that's what Avco did. There were imitators very quickly, and imitators that surpassed his chart performance.
2: And you'll hear them.
0: But let's get both sides of that Avco 45 out of the way. This was the first. The A side you've already heard, which was a smallish hit the bottom of the top 40 in 1974. This is the B side. It's called A Profile of Gordon Sinclair, narrated by David Craig, who presumably was another radio personality at the time.
2: I've seen photos of Gordon Sinclair. He was a large, sort of grandfatherly type. But he was wearing a very large and very vivid red plaid matching bow tie and coat.
0: So conjure that up in your mind's eye whilst you hear David Craig and A Profile of Gordon Sinclair. Oh, by the way, anytime from here on in, anytime we go back to the Americans, well, we'll be getting through it as fast as we can and playing it 12% too fast. God bless the pitch controls on our CD players here.
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0: Crammed into our short show. 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
1: You have just heard, or you are just about to hear on the other side of this recording, some words in praise of the Americans. They are written and spoken by a man who is also an American, in the sense that he is a resident of North America. But since he is not a citizen of the United States, perhaps in your eyes he is a non-American, a foreigner, in fact, a Canadian. He is my friend and colleague, Gordon Sinclair. He is a news commentator on radio station CFRB in Toronto, Ontario, Canada. He speaks to the second largest audience in that station, the most listened to radio station in our country. He is an opinionated original thinker. There is no subject too delicate for his comment. There is no man nor institution in the world he is afraid to tackle. His language is simple and down to earth. At times, he is shocking, crass, and vulgar. He has used language which has expanded the frontiers of accepted usage. He lectures politicians and punctures inflated egos. He defies laws which he considers unjust or stupid. He is known nationally in Canada as a television performer, but he is first and foremost a news commentator. He is an old man now, but he has memories which reach back to the days when he was footloose in India and China and a score of the exotic lands of this earth as a foreign correspondent. He is fiercely proud to be a Canadian, and he has often commented critically about individual citizens of the United States and the actions of its government. But he has a long memory for good deeds, as one day in June 1973, pondering the story of a disaster in the United States, thinking of the troubles which have beset the people of America, he became indignant. Indignant that other men and other nations have forgotten the long and honorable path the United States has pursued to this moment in time. And he turned to his microphone and he recalled for his own countrymen the saga of modern America. He told it as a Canadian, the foreigner whose country has been critic, customer, supplier, friend and ally of the United States since the War of 1812. As the result, in the words of Gordon Sinclair, was the Americans.
4: Ron Boogie Monster Gerber.
5: It's craptacular.
4: On Crap from the Past.

0: You know, there really is no excuse for that.
1: Paul Jabara. You know, loves America, because Paul Jabara...
0: American? Wow.
1: Maybe not.
0: Wow, Chuck is looking that up. I will be killing time. I tend to think... Is Paul Schaefer Canadian?
2: Yes.
1: Yeah.
0: Then I think Paul Jabara might be Canadian.
1: And we don't
0: get
1: to know. Paul Jabara never charted under his own name.
0: We'll assume he's Canadian and say, blame Canada. Uh-huh. That miserable piece of...
1: unless
2: you're non-American.
1: Unless you're Gordon Sinclair.
2: Yes. In that case, God bless
1: Gordon Sinclair. God bless Canadian Gordon Sinclair.
0: And yes, and everything. Paul Jabara... producer of subpar disco music. Mm-hmm. He was the one who did Heaven Knows for Donna Summer, I think.
1: That's really bizarre you should say that, because that's what was playing on the radio station as I drove over here. I heard Heaven Knows this evening en route to the bicentennial, you know, blowout.
0: For real?
2: Madness.
1: No, for real.
2: Bicentennial madness.
0: That's weird.
1: I heard Heaven Knows on the way over here.
0: I think Paul Jabara also did the main event for Barbra Streisand. Surely the high point of her career.
2: And the high point of his, too.
0: Undoubtedly.
2: Extra, I'm in love. I want to tell them.
0: And
2: I'm
0: pretty sure he contributed liner notes to the Ethel Merman disco album.
2: Oh, no less an authority.
1: Yes, he did.
2: Than Paul Jabara.
0: He did? He
1: might have even co-produced it.
0: Bob Esty, I think, did the work on that.
1: You're the one that owns the genuine article
0: I do, and I do not have it with me tonight.
2: So all in the future, though, in 1976.
0: It was not yet to be.
2: It was a dream in this country's heart.
0: And what you heard, Yankee Doodle Dandy from Paul Jabara, 1976.
1: James Cagney's toe was a tapping when he heard that one.
0: Oh my, it was on A&M Records, no less.
1: Oh, yeah. There's no accounting for taste when you're Herb Alpert and Jerry Moss.
0: Yeah, and sure enough, they would recover completely when they picked up the Police a couple of years later.
1: Sting did very well.
2: Well, but then they sunk it all by hiring Billy Crystal with the You Look Marvelous.
0: You look marvelous.
1: Oh, good.
0: But I digress. Before that, a profile of Gordon St. Clair, narrated by David Craig. You know, it just gets better and better.
1: He defies laws that he finds ignorant or stupid.
0: Stupid.
1: Stupid.
0: It's the pronunciation that
1: stupid.
0: I love. Those Canadians talk funny, eh?
1: They do.
0: And up next, I have cued Mysterious. Oh, this is good. This is good. This is good. I think you're going to enjoy this. What I'm holding before me, notice the... It's a large retail chain trying to clear this out on clearance at 29. No.
1: You didn't buy it at this
0: I found it in some crappy thrift store for more than the price tag, oddly enough. They were trying to unload this at 29 cents at the time. They must have had a warehouse full of the Songs of Metric Man album.
2: They thought, of course, with the conversion to metrics, that they'd be selling, you know, out in no time flat. But
0: oh, yeah.
2: But it's interesting, actually, that Metric Man looks kind of like a cartoon version, like Hanna-Barbera does John Goodman.
1: It's very

0: True.
1: So wow. Picture that image in your head when you're listening to Metric Man's Adventures.
2: He has a giant MM on his
1: chest. And on the back, there's like a strange picture of, it almost looks like Khrushchev down here. He's getting angry about not everyone approving of changing to the more modern system of measurement, the Big O.
3: Big O?
1: They call it the Big O.
0: Interesting. Well, that's for a different show.
2: They call something. Right, yeah.
0: That's for a different show.
2: I didn't think that was the metric system, though.
0: Metric, of course, they tried to lead us all down that primrose path, but we knew better. We needed to hang on to our American feet and inches and gallons.
2: And now, the only, in New York, I can say firsthand, the only thing that happened was there were a couple signs that went up on the George Washington Bridge that said, think metric. So now I can't drive 88.
0: No.
2: And that's all. I know 55 miles an hour, 88 kilometers per hour. And actually, technically, that's not even metric. It should be kilometers per second. Or meters per second as the proper SI units.
1: I remember the grueling metric camps that we had to go to as kids.
0: Oh.
1: To prepare.
0: Oh.
1: The
0: deprivation system?
1: The deprivation system.
0: Oh, man. What?
2: I cannot recall.
0: More importantly.
1: You've probably blocked it out.
2: I guess so.
0: The best thing that Metric Man and the entire metric movement tried to give us back then that stuck with us, of course, 2 liter pop.
2: Ah.
0: 2 liter pop is
1: it's the only
0: was
1: thing
0: going
1: took.
0: Strong.
2: Because liter is roughly what? A quart? Wouldn't it be 2 quart?
1: It's
0: liter is 2.2 quarts.
2: 2.2.
1: Well, it looks like the whole metric thing really took with us. We don't know what 2 liters.
0: Kilograms. I still don't. I went to Europe recently.
2: 0.94.
0: I still get all confused.
2: Head.
0: I think I was driving 300 miles an hour when I was in Europe. I didn't get pulled over because I believe they have no laws there.
2: Wow.
0: But I'm an American. I don't need to worry about these things when I am ugly and abroad.
1: Especially
0: has anyone ever seen
1: laws.
0: Me? Has anyone ever seen me abroad?
2: I can name 5,000 times when you were abroad.
0: Number one, at that one party with the dress. Number two.
2: We'll come back to Chuck in a few minutes. Until then.
0: Looks like Paul Sorvino, too, doesn't it?
1: Yeah.
2: Now,
1: in the eyes.
2: Coming back to the actual album, back I'm reading there, the story of Metric Man, they give it, thank you, a 9-panel cartoon, which is drawn, there's not a whole
1: it's
2: lot of thought
1: obviously drawn
2: required.
1: By somebody in
2: prison.
1: Oh,
2: no, sorry, found a 10th panel. To prison. How do you figure?
1: The crude style. Obviously, they're in shackles.
0: Unable to articulate finer definition in their cartoon.
2: Like they have 9 fingers plus, tied behind their
0: so
2: back.
0: So they had a cartoon series that was trying to push the metric system, similar to, you know, any of the Schoolhouse Rock stuff trying to push various, you know, educational things on kids.
2: Exactly.
0: This metric thing didn't really take off.
2: No, but
0: there's Metric Man trying his darndest.
2: And the actual album itself appears to be on the order of 12, 13 songs, some of them all of them pertaining to the metric system. How listenable are they?
0: Let's find out.
2: I'm going to play you track 12. Let me actually count up this here so I know what I'm previewing. It appears to be use kilograms. Words are by G. Greer. I don't know who that is. I don't know.
1: And, nobody who gone his way to Nothingsville.
2: And
1: that's who he is.
2: Music by R. Hieronymus. Yes, that is. And that's how it's... I don't know.
1: Well, maybe it's a Boschian treat.
0: That's what I was thinking.
2: I don't know.
0: This drawing is far too crude. And it's not nearly, you know...
1: Detailed enough.
0: Yeah. There's not enough levels of hell on the back of that thing.
1: I just realized the one reason why the metric system didn't take off. One word sums it up. French.
2: French?
1: People thought it was French. It's like kilometers and grams.
0: All those REs going on instead of ERs.
2: That turns us Americans right off.
0: Well,
2: exactly.
0: I gotta tell you, fellow Americans, that I'd like to hear what they tried to slip past us back there in the prime era.
2: So let's get to it. Use kilograms from Songs of Metric Man, 1976,
0: on the bicentennial edition
2: of Crap from the Past.

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1: It is the 70s, right down to the smallest detail.
0: On Crap from the Past.
2: Mr. Gasoline Man, please give me some gas. My tank is almost empty, so fill it fast.

0: man, can I help you, man?
1: Yes, please. Would you consider taking a ukulele in trade for a gallon of gas?
0: No, man.
1: Well, how about a tulip?
0: I don't think so.
1: Well, how about one of my brand new 45 RPM records?
0: Wow, man.

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1: Crap from the past.
0: Crap from the past.
2: Again, this is Casey Kasem. Welcome to American Top 40 and our regular countdown of this week's best-selling single records in the USA. Four debut songs this week in AT40 on our way to a number one song in the USA. We lead off with a debut record by Dickie Flying Saucer Goodman. He's doing his thing one more time at number 40.
3: Billboard's number 40.
4: We are here at the White House for a special report on the energy crisis. Mr. President, have you any statement? Mr. President, what really caused the energy crisis?
5: Smoking in the boys' room.
4: During the crisis, how much gas will motorists be allowed?
5: Just enough for the city.
4: Who do you believe the gas shortage will affect most? Mr. President, the crisis must be solved. What do you intend to do?
5: Keep on playing.
4: With me now is the head of the Federal Energy Office. Sir, you hold an important position. What are your qualifications?
6: I'm a joker. I'm a smoker. I'm a midnight toker.
4: Mr. President, have you anything to add?
7: Leave me alone.
8: Just leave me alone.
4: Here with me is the new Vice President, Chevy Ford. Sir, how would you sum up the gas shortage? We have a long-distance call from Saudi Arabia. King Faisal, is that you?
9: Hello, it's me.
4: King Faisal, what are your thoughts when you look out at all those oil wells?
9: You're beautiful, and you're mine, oh mine.
4: I have gold to my ear of Israel on the other phone. What should I tell her?
10: Won't you tell her that I love her?
4: Mr. President, have you any added comment? Mr. President, the American people are waiting. Have you a statement?
11: I'm on top of the world again. Down on creation.
4: We'd like to continue this record on the energy crisis.
12: But we have just run out of energy.
2: The first of the 40 hottest hits in the USA. That's Dickie Goodman with Energy Crisis 74.
13: I love the sound of the maestro. Casey Kasem introducing the first appearance of Dickie Goodman on the charts in many, many moons.
14: I know. That was him further trying to capitalize. Wait. Let me get my facts straight here.
13: Chuck's got the Tom.
15: Mr. Jaws came
14: Tom
15: later.
14: Yeah, Jaws was later. Energy Crisis 74 was pretty decent. No, Mr. Jaws was until another year later or so.
13: So what
14: failed stuff in between.
13: So that was 74 from Energy Crisis 74 from Dickie Goodman. What was his prior chart appearance in the 40, the top 40?
14: In the top 40, we would have to go all the way back to 1957.
13: 57.
14: For Santa and the Satellite Parts 1, 2, and 3.
16: What a chart drought.
14: Well, you know, his charts in the meantime, though, The Touchables was a Untouchables parody that he did.
13: Uh-huh.
14: And then The Touchables in Brooklyn made number 42 in 61.
16: So close.
14: Ben Casey, Ben Crazy was the parody.
16: I was going to call Ben Crazy.
14: And that was number 44 in 62. And then we get Batman and his grandmother on campus in 69 was number 45. Luna Trip really tanked in 69. Watergate was number 42.
13: Uh-huh.
14: See, he was always bubbling under.
13: And
14: the
13: plus,
14: he had
13: some hits under some other names, like John and Ernest did Superfly Meet Shaft. That would have been a couple years back.
14: Yes, and then
13: the Delegates had Convention 72.
14: Yes, Convention 72 was the Delegates. He also was part of. He was the creature from a science fiction movie, parts 1 and 2. Good Lord, was credited to Buchanan and Ansel.
13: Ah.
14: Anyway, Dickie Goodman, God bless him, passed away in 1989.
13: I did not know that.
14: But
13: which would explain why he's not releasing stuff today.
14: That is correct. His son, however, very active in keeping. There's a Dickie Goodman book out and a couple of different collections of all of his stuff that you can pick up.
13: It's virtually unlistenable.
16: I think we need to pick up the torch then. I think we need to carry it up.
13: You want
16: and start doing Dickie Goodman records.
13: You are not creating or playing.
16: What did you have to say about it, Mr. President? Whoops, I did it again.
13: Oh, yeah,
16: that kind of
13: none
16: stuff.
13: None of that. Maybe we'll play some more Dickie Goodman later.
14: Well, it all kind of ties together in a strange way as we look back at the bicentennial.
13: And since we just heard Energy Crisis 74, before that, Tiptoe to the Gas Pumps from Tiny Tim from 1979. Close enough. Who's keeping track of the details?
14: So you're lumping in Energy Crisis themes. That's close enough to bicentennial.
13: Anything plus or minus a good 20 years should be
16: it
13: just
16: almost
13: fine.
16: Rained on the bicentennial parade, the anxiety over the gas prices and the energy crisis.
13: See?
16: But God help us, we carried on. We persevered as we had done for 200 years prior.
14: In preparing for the show, I tried to think back where I was, what I was doing at that time.
16: And where were you, Chuck?
14: I was in elementary school. And it was, you didn't have a spring break. They called it an energy break. They actually called spring break. We're going to go home and we're going to turn down the thermostats in the school and shut off all the lights and put the librarians in their boxes. And then we're all going to, you know, we'll all come back later and then we can fire it all up again. And in the meantime, we'll be doing something for the cause was the whole idea. Energy break.
13: I don't remember that, to be honest.
16: It's like the year without a daylight savings time, too, because it's an energy break.
14: When was that?
16: That was like 1970.
14: Really?
16: Nine?
14: They skipped it? Was it in controversy that they didn't want to do it?
16: Well, no, it wasn't even like a controversial thing. They
14: just
16: didn't
14: like
16: do
14: that uppity part of Indiana. That
16: I wish I could remember what exactly year that was.
13: Would have screwed up all the Betamax
16: machines. Indiana.
13: Exactly. I must thank Babs from Friday Night Poker Party for supplying the Tiny Tim track, as wonderful as it was.
14: Mm-hmm.
13: And before that, yes, use kilograms from Songs of Metric Man. Boy, was that wonderful. We'll be doing some more Metric Man later on tonight.
14: Do we get to hear another Americans yet?
13: Funny you should ask.
14: Or not yet. Something else.
13: Well,
14: I'm sort of eager for the Sinclair.
13: All right, let's do it. Oh. I abruptly turned this program around on a dime.
14: I'm just, my whim suddenly takes action. I feel guilty.
16: You're like a mad god.
13: Well,
14: the maddest.
13: The maddest indeed. Now, I had mentioned that Gordon Sinclair spawned a bunch of imitators. This was the biggest of the imitators, a guy named Byron McGregor. Was he a radio guy also?
14: Byron McGregor was a radio guy also in Canada. And he was on Westbound Records, correct?
13: Yeah, a much hipper record company.
14: Armin Belodian of Westbound Records, the guy that basically he was complicit in a large ripoff of George Clinton and most of the P-Funk Empire's songwriting when they were on Westbound.
13: Yep.
14: Well, Armin Belodian was no stranger to saying, well, quick, let's put something out and jump on this. So they said, we'll get another guy to read it. We'll put other music underneath it, and we'll send out a competing 45 and to compete with Gordon Sinclair. And
13: this is exactly what happened.
14: And it was more successful, but there was bad blood, but it was all hushed, or not hushed over, it was all smoothed over, thanks to some form of charity donation to the American Red Cross or something like that.
16: Commonly called payola.
14: Yeah.
13: I actually didn't know there was a whole lot of controversy.
14: No, there was bad blood betwixt the record companies and the fellow Canadian broadcasters.
13: Oddly enough.
14: It was a pretty blatant ripoff.
13: And there are several more coming later on in the show, but in order to get through this, like I said, we're going to be playing this one 12% too fast. This was the most successful version of the dozens probably that came out of the six that I have.
14: Mm-hmm.
13: This one got as high as number 4 on the American charts and was concurrent with the Gordon Sinclair single. And I noticed that when American Top 40, during the few weeks that these suckers were on the charts at the same time, Casey would usually play one or the other.
14: Oh, really?
13: And he wouldn't sit through both.
14: See,
13: as you are now.
14: Yes. and Byron McGregor also, he's also left. He has passed on from this mortal coil, but he was actually brought in the late 70s for some form of White House military function and actually read it live while jets flew over.
13: I see.
16: Wow, now that's showmanship.
14: That's showmanship.
13: Yeah.
14: But Byron McGregor doing his version.
13: Of The Americans, 1974.
1: The United States dollar took another pounding on German, French, and British exchanges this morning, hitting the lowest point ever known in West Germany. It has declined there by 41% since 1971, and this Canadian thinks it's time to speak up for the Americans as the most generous and possibly the least appreciated people in all the earth. As long as 60 years ago, when I first started to read newspapers, I read of floods on the Yellow River and the Yangtze. Who rushed in with men and money to help? The Americans did. They have helped control floods on the Nile, the Amazon, the Ganges, and the Niger. Today, the rich bottom land of the Mississippi is underwater, and no foreign land has sent a dollar to help. Germany, Japan, and to a lesser extent, Britain and Italy were lifted out of the debris of war by the Americans, who poured in billions of dollars and forgave other billions in debts. None of those countries is today paying even the interest on its remaining debts to the United States. When the franc was in danger of collapsing in 1956, it was the Americans who propped it up, and their reward was to be insulted and swindled on the streets of Paris. I was there. I saw it. When distant cities are hit by earthquake, it is the United States that hurries in to help. Managua, Nicaragua is one of the most recent examples. So far this spring, 59 American communities have been flattened by tornadoes. Nobody has helped. The Marshall Plan, the Truman Policy, all pumped billions upon billions of dollars into discouraged countries. Now newspapers in those countries are writing about the decadent, warmongering Americans. I'd like to see just one of those countries that is gloating over the erosion of the United States dollar build its own airplanes. Come on, let's hear it. Does any other country in the world have a plane to equal the Boeing Jumbo Jet, the Lockheed TriStar, or the Douglas 10? If so, why don't they fly them? Why do all international lines except Russia fly American planes? Why does no other land on Earth even consider putting a man or woman on the moon? You talk about Japanese technocracy and you get radios. You talk about German technocracy and you get automobiles. You talk about American technocracy and you will find men on the moon, not once, but several times, and safely home again. You talk about scandals, and the Americans put theirs right in the store window for everybody to look at. Even the draft dodgers are not pursued and hounded. They are here on our streets, most of them, unless they are breaking Canadian laws, are getting American dollars from Ma and Pa at home to spend here. When the Americans get out of this bind, as they will, who could blame them if they said, the hell with the rest of the world? Let someone else buy the Israel bonds. Let someone else build or repair foreign dams or design foreign buildings that won't shake apart in earthquakes. When the railways of France, Germany, and India were breaking down through age, it was the Americans who rebuilt them. When the Pennsylvania Railroad and the New York Central went broke, nobody loaned them an old caboose. Both are still broke. I can name you 5,000 times when the Americans raced to the help of other people in trouble. Can you name me even one time when someone else raced to the Americans in trouble? I don't think there was outside help even during the San Francisco earthquake. Our neighbors have faced it alone. And I'm one Canadian who's damned tired of hearing them kicked around. They will come out of this thing with their flag high. And when they do, they are entitled to thumb their nose at the lands that are gloating over their present troubles. I hope Canada is not one of these, but there are many smug, self-righteous Canadians. And finally, the American Red Cross was told at its 48th annual meeting in New Orleans that it was broke. This year's disasters have taken it all. And nobody, but nobody, has helped.
0: Ron Boogie Monster Gerber.
8: It's not rap music, it's crap music.
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15: The United States dollar has taken another pounding on German, French, and British exchanges this morning, hitting the lowest point ever known in West Germany. It has declined there by 41% since 1971. And this Canadian thinks it's time to speak up for the Americans as the most generous and possibly the least appreciated people in all the earth. As long as 60 years ago, when I first started to read newspapers, I read of floods on the Yellow River and the Yangtze. Who rushed in with men and money to help? The Americans did. They have helped control floods on the Nile, the Amazon, the Ganges, and the Niger. Today, the rich bottom land of the Mississippi is underwater, and no foreign land has sent a dollar to help. Germany, Japan, and to a lesser extent, Britain and Italy were lifted out of the debris of war by the Americans, who poured in billions of dollars and forgave other billions in debts. None of those countries is today paying even the interest on its remaining debts to the United States. When the franc was in danger of collapsing in 1956, it was the Americans who propped it up. Their reward was to be insulted and swindled on the streets of Paris. I was there, I saw it. When distant cities are hit by earthquake, it's the United States that hurries in to help. Managua, Nicaragua, one of the most recent examples. So far this spring, 59 American communities have been flattened by tornadoes. Nobody has helped. The Marshall Plan, the Truman Policy, all pumped billions upon billions of dollars into discouraged countries. Now newspapers in those countries are writing about the decadent, warmongering Americans. I'd like to see just one of those countries that is gloating over the erosion of the United States dollar build its own airplanes. Does any other country in the world have a plane to equal the Boeing Jumbo Jet, the Lockheed TriStar, or the Douglas 10? If so, why don't they fly them? Why do all international lines except Russia fly American planes? why does no other land on Earth even consider putting a man or woman on the moon? You talk about Japanese technocracy, you get radios. You talk about German technocracy and you get automobiles. You talk about American technocracy and you find men on the moon, not once but several times, and safely home again. You talk about scandals and the Americans put theirs right in the store window for everybody to look at. Even the draft dodgers are not pursued and hounded. They're here on our streets. Most of them, unless they're breaking Canadian laws, are getting American dollars from Ma and Pa at home to spend here. When the Americans get out of this bind, as they will, who could blame them if they said the hell with the rest of the world? Let someone else build or repair foreign dams or design foreign buildings that won't shake apart in earthquakes. When the railways of France, Germany, and India were breaking down through age, it was the Americans who rebuilt them. When the Pennsylvania Railroad and the New York Central went broke, nobody loaned them an old caboose. Both are still broke. I can name you 5,000 times when the Americans raced to the help of other people in trouble. Can you name me even one time when someone else raced to the Americans in trouble? I don't think there was outside help even during the San Francisco earthquake. Our neighbors have faced it alone. And I'm one Canadian who's damn tired of hearing them kicked around. They will come out of this with their flag high, and when they do, they're entitled to thumb their nose at the lands that are gloating over their present troubles. I hope Canada is not one of these. But there are many smug, self-righteous Canadians. Finally, the American Red Cross was told at its 48th annual meeting in New Orleans this morning that it was broke. This year's disasters, with the year less than half over, has taken it all. And nobody, but nobody, has helped.
17: Hey, hey, hey! It's
0: Ron Boogie Monster Gerber on Crap from the Past.
18: My name is Sergeant Joe Saturday. S-A-T-U-R-D-A-Y. And I'm a cop. I'm here to tell you what happened when a group of young people listened to too much disco music, and it fried their little brains and made them crazy. 10:45. I was playing a little basketball with the team from SWAT when the call came in. It was the chief. He told me to hustle down to Albertus Discophagus Technical School. He said it was urgent. I had to get down tonight. Some poor student had slipped his disco. 11:45. I took the express to the school. My worst fears were confirmed. The express didn't stop anywhere near the school. I had to walk back. 2:10. I arrived at the school and my worst fears were confirmed. I should have been here at 11:45. Because by now, disco madness had swept over the entire student body. Albertus Discophagus Technical School had become Disco Tech.

0: 2:30. An emergency situation prevailed. The students had barricaded themselves inside the school and were forcing the teachers to dance against their will. I had to do something fast, because at any moment, one of those kids could OD over disco.
1: All right, you kids. This is Sergeant Joe Saturday.
2: S-A-T-U-R-D-A-Y!
1: Right. Put down that music and come out with your hands up.
2: Sit on it!
0: 2:50. I sat on it. My worst fears were confirmed. My watch was in my back pocket. About 2:52. Things were getting pretty serious. A group of students had picked up Principal Robin and were carrying him towards the electrical shop, chanting, "Fry, Robin, fry!" I knew what I had to do, and it wasn't the hustle. 3 p.m. A small atomic bomb was dropped on Disco Tech. Luckily, no one was hurt, but the music was somewhat destroyed. The ringleaders were rounded up, and the only dance they'll be doing is the Funky Chain Gang. That's the way I like it.
3: Disco, Disco Tech. Rock, rock, Disco Tech. We go bumping in the classrooms, on the lawn, kung fu fighting in the gym. There's dancing in the jungle.
4: Nothing like a little novelty record.
5: Oh, it was a big novelty record.
4: Yes, and not a big hit, oddly enough. That, too, on A&M Records.
5: Yes, indeed.
6: desperate for trying to find a formula in the mid-70s.
5: Yes, produced by Fred Mullen and Andrew Hermant.
4: I have no idea who those guys are.
5: I don't either, but...
6: They don't even know who they are.
5: They are credited as Homemade Theater, the track called Disco Tech.
4: You want to hear this clip? We'll do a little clip of the B-side.
5: Which is called Not Disco Tech by the same guys.
4: Let's just a little clip here.
7: Hey, I got it.
8: Got what?
7: I got the record.
8: Oh, wow. Put it on.
5: Sorry, go.
4: You know, this isn't going anywhere.
9: I wanna hear you bragging.
4: Stop that.
6: Yeah.
4: Get out of there.
5: Oh, man.
6: It almost sounded like the Freedom Rock ad for a minute there.
7: Turn it up.
5: Ooh. I got it. I got the record. People loved a good Dragnet parody. People just couldn't resist. Years after the show was long gone.
4: People were still requesting Homemade Theater and Disco Tech, also from 1976.
5: What else did we hear? Of a bicentennial nature.
4: We heard two
5: Americans.
4: I thought I'd hurt you real bad playing two back to back. We heard before Disco Tech, The Americans, A Canadian's Opinion by Jim Aylward.
6: Yes, that was a slightly indifferent take on it.
4: Well,
5: he wasn't making me feel the fervor that Gordon Sinclair could,
4: no,
5: or even Byron McGregor.
4: He lacked something.
5: Gentlemen, the word is verve.
6: Verve.
5: He's missing some verve.
4: He was de-verved before RCA brought him into the studio.
5: But it's from this album that you picked up, Brian, called The Americans and the Canadians' Opinion, which is basically filled with lovely patriotic things, such as Home on the Range by The Living Voices. And The Living Voices also do the Battle Hymn of the Republic. Not to be outdone, On the Trail by The Living Strings plus Two Pianos.
4: You know, most importantly about all these
6: that
4: songs,
6: are not
5: yeah,
4: public domain.
5: Oh yes, easily available,
4: and that's why these albums were fairly plentiful at the time in 1974, because they were cheap, and they were cheap.
5: And The Americans by Gordon Sinclair is also on the same record.
4: Is it really?
5: Oh no! Oh no, it isn't.
4: No,
5: there's just
4: writer's
5: there's
4: credit.
5: Just two versions. It's kind of confused. I'm confused by what I'm looking at here. Anyway,
4: so
5: we heard the Jim Aylward version. Somebody else doing their version of it. Before that, the biggest version, biggest hit.
4: Byron McGregor had a big hit. It hit number four, despite the fact that it's largely forgotten today.
5: Mm-hmm.
4: Hit number four, and here in America with Americans, Byron McGregor from '74, and this is, of course, in case you're just tuning in and wondering what the hell happened to your radio, this is Crap from the Past here on Community Radio, KFAI 90.3 FM, Minneapolis, 106.7 FM, St. Paul.
5: And because it's this time of year, it is proper that we remember the joy the excitement,
4: the thrill,
5: the palpable current of electricity running through the country, the if it weren't for the energy crisis during the bicentennial
4: That's
5: in 1976.
4: Right. The inexplicable insanity of the 200th birthday.
5: Coinage was minted.
4: Yes.
6: The best snack ever came out.
4: Really?
5: Which one?
6: Dolly Madison Stars.
5: Were they red, white, and blue?
6: They were a regular snack cake with a white top with red, white, and blue stars on top. And
5: nice.
6: Those were so good. Oh, my God.
8: Well, I believe it.
6: They were good, though, until you got a bunch of hair on top of them, and then they were not so good.
8: That applies with most food, though.
6: Most food, yes. But
5: that's
6: especially
5: why,
6: frosted hair.
5: It's why
6: the, good.
5: That's why the government makes people wear the nets.
4: On that note, mm-hmm. let us turn to the Ventures, who were largely on the way out by the time 1973 rolled around.
5: But no one told them that.
4: And what you're holding there in your hot little hands? A single called Skylab, which came out in 1973, presumably when Skylab went up.
5: Yeah.
4: Because
5: yeah.
4: I don't
5: yeah,
4: think...
5: Yeah, Skylab came down in 80.
4: And I don't think I many think. Songs were recorded about coming down.
6: This is how big Skylab was. It actually made the cover of TV Guide.
4: Really?
5: Yeah.
6: The space shuttle didn't do that.
4: Ho-ho.
5: I had a Skylab pop-up book.
6: There you go.
4: There you go. The Ventures recorded a song about Skylab. Although...
6: They realized this was their ticket back to the big time.
5: Yeah, they were going to really get them going. Telstar worked for Joe Meek. Why not Skylab for us?
4: Yeah. Hey, let's record. They'll record anything. And mm-hmm. they recorded Wipeout. They recorded virtually anything they could get their hands on, including this song, which was, I believe, originally done by Jean-Jacques Perry, who gets co-writing credit there.
5: Yes, he does indeed. Jean-Jacques Perry being electronic music pioneer.
4: Pioneer indeed. And I think this song's actually pretty good, although it didn't come anywhere near the charts.
5: 73.
4: We'll check that for you while the song plays. From 1973, Skylab by The Ventures. Happy bicentennial anniversary.
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2: Woo, you sure gotta climb a lot of steps to get to this Capitol building here in Washington.

0: a lot of patience and courage.
1: Well, I got this far. When I started, I wasn't even a bill. I was just an idea. Some folks back home decided they wanted a law passed, so they called their local congressman, and he said, "You're right, there ought to be a law." And he sat down and wrote me out and introduced me to Congress, and I became a bill. And I'll remain a bill until they decide.

0: debate about you.
1: Yeah, I'm one of the lucky ones. Most bills never even get this far. I hope they decide to report on me favorably, otherwise I may die.
0: Die?
1: Yeah, die in committee. Oh, but it looks like I'm gonna live. Now I go to the House of Representatives

0: vote on me again, and by that time you're so...
1: By that time, it's very unlikely that you become a law. It's not easy to become a law, is it?
0: No.
2: But how I hope and pray that I will. But today I am still just a bill.
3: He signed your bill. Now you're a law.
0: Oh, yes.
4: Brat from the past.
5: Hey, who left all this garbage on the steps of...

0: that law would be unconstitutional. But if we change the Constitution,
1: then we can make all sorts of crazy laws.
0: Now you're catching on.
2: What the hell is this?
3: It's one of those campy 70s throwbacks that appeals to Generation Xers.
4: We need another Vietnam to thin out their ranks a little.
1: What if people say you're not good enough to be in

0: Constitution.
1: Oh, yeah. Doors open, boys.
2: A superb, superb parody from The Simpsons. And they got Jack Sheldon to sing it. This is back in 1996 when that air... The Day the Violence Died, I think, was the name of the episode from 1996. And that's a parody, of course, of I'm Just a Bill from Schoolhouse Rock from 1974, 5?
3: Yeah.
4: 74 sounds right.
3: Don't know the year.
2: It's bicentennial-ish. Yeah. So
3: there were plenty of them.
2: A thing of beauty, both of those.
4: There's bicentennial. There's America Rocks, which they came out with during the bicentennial.
3: Well, History Rock.
4: History Rock.
3: History Rock.
4: I thought there was an actual America Rocks because they had a bicentennial theme.
3: No, America Rocks was a Blue Oyster Cult album.
2: Woo!
3: I made that up. The History Rock also contained, there's plenty of bicentennial stuff.
4: I think they must have cobbled from
3: I can't give you a straight up or down. You may be exactly right, sir.
2: And you'd think
4: I remember as being there at the time that there was indeed a bicentennial.
3: I do too, but I don't remember the differences between them.
2: I, being 8 years old at the time, also an American, don't remember because I was 8 years old. I don't know. And that would have been strangely appropriate to bring in had I had the presence of mind beforehand.
3: I actually, I believe in sixth grade, had to write down from memory the preamble to the Constitution, and I was one of the few people in the class that memorized it thanks to song.
2: Yeah, you could sing it.
3: I can sing the preamble right now. I'll spare you. I was singing enough on my own show earlier today.
2: Nice. Well,
4: just a little bit. Just a taste, as
2: they
4: say.
2: No.
4: I feel like I'm on a talk show now. Come on, do a number for
3: me. He doesn't want me to. He's the boss over there.
4: Okay, he's the boss.
2: They'll make me gong you.
4: Okay.
2: And now, from one keen parody to another. We'll keep this talk break a little on the short side. The name Albert Brooks should bring a smile to anyone's face.
3: Usually does for me.
2: Albert Brooks released a comedy album in 19... Help me out.
3: 75.
2: 75, called...
3: A Star is Bought.
2: Thank you. Why don't you describe it?
3: Well, you know, we've heard the Gordon Sinclair Americans, and we've heard a couple of other people who also did versions of it. It also naturally invited fine parody. Albert Brooks's out of print album, this that we're talking about, A Star is Bought. It's a fantastic album that I could talk about all night. But it contains a parody of that called A Phone Call to the Americans.
2: And here he is, Albert Brooks, from 1975.
5: A Phone Call to Americans. Hello? There's some Americans there? Oh, all right. Never mind. I'll write them a letter. A letter to Americans. Dear Americans, well, I was calling to invite you to a party. It seems that a certain country we both live in is celebrating her 200th birthday. But before you RSVP, maybe you ought to know a little more about the birthday girl. America was born on July 4th, 1776. The doctors thought she wouldn't live past her second birthday. Of course, they didn't have the medical technology we have today. Why, do you know today doctors can keep a man's kidneys alive even without his permission? And what about America's kidneys? The mighty Colorado, the majestic Mississippi, the blue Pacific. You know, the Pacific wasn't always blue. America was once a happy place, a place where there was no unhappiness. But then in 1802, something strange happened to change all that. I don't remember what it was, but I do know that when I read about it, it made me sick. And I had to stay in bed for a few days and drink plenty of liquids. Oh, I feel better now. Although I still throw up for no apparent reason, and at night my feet seem to swell. And when they do, I feel bad until I think of the man who has no shoes. So where has it all led? To hamburgers, french fries, and a malted to go my country? Why can't we eat it here? There used to be a time when Mother's Day was a whole week in July. What happened, gal? There used to be a thing called the Liberty Bell. Oh, all right, maybe it's still there. But what about Texas and Brooklyn and Iwo Jima? Are they still there, too? Americans can put a man on the moon. yet we still forget our trash day. And there once was a man called Ruth. Funny name for a man, Ruth. Today we have golden arches, but our feet still hurt.

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2: It's third down on the 1 yard line. The shotgun is loaded, passing is the sign. The blitz is on, it's a bomb, deep, deep, deep. He leaps one-handed with that kind of catch. Yeah, you know, he's hearing a bell. 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

in a taxi cab. With his gaudy necktie, he looks kind of glad. It's Monday night at the NFL. A night of sports with Howard Cosell. Howard Cosell, Howard Cosell. A night of sports with Howard Cosell. Hut, hut, 21, 42, it's a hand me off. A double reverse up the middle, a lateral. Down the sideline, he's fast. That's a sure 6 points for old Surefoot. It's a game of games they're trying to sell. Listen to the jive of Howard Cosell. Howard Cosell, Howard Cosell. Listen to the jive of Howard Cosell. It's 7-6. There's a 2-minute warning. No timeouts left. 70 yards to go. It's a quarterback sneak. He's out of bounds. They're placing it on the 40-yard line. The field goal crew is out. There's the kick. It's up over 60 yards. It's high enough. It's long enough. It's a great night at the NFL. Yes, sir. Listen to the jive of Howard Cosell. Howard Cosell, Howard Cosell. Listen to the jive of Howard Cosell. He arrives to work in a taxi cab. With his gaudy necktie, he looks kind of glad. It's Monday night at the NFL. A night of sports with Howard Cosell.

0: Cosell. It's a Monday night with Howard Cosell. Howard Cosell, Howard Cosell. It's a Monday night with Howard Cosell. Howard Cosell, Howard.
1: In the world of popular music, the one general statement that would get the most agreement would be this.
2: Ron looks very good in a blue chiffon dress.
3: Good buddies these days, everybody and their little beavers getting themselves an old CB, and the only way to use it right is to get your license and learn the CB lingo. So here we go for a short course. Smoky Bear. Now that's him old boys what work for the state and drive them old high-powered machines. And if the machine's got the state's name on the side, it's a Tijuana taxi. Or then again, it may not have the state's name on the side, in which case it's a plain white wrapper, plain gray wrapper, plain green wrapper, or plain blue wrapper. And then they take your green stamps, which is your hard-earned money when they get you on the old picture taker, and that's what you call the old radar, otherwise known as taking Polaroids. That's when you're going more than double nickels. That's that old 55-mile-an-hour speed limit. And them same old boys what help you when you get yourself into a fender bender, that's a wreck. And they generally found around exit ramps, medians, and the nearest long hot cup of coffee in short neighbor, the state police. County Mountie, same as old Smoky Bear, something they drive for the sheriff. Local yokel, same as old Smoky Bear and old County Mountie, something they drive for the mayor. Beavers, that's women. Seat covers, that's women. Women, that's women. Better half or XYL, that's women. Excepting these is them ones what used to be the beaver and or seat cover, what you used to count every button on that for really blouse she was a-wearing, and is now the mother of your youngins and the picture taker what checks you done retired from counting buttons on frilly blouses of other beavers and or seat covers. Cotton picker, now that means your best buddy, your worst enemy, somebody you know, somebody you don't know, somebody you like, somebody you don't like, somebody you want to compliment, somebody you want to insult, somebody who done you a favor, somebody who done you wrong, or somebody who picks cotton. Break means I want to talk, boy. Go break means all right, boy, talk. 10:36. Now that's a call for the time of day, but don't just sit there and say, have that 10:36, cause all them CBers will know you just got your set and ain't got nothing to say. Other expressions to avoid to keep from being known as an amateur are break for a radio check. What's happening out there, good buddy? What you doing out there, good buddy? Somebody talk to me. Roger, we'll go and break for a truck. 10:20 is your location. Home 20, that's your 10:20 when you're home. Bubblegum machine. Hey, that's an old light on top of Smokey's car. Goes blue, blue, blue, blue. Whips an antenna. A redneck whips a big, long antenna. Goes twangy, twangy, twangy all the time. Hammer down means I done going as fast as I can because I got the pedal to the metal. How's it look over your shoulder? Now, that's what you say to somebody going the way you ain't. And it means what's back there where you done been. An 18-wheeler's a big rig. A 4-wheeler's anything with 4 wheels. Cars, baby carriages, anything. 2-wheelers are motorcycles and bicycles. A pick-em-up truck is a pickup truck. A thermos bottle is a tanker truck. A mobile parking lot is 18-wheeler that hauls 4-wheelers. And a van cotton picker is a van. Come on. Now, that's what you say when you said what you want to say and you want somebody to say something back to you. Come on back on that means I wish you'd say that again because I don't know what you're talking about. Getting stepped on. Now, that's where there's too many cotton pickers on the channel and everybody's talking at the same time. You can't understand nobody. It's a mess of noise. Modulating and jawjacking is a having a conversation. Handle. Now, that's that old name that you pick out to call yourself on the channel, as in...
4: My handle is the white knight.
3: 10-4 means I read you, I agree. If you say so, I think so, I know so. If you say so, I'm with you. You done took the words right out of my mouth. Ain't that something? Maybe, definitely, affirmative. Yes, sir, yes, indeed. You said it, boy. Hey, hey, hey, and ever which. 4-10 and 10-Roger are alternatives to 10-4 on such occasions that 10-4 do not seem to capture the complete meaning of what you was trying to say. Negatory is the opposite of all of the above. In short, no. A short is the opposite of a long, long. Now, here's a big one that I left for towards the last because it's one of the most important you'll ever use, I guarantee you. Mercy Day, under all circumstances, means Mercy Day. We gonna back it on out. That's a way of saying so long, I'm gonna quit talking, I'll see you later. Keep it between the ditches, that means the same. Catch on the flip-flop, that means the same. Sevens and threes, and all them good numbers to you, that means the same. Eights and sixes, and all them good numbers to you, that means the same. You have yourself a good day today and a better day tomorrow, that means the same. Keep the shiny side up, the dirty side down, that means the same. We down and gone, that means the same. We catch you later, that means the same. As a matter of fact, you can use all of the above together or one at a time. So we're going to back it on out. You keep it between the ditches. Sevens and threes and all them good numbers to you. Eights and sixes and all them good numbers to you. You have yourself a good day today and a better day tomorrow. Keep the shiny side up and the dirty side down. We definitely down and gone. We catch you later for sure. Now go, breakers.
5: What the hell was that?
6: That was album filler for Cletus Maggard and the Citizens Band.
5: A whole lot of talent on that record. That's Cletus's CB Lingo Dictionary. It's next to the last track on the album, so it's buried nice and deep.
7: That's building up to the climax
6: of CB 76.
7: Yeah. the penultimate song.
5: CB 76.
6: Cletus Maggard was someone who struck gold, his own tiny one-hit wonder gold, with The White Knight, yet another CB radio novelty song in the wake of Convoy.
5: And CB 76 presumably capitalizing on that, except it's 6 minutes long and I didn't want to have to sit through that. Believe it or not, that was on at the right speed. We all checked. We thought I'd put it on at 45. Nope, that's sitting right there on 33.
6: Someday I'll have to hear jawjacking. No time soon necessarily, but I'd like to hear jawjacking.
5: Someday.
8: People talked faster.

0: have to take my word for it that that's even worse. Some other time, my friends, some other time. John Butterworth, pure gold, as we say in Monday Night with Howard Cosell.
1: He pours it on slow.
0: That's amazing how it just goes on and on with no punchline because it's Howard Cosell.
1: And
0: Howard Cosell.
1: Danger Man and I were over here discussing as to whether some parts of the song sound a lot like Jonathan Richman, other parts sound like Lou Reed.
0: Taking the worst elements of both of those performers.
1: Howard Cosell, Howard Cosell.
0: And mix in with a little of Kelly, Kelly, Kelly, Kelly, Kelly from Cheers. So pointless, so wonderful. Before that, leading off Da Set, A Phone Call to the Americans, a superbly executed parody from Albert Brooks from 1975.
1: Right.
0: And now, we're going to get through this fast because I'm going to play the first one at 12% faster than it should be. The third version of The Americans to hit the pop charts. It's the third and only, I should say. This one done by Tex Ritter, and I don't know much about the actual recording because this is one I got from that into download service thing.
1: You got it online with no information.
0: Exactly. It's from that Crapster service.
1: Look up Mr. Ritter.
2: It really ran out of steam. This one only charted as high as 90.
0: Got as high as number 90. Pretty much the same week as the others.
1: Tex Ritter, lots of story songs in his catalog.
0: And thought he would add The Americans to that. Mm-hmm. After you suffered...
2: It was no deck of cards, I'll tell you.
1: No, it was not. He ain't no Wink Martindale.
0: So while Danger Man's checking the factoids, it's true that it hit number 90 in 1974 on the pop charts. It was probably a bigger country hit. After that, you're going to hear... it should be another parody. I'm sorry. Not another parody. It's a response record. By a gentleman named Charles Ashman. I don't know anything about this because I got it from that same Crapster service. This one's called An American's Answer to Gordon Sinclair. And presumably this came out right after the hubbub in 1974.
1: It's a thank you or it's a negative retort?
0: We'll let you decide.
1: I've not heard this. You've played many of these tidbits for me before, but I've not heard the American's response.
0: So we'll hear it together.
1: Oh, good.
0: It's the bicentennial celebration right here.
1: Viva la 76.
0: On Crap from the Past.
3: On June the 5th, 1973, during his broadcast over CFRB Toronto, Mr. Gordon Sinclair, one of Canada's most respected broadcasters, had some thoughts concerning his American neighbors. These are his words. The United States dollar has taken another pounding on German, French, and British exchanges, hitting the lowest point ever known in West Germany. It has declined there by 41% since 1971. And this Canadian thinks it's time to speak up for the Americans as the most generous and possibly the least appreciated people in all the earth. As long as 60 years ago, when I first started to read newspapers, I read of floods on the Yellow River and the Yangtze. Who rushed in with men and money to help? The Americans did, that's who. They've helped control floods on the Nile, the Amazon, the Ganges, and the Niger. Today, the rich bottom land of the Mississippi is underwater, and no foreign land has sent a dollar to help. Germany, Japan, and to a lesser extent, Britain and Italy were lifted out of the debris of war by the Americans, who poured in billions of dollars and forgave other billions in debts. None of those countries is today paying even the interest on its remaining debts to the United States. When the franc was in danger of collapsing in 1956, it was the Americans who propped it up, and their reward was to be insulted and swindled on the streets of Paris. I was there. I saw it. When distant cities are hit by earthquakes, it's the United States that hurries in to help. Managua, Nicaragua is one of the most recent examples. So far this spring, 59 American communities have been flattened by tornadoes. Nobody has helped. The Marshall Plan, the Truman Policy, all pump billions upon billions of dollars into discouraged countries. And now newspapers in those countries are writing about the decadent, warmongering Americans. I'd like to see just one of those countries that is gloating over the erosion of the United States dollar build its own airplanes. Now, come on, let's hear it. Does any other country in the world have a plane to equal the Boeing Jumbo Jet, the Lockheed TriStar, or the Douglas 10? If so, why don't they fly them? Why do all international lines except Russia fly American planes? Why does no other land on Earth even consider putting a man or a woman on the moon? You talk about Japanese technocracy and you get radios. You talk about German technocracy and you get automobiles. You talk about American technocracy and you find men on the moon, not once, but several times, and safely home again. You talk about scandals and the Americans put theirs right in the store window for everybody to look at. Even the draft dodgers are not pursued and hounded.

right here on our streets in Toronto. Most of them, unless they're breaking Canadian laws, are getting American dollars from mom and dad at home to spend here in Canada. When the Americans get out of this bind, as they will, who could blame them if they said, to hell with the rest of the world. Let someone else build or repair foreign dams or design foreign buildings that won't shake apart in earthquakes. When the railways of France, Germany, and India were breaking down through age, it was the Americans who rebuilt them. When the Pennsylvania Railroad and the New York Central went broke, nobody loaned them an old caboose. Both are still broken. I can name you 5,000 times when the Americans raced to the help of other people in trouble. Can you name me even one time when someone else raced to the Americans in trouble? I don't think there was outside help even during the San Francisco earthquake. Our neighbors have faced it alone, and I'm one Canadian who's damn tired of hearing them kicked around. They will come out of this thing with their flag high, and when they do, they're entitled to thumb their nose at the lands that are gloating over their present troubles. I hope Canada is not one of these. And another thing, recently the American Red Cross was told at its 48th annual meeting in New Orleans that it was broke. This year's disasters, with the year less than half over, has taken

0: Boogie Monster Gerber on Crap from the Past.
1: The other day on radio, I heard your moving letter. You're right, we're down, but it's okay. We'll soon be doing better. You see, as a nation, we're very young, but we've done a lot of living. And yes, you're right again. Our sin has always been in giving. We've fought for causes not our own, crusaded too when needed. And when we've seen an unfair fight, we've cared and interceded. But as you say, we get no thanks. Instead, somehow we're hated. Time after time, it's proven so. We're not appreciated. But you know what? This world is made of givers and of takers. And we, it seems, were meant to give, to be doormats, peacemakers. Too many times, our fine young men have gone in droves like cattle across the sea to lose their lives in someone else's battle. Our Arlingtons are not concerned with kings, dictators, bosses, but with unnecessary rows of neatly placed white crosses. Remember, as a nation that's young, we're telling quite a story. We've left our footprints on this earth, and on the moon, Old Glory. We are a nation under God, and surely he sustains us through every setback that we have, through every war that drains us. So, Gordon Sinclair, thanks a lot. Your words are reassuring, but please don't worry. We'll survive and do some more maturing. Our teapot domes, our water gates, our every scrape and scandal will not defeat us, but improve our skills and how to handle. It may be that we are not wise to show the world our fumbles, revealing all our inner strife, our discontents and grumbles. But we are frank, perhaps naive. We do not hide our errors. No, we parade them honestly, with truths our standard bearers. Perhaps in time we'll realize, in our concern for others, we cannot feed the whole wide world or be to all men brothers. Yet we would pray if we should cease our universal mission, that caring would not be destroyed or lost in the transition. And so from all Americans, take this appreciation. With love from these United States, still this great world's greatest nation.
0: That's a magic number. On Crap from the Past.
2: The New York Stock Exchange took another pounding this morning. General Motors was down 5 points. Standard Oil off 5.25. Procter & Gamble was down 6. The market has been going down more and more, and not one European country has sent even a get-well card. And not one country came to America's aid when many of its professional ball clubs was losing thousands of dollars every day. Well, this is one European who thinks it's time to speak up for the U.S. Come on, let's hear it. Where else but in America can you get the same great hamburger thousands of miles apart from one another? And the same goes for the fries. You know, when you think of England, you think of fish and chips. When you think of Japan, you think of raw fish. When you think of Iceland, you think of codfish. But when you think of America, you think of hamburgers. And everyone knows hamburger is better than a fish any day, that's for sure. Otherwise, why wouldn't God have put the fish on land instead of the ocean where it's so hard to get? Christopher Columbus found this country for Spain, but when there was a blackout on your east coast in 1965, did Spain even send over one candle? I answer that question myself, no. And when America was having riots in Grant Park in Chicago in 1968, did your Canadian neighbors send help? No. Those brave Chicago policemen had to beat up all those young people all by themselves. I was there, I saw it. After this thing is all over, you should say nuts to Canada. And why don't you say nuts to Sweden, too? Who do they think they are, telling you not to bomb somebody? If they ever get into a war, America has the right to say, if you're so smart, why isn't there a Swedish flag on the moon? All they ever gave the world, besides complaints, was meatballs. And I'll bet you'll find they was even made from American cows besides. I'm telling you. The only thing the rest of the world ever gave America was the flu. You've had the London flu, you've had the Hong Kong flu. But did America ever give the world the Detroit flu? No. Did you ever give the world the Trenton flu? No. There is no American flu except Lindbergh. Then after he did, all they did was copy him. And where is Mexico now that Lake Erie is polluted? Where are their pesos now? And finally, when Vietnam had the Civil War, America sent over thousands of men to help. But when the United States had its Civil War, Vietnam didn't even send one single soldier. Don't take my word for it. You can look it up yourself. It lasted 4 years, and they didn't send one soldier to help.
3: A European speaks up for the U.S. That's Guido Sarducci from 1974.
4: Father good. Guido Sarducci.
3: I think it was before his father.
4: Oh, really?
3: He was credited just as Guido Sarducci. That 45 also on A&M Records.
5: God bless Don Novello.
3: What on earth? Yeah, exactly. Before that, an American's answer to Gordon Sinclair by a guy who sounds a lot like Phil Hartman.
5: Sounds a lot like Phil Hartman.
3: That's Charles Ashman. From 1974.
5: That's just not so good.
3: He's
5: like saying, yeah, we're down. Thanks, buddy, but we'll be okay. And then, of course, you got to give him credit for mentioning the Teapot Dome scandal.
3: Well, there you go, Charles.
6: Well, and he rhymes. We're down, but we won't be on the ground.
5: How to set that one to a beat.
3: Guys,
5: my voice is going to be shot by the time we're out of here.
3: And before that, Tex Ritter doing a country-ish version of the Americans, a Canadian's opinion, also from 1974. Amidst the fervor, we three are celebrating the anniversary of the bicentennial here on Crap from the Past. I'm Ron Boogie Monster Gerber.
6: Danger Man from Friday Night Poker Party.
5: And my name is Chuck Tomlinson from Cosmic Slop. Over on 770 Radio K.
3: And we three are saluting the proverbial flag.
5: Salute!
3: Indeed. Now, an odd thing that happened in 1976. People recorded a couple of songs about Jimmy Carter when he became president. I don't know why.
5: There's one I'm looking for in particular that is JC the Peanut Man. It's called the Peanut Man. It's like a funky Fred Wesley trombone thing.
6: We've got it.
5: That one's on there?
6: Yeah, it's on there.
3: Is it on that one? Songs here. We'll start off with Peanut Butter Man from Frank Jones from 1976, which may or may not be the song you're thinking of. And then two more, which I'll talk about after it's all over. These three are all from 76, and oddly enough, they're all about Jimmy Carter. Happy bicentennial.
6: The greatest president ever in my lifetime.
3: Greatest ex-president, without a doubt.
6: Right. Well, no, even while he was doing his thing, he was still all right.
3: I liked him then. I like him a lot more now.
6: And I liked that issue of Playboy that he had the interview in.
5: That's because he uses words like malaise and lust.
3: In his heart. This ought to be in your ears. Peanut Butter Man from Frank Jones, 1976.

waved Old Glory 200 years. Shared the good heaps through the tears. From shore to shore to the raging sea. Give us back our liberty.

Jimmy Carter, no, it is possible to run a government efficiently and without sin or any corruption. I will do my level best to run the government decently without any statement of eruption. Errors and wrongdoings I will reveal to the public. For corruption while I'm in office, I'll not bargain.

0: talking about?
1: It's like somebody fighting in the back of a bus, just rambling away.
0: Hey, turn on the recorder. Let's get this guy. Cliff Rubin, ladies and gentlemen, from 1976, from Peanuts to President, talking about former President Jimmy Carter. Before that, Jimmy Carter Says Yes, moderately funky stuff
1: Jimmy.
0: Gene Marshall. Oh, baby, baby. Also 1976, presumably. And before that, Peanut Butter Man from Frank Jones.
2: Do you have any Billy Carter songs?
0: I have a Billy Beer can. At my mom's house.
2: Hey.
1: Oh,
2: for what it's worth. Popped from the bottom with the top intact, like you should collect cans?
0: I think it's full.
2: Ooh. Well, that's
0: fresh. I don't want to know. Tasty. And still better than Olympia. In any case, all three of those from 1976 and two of them supplied by Babs from Friday Night Poker Party.
1: I make that mistake all the time.
0: Because they're so similar. She rules. She's got the greatest collection ever. And now...
2: Trying with Olympia beer. Yeah, never mind.
1: Where do you start?
0: It's the water.
1: It's the water.
0: While Chuck composes himself, what he's about to do is read from... A dramatic reading from the liner notes of the Pickwick entry into the Americans. Pickwick
1: States.
0: Records, known for their knockoff versions. Pickwick, basically a bottom-of-the-barrel record company. If it's on Pickwick, it's not a gem.
2: Hey, and their local ties to Pickwick as well.
0: Not surprised. Yeah.
1: Well, Pickwick actually did, though. Here I go. Uh-oh. To defend Pickwick.
0: No, man.
1: Pickwick had some cast-off stuff from major labels that was all right.
0: Could be.
1: They released the
2: aren't they responsible for some of the latter day lesser Chipmunks records as well?
0: Excelsior. That's the local tie.
2: Shirley Squirrely and Melvin Live, that type of stuff.
0: Ooh, that's a good one.
2: That was an 8-track.
1: Why didn't the Chipmunks do a version of the Americans?
2: They really should have.
1: They should have.
3: I can remember 5,000 times. Number one, a bucket full of nuts. Number two,
0: we'll come back to Chuck in a few minutes. All right, Chuck, about to read from the liner notes from this Pickwick album called The Americans.
2: I've popped a lozenge, a fresh lozenge, so
0: please,
2: I can prepare
0: please,
2: myself.
0: Please, let us bow in awe.
2: I come from Canada. Often, I come from the United States and go back to Canada. I even report to the CBC concerning American cultural phenomenon. Motion pictures, plays, and topless restaurants. While I spend a lot of time and ballads attacking untidy facets of the American dream, I find a great deal to admire in the core of the American present. That's why I paid special attention to an overheard broadcast by Gordon Sinclair while I taped a segment of a Canadian variety show in Toronto. Gordon said many things which echoed my own sentiments, proving himself thereby a perceptive observer. I have myself often reported that Canadian liberalism is in many cases merely an attempt to embarrass American conservatism. Nevertheless, Gordon's broadcast in praise of the basic American character was exceedingly well accepted in the Dominion. Of course, it should be pointed out that most Canadians, despite their anguished disclaimers, subconsciously identify with their southern neighbors. That's probably an important reason for the angry polemics we often hear in Canada on the subject of the Yankee spirit. Sibling rivalry is always the most vehement. Canadians love hate Americans, for we are brothers. And so, on my return to the States, I called Bugs Bauer of Pickwick Records and asked for a chance to record the broadcast speech of Gordon Sinclair. It's not like any of my other albums, which range from the sacred to the profane in song, but it's about love, and love is what I've been singing about for many years. Besides, I'd like to say a few kind words about America before I let loose another barrage of ballads in protest. Keep the old girl honest. Oscar Brand.
4: Fabulous. From sea to shining sea.
0: Thank you, Chuck. Oscar Brand. Shall we?
2: We shall.
0: Sped up 12% for your listening enjoyment. This is Oscar Brand and the final version of The Americans that you shall hear tonight, 1974.
5: On June the 5th, 1973, during his broadcast over CFRB Toronto, Mr. Gordon Sinclair, one of Canada's most respected broadcasters, had some thoughts concerning his American neighbors. These are his words. The United States dollar has taken another pounding on German, French, and British exchanges, hitting the lowest point ever known in West Germany. It has declined there by 41% from 1971, And this Canadian thinks it's time to speak up for the Americans. As the most generous and possibly the least appreciated people in all the earth. As long as 60 years ago, when I first started to read newspapers, I read of floods on the Yellow River and the Yangtze. Who rushed in with men and money to help? The Americans did, that's who. They've helped control floods on the Nile, the Amazon, the Ganges, and the Niger. Today, the rich bottom land of the Mississippi is underwater, and no foreign land has sent a dollar to help. Germany, Japan, and to a lesser extent Britain and Italy were lifted out of the debris of war by the Americans who poured in billions of dollars and forgave other billions in debts. None of those countries is today paying even the interest on its remaining debts to the United States. When the franc was in danger of collapsing in 1956, it was the Americans who propped it up. And their reward was to be insulted and swindled on the streets of Paris. I was there. I saw it. When distant cities are hit by earthquakes, it is the United States that hurries in to help. Managua, Nicaragua is one of the most recent examples. Well, so far this spring, 59 American communities have been flattened by tornadoes. Nobody has helped. The Marshall Plan, the Truman Policy, all pumped billions of dollars into discouraged countries. And now newspapers in those countries are writing about the decadent, warmongering Americans. I'd like to see just one of those countries that is gloating over the erosion of the United States dollar build its own airplanes. So come on, let's hear it. Does any other country in the world have a plane to equal the Boeing Jumbo Jet, the Lockheed TriStar, or the Douglas 10? If so, why don't they fly them? Why do all international lines except Russia fly American planes? Why does no other land on Earth even consider putting a man or a woman on the moon? You talk about Japanese technocracy, you get radios. You talk about German technocracy and you get automobiles. You talk about American technocracy and you find men on the moon, not once, but several times, and safely home again. You talk about scandals and the Americans put theirs right in the store window for everybody to look at. Even their draft dodgers are not pursued and hounded. They are here on our streets in Toronto, most of them. And unless they're breaking Canadian laws, are getting American dollars from mom and dad at home to spend here in Canada. When the Americans get out of this bind, as they will, who could blame them if they said, to hell with the rest of the world. Let somebody else build or repair foreign dams or design foreign buildings that won't shake apart in earthquakes. When the railways of France, Germany, and India were breaking down through age, it was the Americans who rebuilt them. When the Pennsylvania Railroad and the New York Central went broke, nobody loaned them an old caboose. Both are still broke. I can name you 5,000 times when the Americans raced to the help of other people in trouble. Can you name me even one time when someone else raced to the Americans in trouble? I don't think there was outside help even during the San Francisco earthquake. Our neighbors have faced it alone, and I'm one Canadian who is damn tired of hearing them kicked around. They'll come out of this thing with their flag high. And when they do, they are entitled to thumb their nose at the lands that are gloating over their present troubles. I hope Canada is not one of these. And another thing. Recently, the American Red Cross was told at its 48th annual meeting in New Orleans that it was broke. This year's disasters, and the year less than half over, has taken it all. And nobody, but

0: boogie monster Gerber.
1: You know, disco dancing has led to a new medical specialty called discogenics, which deals with back injuries caused by getting down too strenuously.
0: On crap from the past.

Louis Armstrong on a golden trumpet, and Marian Anderson singing the Lord's Prayer, the savage power of Jack Dempsey, and the quiet pride of Jesse Owens. Merle Haggard singing Okie from Muskogee, Chet Atkins picking a guitar, Bing Crosby at Christmas time, and Charles Lindbergh crossing the Atlantic alone.

Sandy Koufax staring down at a batter while Willie Mays chants his say hey. Maria Tallchief gliding in Swan Lake while Fred Astaire dances on gossamer wings. Billy Graham bringing God to millions. Jonas Salk bringing hope to the world. Mahalia Jackson closing her eyes in devotion. And Johnny Cash singing at the White House.

Shoemaker, Boot and Swap's home, while Eddie Arcaro wins the Triple Crown on Citation. Arnie Palmer winning the Open, while Eddie Arnold is winning hearts. Tom Harmon threading the field for Michigan, while Bob Morrison plays his heart out for Troy. Kate Smith singing God Bless America, and Irving Berlin who wrote it. Then there are those unheralded whose dedication to our country is strong and true. The builders of America, those who make her factories hum, the loggers of her great forests, the men who labor deep in her mines, and the man who works with his hands, the farmer who toils from dawn to dusk, those who carry her bountiful yield to all the states of our Union, the railroaders, our merchant sailors, the airline pilots, and those modern knights of the road, the truck drivers. These and others like them have earned their right to walk proudly with the knowledge that their goals were achieved through honest toil and in a spirit of harmony found in the people working together in this great land.

0: with blood, sweat, and tears, and a prayer.
1: That was John Wayne.
2: He kind of gets into the spirit of it towards the end there, kind of singing along with it, even though he's probably like in another state.
3: John Wayne, own people
2: doing their own thing.
3: Doing their own thing on their own time.
2: At least it's not on my property, though. I'll shoot him in the leg if they come near me.
4: Sandy Koufax closing his eyes in devotion. Mahalia Jackson staring down a batter.
1: That's very strange. The People. That was the track The People from the John Wayne album America, Why I Love Her from 1973 on RCA Records, no less. Same label.
5: All right, I got to break in here. Nice. This is very surreal, me interrupting me from 25 years ago. And yet, here we are. I have a cold. I'm not dying, but I didn't feel like talking tonight. And I thought, you know, it's been exactly 25 years since I did the All Bicentennial show 25 years ago here on KFAI. I'm just going to air it. And that held up a lot better than I thought it was going to. So thank you for enduring our 25-year celebration of our 25 years since the bicentennial on-air thingy that we did on Cramp from the Past.
6: Congratulations.
5: Thank you. he over there is CRZ. 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
6: Surprise.
5: On KFAI. Should I play the outro thing?
6: Go ahead.
5: All right, I'm going to do that. 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
5: 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Oops. No.
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1: All right. Just turn on the mics. 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
1: 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All right. I'm dying. 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
1: Oh, okay.
0: You're going to have a cavalcade of British music, courtesy of Goodem. Welcome to A Taste of Britain. 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

0: morning. Good. One of those things. Can you hear me? I can't hear. Now I can hear me. 90.3 The Resistance Cafe. 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I really was ready to go, and I started talking to Ron about something incredibly important, and it kind of ran into the beginning of the show.
1: I questioned the incredibly important part.
0: Well, it seemed incredibly important.
1: At the time, yeah. Like, oh, no, we're out of time.
0: My thanks to Ron Boogie Monster Guru teaming me up. I got to do his show last week, and he said some very nice things to me. Not on the air, of course. He said them to me in private.
1: Oh, no.
0: Trust me, he said them.
1: He did a really good job. You should listen to last week's Crap from the Past.
0: That's true. It is in the archive. Check out Crap from the Past every Friday at 10 right here on this station. And now it's time for True Brit with me, CRZ. And I will say, we're talking about not only the 250th anniversary of America. July 4th, 2020 is the first time I was on Cafe I on a Saturday. So my six-year anniversary is coming up. And I believe, and you'll have to help me with this because I can never remember, Simon's 16th anniversary might be next Saturday?
1: I can't remember either.
0: 10 years apart or some round number apart.
1: 16 sounds right, but I don't remember when he started.
0: We started the same weekend.
1: Oh, so that is coming up.
0: Isn't that crazy?
1: It goes fast. It goes really fast.
0: Yeah, and as I was saying to Ron, when you listen to yourself, how do you feel? He said, well, it was less cringy than I thought it was going to be. So we'll hear a little of me from 2020, where I'm much younger, skinnier, and better looking.
1: Aren't we all?
0: None of these things translate to radio, though, so it'll be fine. Now, I gave Ron the week off with Stump Ron. I gave myself the week off because writing Stump Ron is very difficult. I did have some things for Ron to react to, but he is feeling a little under the weather, and he's going to be on his way home. But these are things he can react to in the car. And we're going to start. Now, I don't know. You can just nod or shake your head. Have you heard this year's FIFA World Cup main anthem? Okay. America created it. But it was it's an Italian and a Korean and an American and absolutely no one British, but it's a very British game. So we're going to kick it off with the theme from FIFA World Cup 2026 as performed live, except David Guetta was on tape somehow, on video. Anyway, it's called DNA, more than a game. It's kicking us off here on True Brit on 90.3 The Resistance, True Brit Radio.

0: Now, see, that's about when it did it for me, too. I asked Nora to about it.
1: Oh, yeah. Having that computer reboot at exactly 10 o'clock was a source of endless grief for me. Endless.
0: What can
1: it's
0: you
1: just
0: do?
1: Horrible. And so, yeah.
0: Andrea Bocelli, David Guetta, EJ from Korea, who wrote Golden, and, of course, Megan Thee Stallion with a very G-rated rap.
1: What,
0: DNA.
1: I do not understand
0: more than
1: that.
0: A game.
1: I don't get it at all.
0: I have not seen the live performance that kicked off the FIFA opening ceremony. I'm sure it was wonderful, except David Guetta on a like you had a he did the least. He's a DJ.
1: Yeah.
0: Do you need him on a screen because he's not live?
1: DJs do not need to be watched.
0: I don't know. Yeah. Don't know. There you go. And as Max said in the chat, David Guetta, the guy the AI trained on, that probably is correct. Now, to play you something completely different, there is an internet artist called JJ Bull who does a lot of soccer type things. And somehow this caught on and became an incredibly popular thing. And it will probably the references will be totally lost on you and I. But anyone who knows anything about Scotland, see you, Jimmy. Hearing JJ Bull's very unofficial Scotland World Cup song, Bread and Circuses, you're going to enjoy the next 3 minutes and 41 seconds right here on True Brit.
2: Hampden Park kind of sucks, but I will go there anyway. I think that we might lose, but I will go there anyway. Because I want to see Kenny McLean from 50 yards. I think that he might score. Kieran Tierney from 30 yards. Oh, I know he's gonna score.

I wanna see Kelly McLean from 50 yards, 'cause I know he's gonna score. Kieran Tierney from 30 yards, oh, I know he's gonna score.

A fine song from J.J. Bull. And, of course, I don't have the title right in front of me. I was looking in the chat. There it is. Very unofficial Scotland World Cup song, Bread and Circuses. And it's doing quite well. Scotland not doing as well, although it looks like they may be one of the third-place teams to advance to the knockout round. We shall have to see. England, of course, playing tomorrow, their final game of the knockout of the... No, what is it? It's the round-robin round to get to the knockout round. Okay. Who's messaging me? Thank you, Krista. the official verdict, the FIFA song, awful. I get exactly what they're trying to do, and I know that they did it, but yeah, it's not my thing either. You know what is my thing? And we're going to play soccer songs for the next 15, 20 minutes or so. And they're very educational. And here's one about the greatest soccer player, well, apparently in 1970 at least, to get this song written about him, George Best. Famous Northern Irelander. Well, I'll just play it. It's Don Farden with Belfast Boy, and I love it because it is so, so mogey. Right here on True Brit. I should tell you, I'm Christopher Robinson-Zimmerman. I host Weekend on Demand every Saturday from 5 to 7. I also host Dollar Bin over on FA2, premiering every Tuesday at noon. And I'm in for Simon Husbands, and now that we've gotten all those out of the way, let's hear Belfast Boy here on True Brit.

0: Brit.
1: Bam. I think it's bad news for the English game. 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

0: I'm ready now. Let's go. Let's go. Let's. Vindaloo from Fat Less. I have no idea why that's. Well, I mean, you can chant to it, you can sing to it, but I need to do more reading on how that actually became a thing. I don't know. From 1998, in a self-titled album from Fat Less. Is Fat Less one guy, one fat guy, or a fat band? Another thing I don't know. I'm very poorly researched. And in fact, if I had had time and I would have been able to do a stumper on, I think we could have made hay with the theme like soccer anthem, football anthem, or Eurovision entrant. I think we could have made that confusing enough for Ron to be very confused and maybe get 0 out of 6. No, I think he would have probably gotten 100%. Ron knows what Eurovision song sounds like. And I think Ron knows what football anthems sound like. I think the quintessential football anthem, Three Lions, of course, It's Coming Home. That's, I think, the original from 1996. David Baddiel, Frank Skinner, The Lightning Seeds. And it holds up 30 years later. That's from 1996. We started with Don Fardon, talking about Northern Ireland. Belfast Boy from the 1970 album I've Paid My Dues and a whole bunch of compilations afterwards. Hello, I am CRZ. I host Weekend on Demand, and tonight I'm hosting True Brit. Last week I hosted Craft from the Past. All these shows available at the KFAI.org archive and over on Mixcloud forever. And I have to say, I think Craft from the Past, a fine show. This one, it's okay. It's there. And now it's been waited and waiting. Hello, Eurovision fan. You did great during the 24 Hours of Pride, but I wish you had identified yourself on air more. That's my note for you. Tell the people who you are every time you do a talk break, just like how I say I'm CRZ. Because if they don't know I'm CRZ, do I even exist? The long-awaited One True Anthem from 1990, credited to England, it's New Order with some English soccer players. World in Motion goes out to Allison and to you here on True Brit.
1: Well, some of the crowd are on the pitch.

England with New Order, that is World in Motion from 1990. England are through to the knockout round, but they will play their final game in the group stage at 4 o'clock as they play Panama. Where are they playing? Don't feel like telling me. Okay, from the KFAI Sports Desk, a game will be played somewhere at some time. Very useful. Very good. CRZ in for Ron Boogie Monster Group. No, I'm in for Simon Husbands. I'm still in last week mode. How about that? We got one more. You know what? Let's just go ahead. How could I not? I will say, I haven't actually heard the song itself as opposed to other people singing it for quite some time. So maybe it won't be as overplayed. Nah, probably it will be. from 1995, that also, over 30 years ago, Oasis, just play Wonderwall here on True Brit.

What is it that Simon would say? Nice. Oasis from 1995. What's the Story? Morning Glory is the album. That is Wonderwall. You know it. You have a complicated relationship with it. I understand. I'm CRZ. I'm here to understand. And that's it. That's it for the soccer portion of the program. We did the first half hour. I think it's good stuff. There are so many soccer anthems that could be played. But, you know, it's not even being played in it's being played in America, Canada, and Mexico. So it's not technically really super British. But it's also like I should be calling myself CRZ for this program, and I'm not. I keep forgetting. But, you know, we are here in Studio 4, which happens to be on American soil. Well, it's actually stolen land. We'll get into that some other time. Let's move on, though. Here's something to celebrate. And so many times I come on the air and I tell you that somebody's died and we do a tribute. But let's hear it for Arthur Brown. It's still a crazy world for Arthur Brown. He turned 84 on Wednesday and he has another album coming out in September. And he still makes interesting, good, interesting music. And we're going to hear the titular track from his upcoming album, Nature. That means it's called Nature, and you'll only hear it right here on True Brit. Well, maybe you'll hear it on the weekend if I ever have enough time to sneak it in.

That is the synth pop duo called The Itch out of Luton, out of London, and their new album, is it out yet? Yeah, it just came out. It's called It's the Hope That Kills You. That was Space in the Cab. I just really enjoyed that groove. I hope you did too. Before that, new music from Tricky. That's exciting. Different When It's Silent is coming out on July 16th. That is, I believe, the first of the three pre-release tracks he's already put out of place. I liked it. Had a kind of a drum and bass sound. Tricky with Marta on that one. We started with Arthur Brown. The Crazy World of Arthur Brown, still going strong. Just turned 84. Arthur Brown with Dan Smith on Nature. That's the titular track from an album coming September 4th. I'm CRZ, and I want to give a shout-out to Simon Husbands. This is actually the 16th time I have hosted this program. This is the program that I have guest-hosted the most somehow. I think that just means that Simon's taking the most vacations, or that he can't get anyone else to show up at midnight on a Saturday. I get it. There's a lot of fun stuff going on around town. But, you know, for me, it's fun to present radio to you, and especially when it's a little more relaxed. As you know, on the weekend, I'm always trying to do 125 minutes worth of music in 2 hours, and it just doesn't work. And here, it's just like, now I have to talk to fill some time. Oh, that's very interesting as well. KFAI.org/chat to find out why I just made that noise. Let's do a throwback. Let's go back to 1981, one of my all-time favorites, and I'm happy to be able to share it with you now. It's Junior, and it's a long version. His classic track, Mama Used to Say, from 1981, here on True Brit, here on Little Radio Station I Like, called 90.3 The Resistance.

all the way back, 1975. That is Supertramp, the great Supertramp from Crisis. What Crisis? Another Man's Woman. And remember Ray Davies tonight. He died last year. It is 1:02 a.m. Central Daylight Time. My goodness. In the Cedar Riverside neighborhood, it is 68 degrees. At MSP, it is 87 and mostly cloudy. 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We just wrapped up 26 hours, really, of Pride programming Thursday into Friday. And it put me in mind to play some of my favorite remixes growing up. Maybe it'll have something to do with Pride, maybe it won't. Here's Bronski Beat.

Bronski Beat from 1984. That is the long 12-inch version of Small Town Boy, the full version of Small Town Boy, a song that I liked a lot. And I should tell you, well, I don't have to tell you, but I will tell you, I'm a cishet individual, but I have apparently listened to a lot of gay music growing up. And so do with that what you will. Jimmy Somerville left Bronski Beat after their first album, The Age of Consent, to join the Communards. The first thing that they did, and of course another tremendous 12-inch single, was their cover of Don't Leave Me This Way. And I believe there's a 23-minute version out. We're not going to hear the 23-minute version, but this is about half of it. True Brit with me, CRZ, the second hour of True Brit. We'll play five songs.

That's how you do it. 123, we played two songs this hour. From 1986 and the 12-inch single, The Communards, the mega mix of Don't Leave Me This Way. I believe it was later fashioned as one half of a 23-minute long. You can get that one. That one's on CD. You can't quite get that on a 12-inch. But a fine, fine cover.

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1: Hi there, it's CRZ. The views I express are my own. They do not necessarily reflect those of Fresh Air Incorporated staff or board of directors. About 15 minutes ago, I got a text. It was just four words. It was another shooting. We're safe. Last Saturday night when I was at Mortimer's for the assortment, at about 1:15, there was some gunfire in the vicinity of the Wedge Co-op parking lot nearby. And they had to shut it down and send us all home early. And I think that happened tonight. Gothis was putting on their monthly night. And they had to shut it down and send everybody home early. And I feel for the folks putting on these shows, Michael Gray for the assortment, and Luz and all the Gothis DJs for Gothis. It's a terrible situation. And, you know, MPD is never going to catch these things as they happen. And it's not getting better. But now, twice in 1 week, I mean, it was 6 days ago when the first shooting happened, and now another shooting in pretty much the same spot. And I just, we're a community station, so I feel like I owe it to the community to tell people what I know, and this is a thing that happened, and that this is just my personal opinion. MPD totally useless. They're not going to keep it from happening again. We keep us safe, but I don't know how we keep us safe in this situation. And I got a lot of questions and no answers. And just wanted to let you know how I felt about that. So, back to the tunes. This one from Erasure, The Two Ring Circus, and a remix. Not heard very often, but it means a lot to me, and it reminds me of some very special people. I hope you enjoy it, too. Hideaway from 1987, mixed by Little Louis Vega, here on True Brit, here on 90.3 The Resistance, with me, CRZ, and for Simon Husbands.

0: The Pet Shop Boys. Yeah, let that linger. Wow. Their cover of Go West, that is the Ming's first and second movement. Ming's Gone West, first and second movement mix. And originally from the Village People in 1979, Pet Shop Boys, really the definitive version, right? Well, no, tonight it is. From 1993, following on Erasure, Hideaway, the Little Louis Vega mix from the Two Ring Circus, that is from 1987. I think I have one more card to play. Then we will see what the fifth track this hour is.
1: 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More information about the Southside Aces album release show is available at DakotaCooks.com.
0: Good night, James. Thanks for listening. It's late night CRZ making a heralded return to late night. It's kind of like back when I guest hosted Across the Board, where we just play like really long songs and just enjoy them. We get a chance to stretch, maybe dance a little bit. I've been enjoying it. And I got one more for you. And I've actually ended the show with this one before, and it's just a favorite. Again, usually don't hear the full version of it, which is about 11 and a half minutes. So we'll see how this goes, because there's going to be a little extra time at the end of this hour. All right. But you know it and you love it. Underworld. Now, I don't think this one is as gay as the other four, but, well, everything's a little gay, right? Happy Pride. I'll be back at 5 p.m. with the weekend show. New music and your requests. I am chock full of stuff. And it's going to be great. I also have a special guest in studio for all 2 hours. You don't want to miss that. Can I talk some more, or is he going to start singing? All right, I can talk a little more. Catch me on Dollar Bin FA2, debuting every Tuesday at noon. I'll be back to wrap it up. Again, thanks to Simon Hustins for letting me once again host True Brit.

gonna do it for this episode of True Brit. I have been CRC. I'll see you in 15 hours for Weekend on Demand. Coming up, Glorth Radio, the best of Glorth Radio, with Shiny Boy and maybe me. Coming up at 4 a.m., this is exciting. Big Blue Train, episode number 500. Wow. Congratulations to Mark Slim Stevens. Stay up, stay up. Just don't go to sleep. Because after Big Blue Train, it's R&B for healing and celebration. And then it's mostly jazz, and then it's sound verite. And then it's Sabados Alegres, Caribbean Jam. And then Weekend on Demand, then Temposphere, then Soul Tools Radio, then Strictly Butter. And you got yourself a Saturday. If you have to sleep, it's fine. 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There's just enough time left for me to remind you that Black Lives Matter. 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Deplatform predators. 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Duh. 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Use the power of love to defeat hate wherever and whenever you encounter it. Stay safe. We keep us safe. Till next time, later becomes now. CRZ saying, see you later. Stick around for Glorth. 90.3 The Resistance is KFAI Minneapolis. I bet I say this at the beginning of Glorth as well. 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

Kings of Frog Island, bringing us in this morning with Summer Sun. We're officially in the summer now, I think, right? It is June 25, and the moon is in Scorpio. Well, it's June 25 as I'm making this recording right now. You're going to listen to this on the 27th, and the moon will be in Sagittarius, but don't worry, we won't be talking about astrology or Vedic astrology or what gemstone to wear on which finger associated with whatever ill-placed planet that's giving you bad vibes in your birth chart. That was last week, kfai.org/Glorth. Yeah, we archive each and every show for 2 whole weeks, so if that's what you're after, cue up last week's show. So, it's Glorth Radio here at KFAI, Stoner Rock and More, from 2 to 4, absolutely your summer sun. If only we lived near an ocean. No, don't worry about that moon in Scorpio, that'll be done and over with by the time you listen to this here, this Glorth cast here. So, don't, total vibe shift, grab your surfboards, Brant Bjork Trio, bringing us in for set numero uno, and I'll see you on the other side here on Glorth.

I'll definitely take your hand and be weird with you. Bit of a weirdo, really, kind of a creep. Honestly, Glorth Radio here, Stoner Rock and More from 2 to 4. Oh, to be weird again in California. What was it that our fairy godfather or my fairy godfather? Our fairy godfather would say. I think he agreed with me back in the day. We both miss California, but have zero desire to go back. And hey, that's who took us out here. On set numero uno from California, Surf Squatch. We heard Blues Beach, played here for the first time on Glorth. What you're listening to right now here at KFAI, Not So Fresh, their community radio. Blues Beach would be from their album Planet Neptune. Then before that, Fire Down Below was the band we heard. Surf Queen from Low Desert Surf Club. Not Low Desert Punk, Low Desert Surf Club from Fire Down Below. Again there, and Free Ride before that. Traveling to Spain. Heavy Psych Power Trio was their instrumental track. Cosmic Swell from their album Es Sido y Puto. Before that, and bringing us in, Brant Bjork Trio, that is Brant Mario and drummer Ryan Goot. Speaking of, might cue up Brian's new solo album, The Shastafarian. Very well might cue it up at the end of the show here. Probably his wonderful cover of a undisclosed Blue Oyster Cult track there. Speaking of doom louts there for, for our fairy godfather. We'll see. We'll see what transpires here. So set number one, Brant Bjork Trio, Free Ride, Fire Down Below, and finally Surf Squatch bringing us out. We'll go ahead and jump right back on in. I'll still see you on the other side. We'll hear, I'm sure, from you know who with the legal IDs and safety harbors. We'll make sure it's right on time so that we don't skate surfing on thin ice here, as always, on Glorth. Cyclona, bringing us in here on set number two.

0: 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Yeah, I'm just going to quickly do the legal while I'm here. 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
1: Oh, thank you, Mr. CRZ. One of these days in the near future, we'll drop a surprise sugar tits for you in the legal ID and safety harbor sometime soon. You just heard for the first time here on Glorth what you're listening to right now here at KFAI, Fuzzing Nation's song, Summer Sun, from Fuzzing Nation EP, yet another relatively new band from the Greece rock scene, not dissimilar to the likes of Thousand Mods or Night Stalker, and oh, so very similar to the desert rock scene. Fuzzing Nation, soon to be played far more frequently here on Glorth than it was Dead Meadow with Dragonfly from their self-titled album. Mount Hush before that with Summer Song, and before that and bringing us in Cyclona with Resin from Venus Sky Trip here on Glorth Radio. In the meantime, we'll go ahead and jump right back on in while I decide in the meantime whether or not to cue up a track from Ryan Goot's debut solo album. And I already know it's, if I am going to do it, it's going to be his cover of Veteran of the Psychic Wars. I might as well just play it. Pardon me. So we'll go ahead and jump right back on in. As I said, Sonic Demon bringing us in. It's around this time of year that we queue up Sex Magic Nights from Veterans of the Psychic War here on Glorth.

0: And we are back here on Glorth, and you just heard the favorite Scotland's Earthcaster with Letha Sun King. I hope I'm pronouncing that correctly with as much as I know about non-Abrahamic weirdo cults and religions. I'm just going to stop. Letha Sun King, we'll go with that. Of her favorite Letha Wheel of the Year, Volume 4. And then before that, not one but two tracks off the full-length debut from Berlin-based psychedelic rockers Goma, starting with Happy Satan's Reign and followed with The Sun King, again from their debut album Doppelganger, racking up the doom louts for our godfather this morning on this Glorthcast. Old school stoner metal out of Austin, Texas. Oh my god, folks. Duel joining us again, playing my favorite Black Magic Summer from Valley of Shadows, which always follows what brought us in on this here set, Sonic Demons Black Magic Knights, off Veterans of the Psychic War, here on Glorth Radio. And that about wraps it all up. And so what is it that we always say? Keep calm and Glorth on. Dabs, not stabs. I totally got that backwards. Stay safe. Stay in community. Don't catch fire in your brick of an apartment. Stay cool. Stay cool and in community. How about that? We got the outro track here. Outro track's all lined up for you, bringing us in. Well, it's crazy old Nick Oliveri with Feel Good Hit of the Summer, live in Tel Aviv. My nose totally sounded weird just then. Hey, see you next week, everyone.
1: Y'all ready? 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

0: you so much. 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Thanks, each young one. 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Thank you for coming, man. It makes you feel so good. Thank you.
1: Come to live in Israel.
0: I just moved to Joshua Tree. I just moved. I'm not ever going to move again. I hate moving. It's the worst ever.
2: We want you here.
0: Oh, man.
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0: If I lived here, you'd be like, leave!
2: We'll buy you a house!
0: My man over here got that. Too much of Nick? No, you don't know. So I'll get on the phone and call one of my ex-girlfriends to prove it.
1: Hi, I'm his ex-girlfriend. Yes! He's too much. See? No, just kidding. He's just too much.
2: Yes, let me take that. 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
1: Welcome aboard, everybody. It is time for journey number 500 of the Big Blue Train, your musical super freight train from KFAI. 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So climb on board, grab a cocktail at that bar, find a spot on the dance floor. 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
1: Welcome aboard, one and all. I want to thank you for being here for journey number 500 of the Big Blue Train right here at KFAI. My name is Mark Slim Stevens, your host and conductor, and I cannot believe that I've done 500 shows as of this one. That is amazing to me. I also did the math. It means we are just 20 shows away from the 10-year anniversary of the Big Blue Train rolling down the tracks here at KFAI, 90.3 FM in the Twin Cities, every Saturday morning, 4 to 6 a.m. at 90.3 FM, and worldwide, 24/7, 365 on the internet. I started this show out as an internet-only show, and there is a part of me that kind of misses that, because when I would do these special anniversary shows and things, I could do extended shows. So I would do like a 3-hour or 4-hour, sometimes even a 6-hour program on the internet. But we were limited to 2 hours, so I had to think long and hard what we were going to do. And for 500, this is going to be a nothing but the blues program, and we are going to be traveling the history of 20th century blues with one 21st century track in there. There's actually some 21st century recordings, but just one 20th century track. We're going to get started going down to the Delta, one of the all-time greats, one of the major influences on modern blues to get things rolling, Mr. Sunhouse with Special Rider Blues. So let's get this 500th journey going with Sunhouse right now. Welcome aboard the Big Blue Train.

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Now if fiddle player now use Rosamond's bow, that don't make you feel cry, baby, you know it don't go. 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

folks, this is Doug McLeod coming to you from Memphis, Tennessee. And I want to let you know that you're taking a ride on the Big Blue Train with Mark Slim Stevens. 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

0: dumb, deaf, crippled, or blind.
1: Well, well, well, that was Sunnyland Slim doing One Room Country Shack. I had that. Honey Boy Edwards did Big Row Blues. Skip James did Hard Time Killing Floor Blues. Robert Johnson did Stop Breaking Down Blues. That was the alternate take from the complete recording session. And we started off this week's 500th journey with Sunhouse doing Special Ride of Blues. I am Mark Slim Stevens. You're taking a ride on the 500th journey of the Big Blue Train right here at KFEI. And we're going to start to urbanize things a bit. Starting off this set, Big Maybell with a song made famous by Jerry Lee Lewis. Whole lot of shaking going on. This is the original Big Maybell version right here on the Big Blue Train.
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0: Well, all right, that was the Iceman, the master of the Telecaster, Mr. Albert Collins, from his 1971 release, There's Gonna Be a Change to Something on My Mind. Johnny Shines and Friends did Dust My Broom. Magic Sam did All of Your Love. Robert Nighthawk did Feel So Bad. And we started off that set with Big Maybell. Whole lot of shaking going on. This is Mark Slim Stevens taking a ride on the Big Blue Train, your musical super freight train from KFAI 90.3 FM in the Twin Cities, every Saturday morning, 4 to 6 a.m., and worldwide at KFAI.org. And we are celebrating 500 journeys of the Big Blue Train. This is the 500th trip. We're going to keep things moving with Mr. John Lee Hooker from his 1971 release, Endless Boogie. This song, Doing the Shout. The Boogeyman, John Lee Hooker, coming at you right now, right here on the Big Blue Train.
1: They're kind of like, you know, spiritual, you know. Because kind of got the choice song beat, you know.
2: You want the boogie beat?
1: Yeah, with the boogie beat in it, yeah. Yeah, put the boogie beat in there, yeah. You doing good, though.
3: Hey, hey. 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I'm gonna do the shout. 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

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The man that started me out in the blues, as far as records concerned. I'd like to dedicate this number to the one and only Big Bill Bruins and all his friends. One of Big Bill's own compositions.

0: he is still drinking straight tequila. That was Mr. Chris Kane from Good Intentions Gone Bad, track number 7, still drinking straight tequila. Ahead of that, Magic Slim, That Feels So Good, Charles Brown did Drifting Blues, but a guy did My Time After a While, Earl King did Trick Bag, Jimmy Rogers did House Rocker, and John Lee Hooker, the Boogeyman himself, did Doing the Shout. This is Mark Slim Stevens. You're taking a ride on the 500th journey of the Big Blue Train right here at KFAI, and we are in our Wayback Machine, sort of doing a little history of the blues, and we're coming up to the top of hour number 2, and we're going to switch to all live material. So getting the next set started will be Coco Taylor, live from Chicago in Audience with the Queen. Let the good times roll.
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All right, that was the great Omar and the Howlers doing Mississippi Hoodoo Man from the record Live at Paradiso. Albert King did Don't Burn Down the Bridge. Kenny Neal did Keep On Moving. Big Twist and the Mellow Fellows did Sweet Sounds of Rhythm and Blues. Pine Top Perkins did Just a Little Bit. And Coco Taylor started off that set with Let the Good Times Roll. This is Mark Slim Stevens. You're taking a ride on the 500th journey of the Big Blue Train. And we have switched to live for our second hour. Getting this next set started, Little Charlie and the Nightcats from their album Captured Live. Dump That Chump. Little Charlie and the Nightcats coming at you right now on the Big Blue Train.

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0: Y'all shouldn't Rod Piazza on this Mississippi saxophone.
1: My, my, from the album Live at B.B. King's in Memphis, that was Rod Piazza and the Mighty Flyers doing Southern Lady. That is their show-stopping number. Boy, I would tell you, that was something else live. Ahead of that, James Cotton, Mr. Super Harp himself, live from Chicago to Part-Time Lover, Monster Mike Welsh, and Daryl Nolish did I Woke Up Screaming, Joe Louis Walker did Don't You Know, and Little Charlie and the Nightcats did Dump That Chump. This is Mark Slim Stevens. I want to thank you for taking a ride with me on this week's journey of the Big Blue Train as we celebrated 500 rides on this musical super freight train. I hope you come back next week for journey number 501. If you're listening at the station, stay tuned for my friend D. Henry Williams coming up at the top of the hour. She's got a great show lined up. We're going to get out of here with the one and only Mississippi Muddy Waters from the album Muddy at Newport, 1960. This one also featuring Mr. James Cotton on harmonica. This is the closing number. Got my mojo working. Until next week, y'all, take care of yourselves. Peace.

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Grand Rising from the Grand Diva. Yeah, we ready. I'm ready. So I'm assuming you are too. Welcome to R&B for Healing and Celebration. Grand Rising from the Grand Diva. Yours truly, D. Henry Williams. Mm-hmm. And of course, our first ritual, of course, is Power of Soul, Marcus Miller. Oh yeah, come on. Yes. In the black crate today. Mm-hmm. In the black crate this moment. Of course, going to be bringing you blues, rhythm and blues, R&B, soul, southern soul, neo soul, and mo soul. R&B for healing and celebration will be uplifting with a positive outlook for living our lives. We're going to be sharing the joy and we're going to bring the joy. We're opening the program, of course, with Power of Soul, Marcus Miller, followed by the other ritual that we do. The next ritual, of course, is Angelique Francis, Fear No Evil. And, of course, we shan't do that. Shall not, will not, because we know how to handle that kind of nonsense. Mm-hmm. We're going to do healing recipes, and of course, one of the main ones is what we're dealing with right now here on R&B for Healing and Celebration. Music. Music is medicine for the spirit. Helps you to heal yourself. And I'm working on it real hard for me. Mm-hmm. Rituals. Grounding oneself helps to heal the spirit. I want to holler out to Leslie. I want to holler out to the Capital City Diva herself, Melinda J. She put in a couple of requests for Robert Robinson tunes, and we shall do that. Absolutely. Mm-hmm. Who's got the garden going? How does your garden grow? And basically, we're going to be meditation all the way through. R&B for healing and celebration. Welcome, welcome, welcome.

we're going to practice some of these rituals today. Like the half smile. Oh, yeah. It's really important. Mm. Yeah. You just don't want to be always got your mouth open, grinning and laughing and hollering and hooping. Or as my Aunt Helen used to say, hooping and hollering. Half smile. Experience smiling with your eyes. 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Experience half smiling. Welcome other people's positive spirits into your life. Mm-hmm. Into your space. We're going to, like I said, we're going to jump right off with Angelique Francis. Fear no evil. Right here on R&B for healing and celebration. Grand Rising from the Grand Diva. Yours truly, your host and curator, D. Henry Williams.

0: We're jumping off with Daniela. 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

0: October London, make me wanna. Now this is Sheba Potts Wright, fishing for a real man.
1: Mm-hmm.
0: Grand rising from the Grand Diva. Welcome to R&B for Healing and Celebration.

All right, let's do the Love Doctor thing with Millie Jackson. He's kind of liked her. Millie Jackson, right here on R&B for Healing and Celebration. Oh, come on. Full production in our thing.

0: Love Dr. Millie Jackson. OB Buchanan coming up. 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

Grand Rising from the Grand Diva. We always ready. Always, always. Nick West, Funk for the People. Right here on R&B for Healing and Celebration. Grand Rising from the Grand Diva. Holla. Come on, let's get our groove on. Let's get our movement on. It's time.

Yeah, R&D for Healing and Celebration. We got the funk for you. That was Nick West. This is the Barquets. Shake your rump to the funk. Right here on R&B for Healing and Celebration. All right, let's shake it then.

0: Okay, did you shake your rump to the funk? I hope so, because this was an opportunity. All right, this is October London, starting to be one of my favorite artists. Touch on Me. Listen up.
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0: It's a nice groove.
1: October London.
0: Nice groove.
1: Tony Almighty.
0: Whatever.
1: Remix. What's understood ain't gotta be said.

Grand Rising from the Grand Diva. Regina Bell is one of my favorite artists. Baby, Come to Me. Old school, from the right school. Mm-hmm. Baby, Come to Me. I love it.

1989. Can you imagine? Regina Bell. This is Mass Production. Welcome to our world. Grand Rising from the Grand Diva. And welcome to R&B for healing and celebration. Still get you moving on. We're going to keep this up and up and up.

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2: 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Yeah, we ready. 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Thank you. Angie Stone.

the late great Billy Preston strutting. Mm-hmm. Oh yeah. One of my all-time favorites, Billy Preston. All right now, this is Donny Hathaway. I Believe to My Soul. Sings this one good too, the late great Donny Hathaway. Right here on R&B for Healing and Celebration. Holla.

my God. This ain't gonna get his rod. Yeah, he's gonna get hurt too. Peaches and Herb. Shake Your Groove thing right here on R&B for Healing and Celebration. Grand Rising from the Grand Diva. Come on now. Come on, come on. Oh, yeah.

0: Kaiser from the Grand Diva. You just shake your booty.
1: Shake it, shake it. A little freaky now.
0: Oh, shoot. Freaky too? 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All that. Peaches and herb. Almost scandalous. But that's what we do, it, right?
1: Shake it to it
0: now. Everybody dance now. Shake your beauty and your booty. Grand Rising from the Grand Diva. It's about all about R&B for healing and celebration. Come on.

old school jam, Adam Hawley, right here in R&B for Healing and Celebration, Grand Rising from the Grand Diva. Absolutely. Yeah. Raise your hand if you're going to lose control. So don't do that. At least not right now. This is a Chuck Brown, the Chuck Brown Band. Getting ready to lose control. Right here on R&B for Healing and Celebration.

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Good morning. I'm Melinda J., the Capital City Diva. Welcome to the Diva Moment with Grand Diva, D. Henry Williams, where we contemplate on how to meditate and self-motivate right here on KFAI 90.3 FM in Minneapolis and St. Paul and all over the world at KFAI.org. And now, Grand.

Grand Rising from the Grand Diva. It is the Diva moment. Mm-hmm. Being of service. Sometimes it's called volunteering. 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Sometimes it's called love. People need people. When we talk about service and volunteering, I wanted to do it. I wanted to reach out and touch someone. Learn to be kind and bring the light. Share your joy. It's being accountable while on the journey. Bring the light and share your joy. Cherish the good times. Grand Rising from the Grand Diva. Yes, it is all about you, but it's all about you on the journey.

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0: 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Ibrahim Amahu, bring the light. Coming up, Voices of Fire, Pharrell Williams. Joy. Bring the joy.

Grand Rising from the Grand Diva, Donna Teresa, Silence of the Trees. Yes. Silence of the Trees. Right here on R&B for Healing and Celebration. Silence of the Trees.

0: know.
1: Grand Rising from the Grand Diva. 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Melinda J. Oh, yeah. Come on.

Grand Rising from the Grand Diva. 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
3: 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We ready.
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Sounds of Blackness. Gary Hines, Jamisha Bennett.

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Etta James, welcome to the jungle. 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

0: Grand Rising from the Grand Diva. 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
0: Pizza and Funky Nation. Come on.
1: 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Somebody make some noise out there.
0: 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For the funk.
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0: For the funk.

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1: We got a brand new track from Jody Watley. It's called The Dawn, right here on R&B for Healing and Celebration, Grand Rising from the Grand Diva. It's on, y'all. Oh, yeah. Come on.

Jody Watley, brand new track, The Dawn. Grand Rising from the Grand Diva. And welcome to R&B for Healing and Celebration. We're getting ready to push. Oh, yeah. Yeah, we're getting ready to push. Step one, step on to the dance floor.

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4: We are ready. We're celebrating my sister's birthday this weekend, and happy birthday, you dog, you. Happy birthday to my dear sister, Jeanette. Yeah, mm-hmm. Yes, yes. She's celebrating big time. I mean, big time.

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1: 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My dirty dog!
0: Yeah, she knows how to celebrate.
1: You my dirty dog! You my dirty dog! My dirty dog!
0: Well, you're a dirty dog too. And we know what all that means. This is going to go out to my dear, dear sister, the late great Wendell B. Celebrate your day. Cho Day.

0: No, my sister don't need no water. 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We on the exit ramp. R&B for healing and celebration.
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0: He's on the exit ramp. 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

There's one thing I know. 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She knows how to, but she don't want to. This is her favorite track right now, Fallen, Chris Brown. Listen up, Jeanette. Listen up, y'all.

jumper.

Yeah, we're still celebrating. We are still celebrating my sister's birthday. Have halogen it. Mm-hmm. Kevin Cool Harris, celebrate. Right here on R&B for Healing and Celebration. Grand Rising from the Grand Diva.

Grand Rising from the Grand Divas, celebrating my sister's birthday. Jeanette? Yeah, girl. I know it. We like sapphire. Blue. Oh, not necessarily the color either. Alrighty now. Happy birthday to my dear sister Jeanette in Casey Mo. And I know she got a hand up and got the flame in it. And getting ready to burn down the house. I know that's right. Oh, yeah, it's been all good. It's been my pleasure, my total pleasure. Yeah, we are virtually at the top of the ramp, the exit ramp of R&B for Healing and Celebration. I want to say thank you, thank you. I've enjoyed this moment with you. I've been sharing my joy, and I want you to share your joy. Ah, yeah. And always, until next time. Oh, have mercy. Resist collectively. Listen up to R&B for Healing and Celebration. And above all, cherish your good times. Grand Rising from the Grand Diva.

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the electrifying Eddie Harris, urging you to listen here. It's Yancey, and I'm back in Studio 4 at Fresh Air Community Radio, KFAI. It's mostly jazz. Here on 90.3 FM, Minneapolis, St. Paul, and around the world at KFAI.org. Yeah. It is the end of the month, the beginning of the summer, the end of the month. I want to shout out all of the hosts, the programmers, and volunteers who supported 24 Hours of Pride programming on KFAI this past Thursday. Shout out to y'all. It is Pride weekend. It's been Pride season. It's been Black Music Month. It's been Juneteenth season. All of the things as we observe here on Mostly Jazz. And we observe pretty much all of those things with the music, within the music, at all times of the year, but with special attention during this month. I'm excited. I have a very, I would say, sultry, sensual, slow, and sapphic-oriented program this morning, although we will hear from Billy Strayhorn. First up, we're going to hear from Mary Lou Williams, V. Red, Jerry Allen, some Terry Lynn Carrington, some D'Angelo, of course, Michelle Ndegeocello. Later on, Cecile McLaurin-Salvant, Nala Sinefro, and quite a bit of contemporary this morning. I was feeling like, again, slow, sensual, and sapphic. It's going to be a hot one. It's going to be a nice one today. I might hit the beach. We also have the People's Pride over at Powderhorn Park starting at noon today, or it might start at 11. I want to shout out my good friend Ash holding down stage one from 12:30 to 3:30. I want to shout out all the acts performing. So yeah, it's going to be a good weekend. Let's see where the music takes us this morning. It's Yancey again. It's Mostly Jazz. Stay tuned.

James Moody, Morning Glory from Feeling It Together. Before that, Billy Strayhorn, A Flower Is a Lovesome Thing. You're listening to Mostly Jazz. It's Yancey. More music.

The Jerry Allen Trio. That was Smooth Attitudes. More music after this message.

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3: That was the Jerry Allen Trio with Jerry Allen on piano, Pal Danielson on bass, Lenny White on drums, and Johnny Coles on flugelhorn. Before that, we heard two tracks. One, V Red, Summertime from Bird Call, and that was V Red on vocals and sax. And Mary Lou Williams, Cancer from the Zodiac Suite, which, if I remember correctly, is part of an album dedicated to musicians by way of their zodiac signs. And quite a few musicians are Libras, John Coltrane, Charlie Parker. It was like a few other people. I was like, okay, I'm seeing a trend here. So yeah, it's mostly jazz, more music. We're going to hear some selections from Terry Lynn Carrington's Mosaic Project coming up next.

0: Buendita, Let Me Live. Before that, Michelle and Degiocello, Petit Mort, Little Death, which also translates to orgasm, if I am not mistaken. And D'Angelo from Voodoo with Africa. This is Mostly Jazz. You're listening to Yancey. I want to say good morning to a few people. Good morning, Jayanthi. Good morning, Jordan. Appreciate your ears and your heart and your minds. Good morning, M. Good morning, Cameron. If you're on the road, if you're listening, safe travels, Godspeed. I want to say good morning to Dee Dee, if you're listening. And I want to say good morning to Oriolua. Good morning. Thanks for listening. Oriolua and friends, appreciate y'all's ears. It's Mostly Jazz. 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
1: 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Honky-tonkin', outlaw country rockin', Cole Diamond celebrates his birthday with his birthday party show and the release of his new EP, Trailer Park Troubadour. Drawing on influences that range from Waylon Willie to Brooks and Dunn, Cole Diamond delivers a modern take on our classic sound. Opening the show are Cowboy Thoughts, Lone Rock Ride, and Turn, Turn, Turn. More information about Cole Diamond's birthday and EP release show at the Turf Club is available at first-avenue.com.
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two selections from Tronza. This was Nisi Blues featuring Joy Guidry on bassoon. Is It Over Now? Before that, Kara Jackson, Aya Simone, and Dirty Projectors, My Name, with Aya Simone on harp, Kara Jackson on vocals. And Tronza was a production of the Red Hot Organization 2024 compilation in collaboration with many trans non-binary artists, as well as established artists such as Sade and Beverly Glenn Copeland and others. It's mostly jazz. We have another Aya Simone coming up next.

Cecile McLaurin-Salvant, Moon Song from Ghost Song. Before that, a remix of Aya Simone's Frostbite featuring Asmara and Tapiwa. You're listening to Mostly Jazz. It's Yancey, and I said at the beginning of the program that today's program was going to be slow and sensual and sultry and sapphic. I encourage you all to research that word, S-A-P-P-H-I-C, sapphic. All of the artists, I feel like lyrics could be construed in a sapphic manner. Let Me Love You Like I Love the Moon. I think also Princess Nubian, or Les Nubian from Princess Nubian, they had the song Sourire, and it was all in French, but I just appreciated the storyline there. It was like awakened by the neighbor's techno beat. I can't do anything about it. I knock to silence him, but he doesn't care. No way to stay in this crazy apartment. Go out, let the inspiration come. The city's cobblestones guide me toward an uncertain path in a feverish mood in the urban setting. I'm definitely trying to be in a feverish mood in an urban setting this weekend. What are the moves, y'all? It is Pride weekend. I will be at People's Pride at Powderhorn Park tomorrow from noon to 3 p.m. I might hit the beach today. I'm trying to see what's good. Get at me. If you know me like that, get at me. Where are we at this weekend? In the meantime, we'll be scaling it back down to the sensual, slow, sapphic, and ambient experimental sounds of Nala Sinefro from Endlessness. Stay tuned.

0: Kalila and Kindness. That song is called With You. I want to shout out Cameron for that one. One of the first Kalila songs that I ever heard, I think. Before that, Kalila and Aya Simone again on harp. Enough, No BPM from Take Me Apart, the remixes. You are listening to Mostly Jazz. It's Yancey. And we'll be back with more music after these messages. Stick around.
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0: 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Now a throwback classic. Where do we go from a seat at the table? Before that, we heard from Moses Sumney, more Sid, and Michelle Indigocello, Hey Girls, and a little Shabaka featuring Leon LaHavas, Kiss Me Before I Forget, from Perceive Its Beauty, Acknowledging Its Grace. You've been listening to Mostly Jazz this morning. I'm Yancey. If you want the track IDs and playlist details, head on over to kfai.org, where you can access past program archives. 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And if you want to keep in touch with me, stay tuned to my happenings. You can follow me on Instagram at Yonci. And yeah, I hope y'all, wherever you go from here, I hope y'all enjoy it. Hold each other. Laugh loud. Spread love. I'm leaving y'all with Kia this morning. Just a message. Thanks for listening.
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0: Good morning. We open up today's show with Lee Morgan from his classic album Sidewinder. We heard the track of the same name. Shout out Blue Note Records. We also heard something off the Help 2 compilation, a new War Child compilation from the artist Sampha. We heard a brand new track from him called Nabu. We closed out that last set with Mal Waldron with Eric Dolphy and Booker Irving. We heard a joint called The Quest from an album called The Quest from we heard a joint called Fire Waltz off that. Shout out one of Electric Fetus customers. 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

0: Welcome back. We started the last set with brand new music from Earl Sweatshirt, Mike, and Surf Gang from a brand new album called Pompeii Utility. We heard Minty Fresh, exciting new music from Earl Sweatshirt and Mike. We also heard a classic from Pharoah Sanders from The Creator Has a Master Plan. 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

0: KFAI Spring Pledge Drive, KFAI.org/donate. We played that last track, brand new music out of the UK. We started with formerly Shabaka Hutchins, brand new album called Of the Earth, titled Old Time African Gods. Peace and respect, shout out to Shabaka. Wonderful new album, excellent new track. We also heard brand new music from Minneapolis' own Dua Sela. Their upcoming record is called Of Earth and Wires. And from that, we heard a brand new joint called I Do, I Do. Also, more brand new music from Irreversible Entanglements for their latest effort called Future, Present, Past. We heard a joint called Juntos Vencimos. Once again, shout out Irreversible Entanglements. It's incredible to watch their growth and development through records and various projects. We also heard brand new music from the Help 2 compilation, Help 2 War Child. Shout out the Help 2 project and the help they're giving to helping people in various situations in war efforts. We heard from Fontaine's DC covering Sinead O'Connor with Black Boys on Mopeds. We closed out that last set with the UK's very own Salt from their latest record, putting in so much work. The latest record called Chapter 1, we heard Good Things Will Come After the Pressure. Shout out, Salt.
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0: 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We started the last set, speaking of brand new music, with Sonic Youth's Kim Gordon from her brand new record called Play Me. We heard a track of the same name called Play Me. We also heard brand new music from Baby Keem from his latest album, his debut album from Casino. We heard a joint off that called I'm Not a Lyricist. And brand new music from Flying Lotus off the soundtrack to Big Mama. We heard two joints, Captain Colonel and Bro Bo Basher, both from his brand new EP, Big Mama soundtrack. We also close out the set with McCoy Tyner from the album Pure Fire, Giles Peterson's Impulse Collection. We heard Three Flowers. Showtime!
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0: 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We started the last set with brand new music from Nightmares on Wax from a new record called Echo 45 Sound System. We heard Bang Bean featuring Yasmin Bey, formerly known as Mos Def. We also heard brand new music from Canada, from Toronto, Canada. Broken Social Scene, upcoming album called Remember the Humans. We heard Hey Amanda. Also brand new music from the UK from my man James Blake from his upcoming album, brand new album, came out last week, that is, called Trying Times. We heard Days Go By. And we close out with a brand new 7-inch from Stereo Lab, One Side, called Flashes in the Afternoon. 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
1: DJ Gavilán.
0: ¿Cómo estás, Gavilán?
1: I'm doing all right, man.
0: Yeah, right on.
1: Ready for this hot weather to come.
0: Right on, aquí con... We're going to chill it out today, brother.
1: Yeah.
0: Have a good time. Last weekend, I had a fantastic party over there, my man. Everybody enjoyed it.
1: It was good. Tacos were good. Everything was good, man. Music.
0: Yeah, we even had a guy come across the border, man.
1: Right,
0: Mr. Franco and his bride. Yeah, they had a good time, and everybody was enjoying themselves. So that's what it's all about, Gavilán. Thank you and Liz for having that, and keep on keeping on, my brother.
1: Grupo Mio played in the Metro, Justine and Darren.
0: They're sounding really good, man. Yes, sir. Keep on. And right now, Gavilán, si gustan llamar aquí en el estudio, área 612-341-0980. Happy Saturday's going to be here up until 3 o'clock. Give us a holler at 612-341-0980. Is the hotline number, Gavilán, aquí con...
1: Yeah, we got some good information coming up for you guys tonight. Something's happening. Stay tuned.
0: Party down. Don't stop partying because it's a good summer. A little hot, but that's all right. That's what we wanted here in Minnesota. And we're going to get it. All right. Ahorita, aquí vamos, Gavilán.
1: Let's go.
0: Con la música bien alegres. Salsa alegres.

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1: 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Si gustan llamar, área 612-341-0980. All right, happy Saturdays with you again. 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I hope you are too. Give us a holler at 612-341-0980. Aquí con Gavilan. How you doing, brother?
2: I'm doing awesome, brother.
1: Yes, sir. A lot of good things coming our way, and we got to get it on.
2: So. Yes, sir. We got a big night tonight at Burrito Mercado.
1: All right.
2: Yeah, we got Los Rebeldes going to be playing down there, Luke and the family down there.
1: So. Luke and company, huh?
2: Yes, sir.
1: All right. What time are they going to start, brother?
2: I believe 7 o'clock, 7 to 9. So it's an early show, so it's good to go out there. It's going to be nice and toasty, so.
1: Yeah. Get your favorite beverage. Be careful. Be safe. But enjoy. Come on out, folks. It's nice, beautiful weather, and it's summertime, and we ain't getting this all year round, so.
2: I think about January just about right now.
1: You're right.
2: January,
1: about
2: I think about these days. That's when it's super cold.
1: Right?
2: I'd rather have this day.
1: Hey, you know what? And after that, after they go see Los Rebeldes, you can get down to the Minnesota Music Cafe, because West Side, the original West Side, is going to be starting out at 9 o'clock. So check them out, too. So St. Paul's going to be hopping one place to another, and it's a small little feed over there at the West Side, but West Side Band, and but Junior Thurko, keep on keeping on, brother, with that group.
2: He's the man, Junior.
1: Yes,
2: the
1: sir.
2: The drummer.
1: He's gonna have a beautiful family, man.
2: Yes.
1: Yeah, so he's gonna have a good time over in San Pablo. Be careful, be safe, but get it on. Aquí con Salsa Ladies. Send a shout out to some of the familia. I had a good time myself last night over at Alex and Julie's. They're hosting us over there. And Nani and Jenny, Glenn, Juanita, myself. And had a good time there, just enjoying the night. It was beautiful. And thanks so much, you guys. Really appreciate that one, you know. Got to get together con la familia, you know. That's what it's all about. So what we got queued up, though, Gavilan?
2: We got the new one from Lupe Sanez Jr., Conjunto Backfire. We're listening to it on the way up here to the radio station, and
1: yeah,
2: it's a brand new song. So
1: it sounds good, brother.
2: It's going to be that real conjunto deep
1: that's
2: heavy.
1: That's going to be a smash, man. All right, let's get it on. Aquí vamos.

0: 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We love to have you as a member, and it's your choice. But hey, you get what you want here at KFAI, and your voice is heard, especially here con Salsa Alegres. We have a good time here, so www.kfai.org. Come on, get it on here con Salsa Alegres. Gabby Lyon, what we got going here, brother?
1: We got some more music coming for you. We got some cumbias.
0: Yes, sir. Nice.
1: And to start it off, it's going to be from Los Rebeldes. We got La Moño Colorado. We're going to be performing tonight at Burrito Mercado.
0: 7 o'clock. Check it out. Nice and beautiful out there. It should be a lot of fun. And we'll see what happens. Aquí con Salas Alegres again, and give us a call at 612-341-0980. And Julie called up and wants to wish everybody a happy, happy day. She says, let's keep on keeping on, folks, and get your bubbly together and turn on that KFAI Salas Alegres. Yes, sir. Get it on, whatever you're doing. And so let's turn it up, Gabby Lyon. We got to have some good time here. It's only a quarter to two here, so we'll check it out. Get it on. What we got?
1: We got Rebeldes right here on Sábados Alegres.

0: 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Aquí con Salsa Alegres. All right, folks, having a good time. I hope you are, too. And it's a beautiful day out there. Come on, get it on and enjoy with your familias or whatever you're doing. Getting it on here, Gavilan. One more time, my brother.
1: Yes, sir, man. You know what time it is?
0: It's that time again. We're going to give some shout-outs to the birthdays, anniversaries, whatever you're celebrating. And I hope it's all good. And I'm going to send another little shout-out to my sister, Jenny. Out there in whereabouts, or Elk River, out that way, someplace out there. Anyway, happy B-Day again, Jensen, and many, many more to you. And it's good to see you last night. And we're going to keep on keeping on. That was a quick one. Just, you know, get on your chanclas and let's go, man.
1: Let's go. Happy birthday, Jenny.
0: Yeah. One more time, and celebrating, like I mentioned, Gavilan, we're having a good time here, man.
1: We're having a blast, man. There's new music and some old stuff, too. We're mixing it up pretty good.
0: Yes, sir. Give us a holler, though, 612-341-0980. Don't forget tonight at the El Burrito. Who's there at the Gavilan?
1: Los Rebeldes.
0: All right.
1: Luke Cardona and his dad. And
0: yes, sir. Get it on. And also, after that, you can head down to the Minnesota Music Cafe. Junior Trejo and the West Side Band are going to be there. It's starting out at 9 o'clock, so check them out. Little fee there, but they get down, man. I'll tell you, have a good time. So check it out.
1: They're old school.
0: Can't say you got nowhere to go because you got all along. You know you got to get out. All right. So let's get it on. Wishing each and every one of you a happy B-Day or anniversary, whatever it is. Let's keep on keeping on. Ahí vamos.
1: Las mañanitas.

0: All right, to all of you, having a happy keep on keeping on aquí con Salsa Alegres. Gavilán, what we got queued up, my brother?
1: We got some from Lupe Sainz again. Massey's up in Texas right now. He's tuning in, and he liked the first one, so I'm going to give him another taste of Lupe.
0: All right.
1: The hometown boys.
0: Massey's having a good time, man.
1: He's all over the place, man.
0: Man, nice and hot out that way out here. Yeah. Yeah, let's get it on, though. He's having a good time, and so are we right here in the state of Minnesota in Minneapolis, Twin Cities, huh? All right.
1: All right. I hope everybody likes this one.
0: Ahí vamos.

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1: 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It's your voice, it's your tone, and everything else goes with it. So join us here at KFAI Community. We love to have you. Getting it on aquí con Salsa Alegres, Gavilan. Having a lot of fun, brother.
2: Yeah. Having a big blast, man, as always, man. It's always having fun with you, Willie.
1: Thank you, sir. Likewise.
2: And what goes behind the scenes, that's even more funnier.
1: All right. Yeah, we won't talk about that one.
2: Oh, boy.
1: But anyway.
2: Not right now.
1: We're getting it on with your red cup, blue cup, and hopefully that you're having a good birthday like Pepe Santos says. Huh?
2: Yeah.
1: Yeah, he's getting it on aquí con Salsa Alegres. And it's a beautiful day out there, like I mentioned, and tonight's the night. Who's going to be there, Gavilan?
2: We got Los Rebeldes playing at Morrito Market, 7 o'clock. And
1: then again at 9, check out Junior Trejo and the West Side Band. It says the original West Side Band. They're going to have a lot of fun starting out at 9 o'clock at the Minnesota Music Cafe. Check them boys out. They're going to give a show and a half. They do a great job.
2: They sure do.
1: Both groups are having a good time for you folks to come on out and celebrate and do what you want to do. But, you know, it's good music time. And it's summertime especially. And have a couple bubblies, but take care of yourself. No?
2: That's right.
1: And so that's...
2: And those celebrating Pride today, you know, hope you guys are having a great time, too, enjoying our music.
1: Yes, sir, and you don't get it anywhere else. Right here, KFAI, the best Tejano music in the state of Minnesota, man. We can say that because that's the truth, brother. Been here and been there, but you know what? Right here, you got it right on your station, 90.3 FM, man. We're going to get it on some more. What we got queued up, Gabriel?
2: Nombre, shut up.
1: Andale.
2: Ricardo Castillo y La Diferencia.
1: There you go. Let's get it on one more time.
2: And then we got La Cruda for Ruben. Right. We're on the Romantics.
1: We just got to hear in our what is it?
2: Los Arcos.
1: Los Arcos y Los Delta Boys. Man, we're getting it on here. Let's get it on one more time aquí con Salsa Alegres. Ahí vamos.

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1: 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Getting it on, Gavilan.
2: Yes, sir.
1: One more time, brother.
2: Hey, I'd like to give a big shout out to Mary Armstrong. She's always listening, tuning in to us. And she always likes it when I play the female singer. So I'm going to play a couple here for her next set.
1: All right. Get it on, Mary. Thank you so much. She is a good supporter here at KFAI. And that's what we like here. Because you members, you're the ones that help survive here at KFAI and the programming. And we want to keep all that good stuff just for you folks. How about that one? All right. So let's get it on. Sending all kinds of blessings to each and every one of you. I hope you're having a good time. Aquí con Salsa Alegre, siempre sábados con a la una hasta las tres de la tarde, con toda la música tejana. No hay otro lugar aquí con Salsa Alegre. All right, get it on, Gavilan. One more time, my brother.

0: Bueno, ya llegó el tiempo otra vez que tenemos que despedirnos de Salsa Alegre. Salsa Alegre viene a la una hasta las tres de la tarde. Ya mero son las tres. Well, happy Saturdays with you from 1 o'clock until three. It's almost at 3 o'clock here. Having a good time there, Gavilan.
1: Yes, sir. I had a blast, man. Great show, Willie.
0: Likewise. As always. Yes, sir. We try to keep it lively up in here. The Tejano music right here at KFAI Community. That's what we're talking about.
1: That's right.
0: Don't forget tonight, who's going to be out there tonight?
1: Los Rebeldes at Burrito Market.
0: Starting out?
1: At 7 o'clock.
0: All right.
1: And then we also got
0: Los West Side with Junior Trejo over there at 9 o'clock, Minnesota Music Cafe. Just letting y'all know, party time tonight. Be careful, be safe, and that's what I'm talking about.
1: Yeah, and that big happy birthday, like I said earlier, to Mary Armstrong.
0: That's right.
1: Her birthday was yesterday.
0: Happy birthday, Mary. Birthday, yours, your birthday.
1: And she is, I ain't afraid of my 75 years of life.
0: Keep on keeping on, right on. Bueno, hasta la próxima, sal con salsa alegres. Adios, bye-bye, so long. Oh, wait a minute. We got this Golden Boys guy coming
1: That's
0: our way.
1: That's what I was going to say, man. Don't
0: yeah.
1: You just, he's playing tonight, and he's performing at the boat party.
0: Ah, yeah.
1: So you want you'll get more information from
0: Mr. Golden Boys.
1: Mr. Golden Boys.
0: Then Bo Jackson. All yep. Right, Caribbean Jam.
1: He just finished his workout, and he's ready to go.
0: There
1: he's pumped
0: go.
1: Up. Bump me up.
0: He's got one of them nice KFAI T-shirts on, man. He's ready to roll. Bueno, hasta la próxima.
1: Like he made a donation.
0: Con salsa alegres. Adios. Bye-bye. So long.
1: Entiende.
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2: Ever living, ever faithful, ever sure, Selassie I the first. Yeah, yeah, yeah, yeah. Rastafari.

0: Yeah. Well, greetings, them sitters. Welcome to this another edition of Caribbean Jam. Saturday evening drive time, every Saturday 3 to 5. It is 86 degrees here on the West Bank of Minneapolis. It feels good. Summer has arrived. Thank you to brother DJ Gavilan and brother Willie D for another great edition of Sabados Alegres. They're here every Saturday, 1 to 3. Then comes Caribbean Jam, 3 to 5. Happens around the city every Tuesday night. We're going to have the Bunkers with the International Reggae All-Stars. Massive Mondays at the Caboose. DJ Diamond, DJ Gemini. The Jerk Spot is there also. Some good food. Happening this evening, it is the 26th annual Reggae Boat Ride brought to you by the Jamaica Minnesota Organization. And well, it's been going on for more than 26 years, but over the years we've taken a couple of breaks. COVID set us down for 2 years. Last year we didn't do it because of, you know, other issues that was happening around, not just here in the city. And then, of course, a couple of years when the river was flooded out, they couldn't have anything over there. So it's 26 years that we've been doing it, but it's actually been around longer than that. So this evening, boarding starts at 7 p.m. The boat sails at 8 o'clock sharp. Now, people, this is not island time. This is real time. So show up on time because the boat will not wait for you. If the boat leave at 9 o'clock because you're late, you come back at 11. So if you want to get the full ride, show up on time so the boat can sail on time. Also coming up on July 18th, it is the Bayfront World Music Festival. Who was there this year? Jesse Royal, Protege, Libyanka, International Reggae All-Stars, of course, DJ Sound of Fusion, Rick Jam. Am I missing anybody? Did I say TJ? But in the house today, we have the lady who's behind all of this thing right here. And she's on mic too. Can you hear me?
1: Yes, I can.
0: All right, there she goes. So greetings and welcome to Caribbean Jam, and introduce yourself to the folks.
1: Hello. Hi, my name is Jana, and I'm happy to be here with Linval today.
0: So we're going to talk a little bit about Bayfront World Music Festival. Is it World and Reggae Music Festival? I always get it mixed up, but...
1: Don't worry, Linval. Everybody does. The name's too long.
0: So a little bit about Jana. How did Jana get into the music business, like promoting and that kind of stuff?
1: Yeah, I actually have been doing this kind of work for about 40 years now, because I started back at the Two Harbors Folk Festival, started as a volunteer coordinator and got involved with that over 17 years, eventually was president of that organization and was learning how to, you know, just do the business of running a music festival. Then I was also involved with the Two Harbors Kayak Festival. I live up north and at that time lived in Two Harbors, so was a part of both of those scenes, and I just loved world music. So I was bringing a world music flavor to the folk festival. And then in 2004, my friend Peter Nelson from Shangoya had died. And so I wanted to, pay tribute to him. So Mary Kane, a friend of mine, and I had discussed starting a music festival. So I kind of ran with it and wanted to pay tribute to Peter that first year of the festival in memoriam, if you will.
0: So Peter's been gone that long?
1: Yeah, he passed in 2004. Yeah,
0: that's crazy.
1: Yeah, he was going to come to my house. He wanted me to transcribe some music for him. He had a new song coming out, and sadly, he died the weekend that I was supposed to do that for him. So he's in my heart, and he was... as most folks know, he was a very popular musician here in the cities and across the state and even the region. And so he was a character, and he was funny, and he was a good musician, and I'm sure a lot of people miss him.
0: Rest in heaven, Mr. Peter Nelson. I've had the pleasure of working with him on a few different shows. So this year you have a nice lineup of artists for the festival. What can people expect to get this time around?
1: Well, I'm really excited. This is a big lineup for me. You know, it's always challenging to bring in artists because they travel from, you know, like, of course, Jamaica, and farthest has been from South Africa. That was Nkuli Dube. That was Lucky Dube's daughter, yeah. And anyways, so it's hard to get here, but when the artists come, they love it. And what I want our folks to look forward to, Protege is bringing his whole band, The Indignation. We've got Jesse Royal coming. I hope they'll do a song or two of some of their collabs that they've worked on. TJ is coming, and he'll close the night with a dance hall vibe. And then Rick Jam, who just won the award for Best Rising Artist, he's coming with his band, The Island Federation, and they're also featuring Dahl Wayne. They've been working together with Philip McFarlane, who's Wayne's relative, or maybe a lot of folks know Philip, so they're excited to come as well. And then we've got Libyanka, who did that song in 23 called People, and so she's got some new stuff coming out too, so I'm excited for people to hear her as well. Then, of course, we have a famous Linval Jackson with the International Reggae All-Stars. So we'll look forward to their set. Always a good set as well.
0: Ticket information. How can people get more information on the event?
1: Yeah, tickets are available online and only through Eventbrite. You know, there's a lot of scams going on out there these days. So look for the link on our website at bayfrontworldmusic.com.
0: All right. Well, thank you, Jenna, for stopping through. And, of course, it's July 18th. I'll keep pushing it and plugging it. And I know there'll be a spot here. And actually, there's a spot lined up. This next spot up and the next mic break will be Bayfront commercial. Well, sponsorship. We don't do commercial on KFAI because we're a public radio station. But as an underwriter, Bayfront World Music Festival has all been very supportive of KFAI Radio. So we appreciate your support, continuing support this great radio station. We're going to continue with the show right here. This artist will be in Duluth on July 18th. He goes by Jesse Royal. This is one of his latest singles featuring Christopher Ellis, son of the great Alton Ellis, and it's called This Love. Check it out.

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1: Gonna be a nice one this year, definitely. That's Bayfront World Music Festival on July 18th, up in Duluth, right on the river there. You just heard music from... yours truly. It's called Good Man. Good Man, Good Woman. Mm-hmm. Treat them right. Save Your Love For Me by Romaine Virgo. As we continue with the music, this track is becoming one of my favorite songs right here now. It's on repeat in the car. It's the latest from Maxi Priest. It's called Touched by an Angel. Have you been?

on the West Bank is nice and warm. Summer has arrived. 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Just heard music from Christopher Martin. It's called Don't Have to Ask. And before that, Max the Priest, Touched by an Angel. Claudine said she loved that one. Me too. Anyway, 27 minutes to 4 o'clock. The show just started and half hour gone already. Time my runway.

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Real time, not island time. So don't come by 8:15, the boat I got left you. Kim, pick up yourself. Folks hanging out on Facebook. Kim is over there. Kim said the perfect weather for the boat ride. Sister Sonia is hanging out also. Claudine is hanging out. Chups Clark, pick up yourself. Thank you for always tuning in and hanging out. Soca music continues up.

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TJ wanna run away? It's Michael TJ, not TJ the dancer artist. Michael TJ the soca singer.

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It is 2 minutes after 4 o'clock, and this is the Caribbean Jam. Your Saturday evening drive time. Your Saturday evening drive time. I would say Saturday. Saturday evening. Not Saturday, Saturday. Every Saturday, 3 to 5. Thank you for tuning in, hanging out. Closing the set right there with a request. When She's Around, Bruce Melody featuring Shaggy. Coco T by Kes. Before that, Michael Tija with Runaway. You know what time it is, people? Time for the official big ups. Dominic and LJ, big up on yourself. Love it to the max. My Canadian family, Miss Anna, JC, Trey, Nisha, Claudia, Naya, Mario, Zai, Veda, big up on herself. Sister Sona, big up herself every time. Megan, big up herself. Mama Olive, big up herself. Hope you enjoy the heat. Fish Fry every Friday is back. It says Fish Fry and After Work Jamming. 1902 Glenwood Avenue. In North Minneapolis. If you don't know that, Glenwood is north. Right in the corner of Glenwood and Morgan. I got music, good food, Escovitch fish, big fish pan the oven, pan the grill, festival, and my jerk chicken. Sure, I get hungry already. That's every Friday, After Work Jam. Fish Fry Friday and After Work Jam. 1902 Glenwood.

sunset to sundown cruise. That could be nice. DJ Song of Fusion, International Reggae All-Stars, Singing Tony, special guest. That could be mad. Singer, big up yourself. Alizé the singer. Sister Norma, big up yourself. Happy birthday. Had a birthday a couple days ago. She started celebrating since Tuesday. And she'll be celebrating somewhere on the boat tonight. So you want to come celebrate with Miss Norma? She'll be on the boat. Brother Earl and Miss Glenda, big up on herself. Sister Melinda J. KFI crew, big up on herself. Mr. Cedric and Miss Hazel, always. EC family, church family, big up on herself. Celebrating 60 years. And coming up in July 17, 18, 19, be a big revival. Celebrating 60 years, Evangelist Crusaders. Maguma, big up yourself. So they're doing this thing called pop-up prayer. Where you pull up in your car, and they say a quick prayer for you. Had one this morning. So of course, the next time, I'll know earlier to put it out there. Just drive up in your car, say what you need is, they'll pray for you, and you're on your way. It's called a pop-up prayer. Oh, you get a thing of popcorn too. So keep your eyes and ears open for that. That's happening at Evangelist Crusaders over there on 4th Avenue. I want to say 4307 4th Avenue South. All right. Massive Mondays. DJ Diamond, DJ Gemini. The Jerk Spot is there too. That's every Monday. All right. We're going to keep the music rolling right here. Of course, I will do some gospel thing. Have to. Can't leave out the Almighty. Before I do that, 4th of July is coming up. Next week, Saturday, is Independence Day for in America. They said they're celebrating 250 years of this nation. And so if you're looking for something to do on that day, the International Reggae All-Stars will be at PD Poppies in Stillwater. So bring the family. They got food and fireworks. Or they have the rocket launch too, sometime in the evening there. So come through and check it out. And I want to say happy early birthday to LJ. His birthday is coming up next week, Thursday. It'll be legal, folks. The big 2-1. So happy early birthday, bud. Matthew had a birthday. Big drummer. Happy birthday to you. And Mr. Johnny Kroger, his birthday is today, actually. He's another LJ. Says Big Johnny. Well, no, he's Big Johnny. BJ. Big Johnny and his son is Little Johnny. LJ. All right. We'll give you some more birthdays in the next mic break. And some other stuff. So we're going to play music. This is Goodness of God by Christopher Martin.

right here in Fresh Air, the Caribbean Jam is Saturday evening drive time. Pick up my Adrian Stan Kippers and the New Primitives. They will be at Crooners this evening about 7 o'clock doing their tribute to Bob Marley. What up, Megan? As we continue with the music, this next track, this artist will be in Duluth on July 18th. He goes by Protege. This track features Shensia. It's called Goddess. Right here on Fresh Air, Caribbean.

Songs of yours truly alongside my agent Alze the singer. It's called Who She Love. It's available on all your digital platforms right now, so cop a copy. Show some love. Boat rider hot tonight, you know. I tell her, if you are gonna miss it, why, don't make it miss you. Before you heard So Amazing by Business Signal, Goddess, Protege featuring

0: man, your brother CRZ, he'll be here to rock you, get you straight. Because some celebrities or some artists, he's had birthdays this week or this month, going into next month. The Right Honorable Ernest Ranglin had a birthday on June 19th. June 20th was Chesedek. Augustus Pablo and Ajuman Levi had birthdays on the 21st. David Radigan, Bad Radio DJ out of England, along with Mr. Ducky Simpson from Black Uhuru, they had birthdays on June 24th. Dillinger and Supercat on the 25th. The Right Honorable Byron Lee, heavenly birthday is today. Also, the great Freddie McGregor has a birthday today. I, Roy, and Pablo Moses, their birthday is tomorrow, the 28th. And Mr. Don Carlos has a birthday coming up on the 29th. If I miss your birthday, don't take it personal. I didn't know about it. Happy birthday to you. Celebrate well. All right. As we continue with the music, this next track right here is another big track, one of those rare combinations you're going to find in the music business. The crooner, Mr. Barry Hammond, alongside Tanya Stevens. It's called Love Story, right here on Fresh Air. You have a love story?
1: Once upon a time, a girl encountered a prince, and she kept waiting for him ever since. She told him for her, there would never be another.

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Jam. Saturday evening drive time. 24 minutes before I have to scoot the make way for Weekend on Demand. Brother CRZ's in the house. He's getting ready to rock you for the next 2 hours. Wanna stick and stay for that? So here's music from Najee Boy. Take Care of You. Hot, hot, hot singer. J Boog. OB. He'll be in town on July 8th alongside Ziggy Marley. And they're gonna be at the Fillmore, downtown Minneapolis. Speaking of July 8th, in the evening before this concert, you can catch the International Reggae All-Stars at Rice Park, right down there by the Landmark Center, 5 to 7, for the Music in the Park series. That is Wednesday, July 8th, Reggae All-Stars at Rice Park. And after that, you can go check out Ziggy Marley and J Boog down at the Fillmore. All right, time for the dancehall thing. Mr. Cedric, big up yourself.

0: In the rhythm, Miss Hazel, go on, hold it down. This is Street Times B, Busy Signal, Bounty Killer, and Beanie Man, they call it Triple Bad.
1: A lion stir up on arrival. It's Busy Signal and his idol. Yeah, I see they're trying to go viral.
2: Can't tell them something.
1: No, they fall in spiral.
2: Yo, Zaka.

0: bad, bad, getting lit.
1: Boy.
0: Love you, vibe.
1: Yeah.
0: We the best.
1: Boy.
0: Give me the light.
1: Yeah.
0: And we turn it up every time.
1: Every time.
0: And we bust it up, watch it.
1: Watch it.
0: Ha!
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3: 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James Hunter keeps the groove in the pocket and the blues on the docket with his retro sound that won't be kept down. It's a Stacks of Wax vibe that sounds fresh all over again. More information about the James Hunter 6 live at the Dakota is available at dakotacooks.com.
2: 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And it's almost time for me to go. 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Not Bounty Killer. 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Triple B. Beanie Man, Bounty Killer, Busy Signal right there. As we continue with the music, this next rhythm is tearing up the place right now. It's called Hill and Gully. Hill and Gully, right? Anthony B, kick it off with Jet Ski right here.
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and around the world, KFAI.org. We're winding down the Maple for Weekend of the Man. Slip and Slide by Masika. Kes, Masterpiece. Niger Boy, want me my money? Been have none. Jet Ski, Anthony B. That is the Hill and Gully Rhythm. 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You ever eat Guinep? And Guinep stain on your white t-shirt? Can't come out. This track is called Guinep Stain. Assassin, a.k.a. Agent Sasko. It's the home stretch.

0: What's gonna go on right now? I'm gonna take two steps back and turn over the steering wheel to the next driver. My brother CRZ is in the house, ready to rock you for the next 2 hours. So you don't wanna miss it. Got a great show lineup for you today, I'm sure. Always, as always. Live each day like it's your last, because tomorrow's promised to no man. Live good, love good, walk good, twin cities. Because of the set right there with Mr. Vegas, I am blessed. For that, her guinea stained by Agent Sasko, aka Assassin. Don't forget, the boat ride going on. 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Catch them on July 4th at PD Poppies. That's next Saturday. Celebrating Independence Day. Happy birthday to my son, LJ. His birthday's on the 2nd. Yeah, he's getting old. Or I'm getting old. I don't know which one it is. Ziggy Marley's in town on July 8th alongside J-Book. They're going to be at the Fillmore. Should be a fun show. Live each day like it's your last. Because tomorrow's promise to no man. 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It is time for me to go. And we didn't do this last week because it was kind of hard to do with both of us recorded.
1: My take,
0: your
1: take.
0: I know.
1: I'm so glad we're both here.
0: I know. We're both here in live and in living color. And do you know what time it is? Hear that song? Baby. Hear that song? It's the weekend, baby! I'll see you next week. God bless.

the weekend. Welcome to the Resistance, 90.3 The Resistance, KFAI, Minneapolis, St. Paul. My name is Christopher Robinson. You can call me CRZ. It is shorter. My goodness, what a show we have planned for you today. But before we do that, my thanks to Brother Linval Jackson teeing me up with another great episode of Caribbean Jam. Having both of us here live is so great. He actually has a foot out there. He's going to get on a boat. That sounds pretty cool. I wish I was on a boat. It's 80 degrees. That's too many degrees. It's going to get worse later. Well, we'll talk about that later. We'll do better later. I know. Linval's happy. 90.3 in the shade. It's actually 81 right now. Great. At MSP, I don't know. Probably also 81. All right. I don't have time for this. I have too much show and only 2 hours. Thank you so much for giving me your requests all week. We are going to do mostly requests, but I'm not alone. I have a special guest, and we will be bringing them in after this first set. We're going to start by me reminding you we have an intimate listening party over on Discord. Hello, James. Hello, Mojo. Hello, Pete. KFAI.org/chat. Let me know if you want a shout out. I am still somehow in there. Some other laptop in my house has me idle on Discord. It's very disconcerting seeing my own name in there. All right. Let's turn this down. We're going to start with new music from Dobby Frayer. He is going to be at First Avenue in October and a big fan of in DJ Gwen Gwan's, which is why we're playing him. That's not it. Let's try this one. Oh, there it is. It's called Don't Want to Talk. I do want to talk. I just don't have time.

0: What a glorthy song. That was requested, The Sword. I don't know anything about him. It's from 20 years ago. 2006, Age of Winners is the name of that album. That song was Freya. Thanks to Doc Murphy for that email request. Thanks to Jerry for his email request of The Matches. I don't know if you knew this or not, but The Matches are touring on the 20th anniversary of this album, Decomposer. They'll be at Varsity Theater September 12th. And the track from Decomposer we heard was You, in parentheses, Don't Know Me, because they sang You Know Me, but really you don't know me. I don't know. It's deep. Thanks, Jerry. Started with new Davi Freyr. He will be in the main room in October. Too Much, Not Enough, the man from Iceland. I don't want to talk. I do want to talk. We have someone right over there. Hi. Now I can't see you because there's computers in the way. My name is Chris. My pronouns are he, him. How about you?
1: Hi, my name is Melody Zenith. My pronouns are she, her, maybe they.
0: Outstanding. Always time to change. And what brings you to town, Melody?
1: I am here promoting my show at the Uptown VFW with my friends Dissexual and Magenta Vice.
0: What a lineup that's going to be. Tuesday, 7 o'clock. And you have a special connection to the Twin Cities, I am told. What is it?
1: Well, I'm from the Twin Cities originally, so I moved to L.A. I started to tour around in the goth scene, and I'm touring internationally. I'm just predicting the future right now. Nationally, I'm touring. But I kind of, you know, found my roots here. My dad was a pretty prominent, like, Twin Cities musician.
0: Yeah.
1: So he was kind of my first teacher.
0: What instruments do you play?
1: I sing, I play keyboards, I play guitar.
0: Wow.
1: Produce a little bit.
0: That is way more than me. how much product do you have out right now, and is there an album forthcoming?
1: I'm working on an album. I mostly do singles right now, and I think I'm going to compile them onto like a CD to sell, but I'm sort of struggling with what I should do with the album format because the market is so different now, you know?
0: Yes, for sure.
1: I have done projects in the past that have been like EPs and stuff, but under Melody Zenith, which is like the first project I've had that's like really gotten some traction, I've just been doing songs. I have a lot of songs. I could probably compile them all in an album, but...
0: There you go. Well, that's how a lot of people do it now, especially when they're on the streamers. It's just a single.
1: Yeah.
0: Keep it going.
1: Yeah.
0: Did you select that name, Melody Zenith, or did someone else?
1: Well, my name is Melody, and then the Zenith was highest point in the sky. So, like, for me, it was about, like, this is going to be the best version of me. That was kind of my concept behind it.
0: Now, as folks at the end of the alphabet, perhaps you're a big fan of alphabetical order as I am.
1: Yeah.
0: A Z's got to stick together.
1: A Z name, yeah.
0: I appreciate that you have found a positive way, the high point, and that's great. So as folks who listen to this show, which is The Weeknd, and I'm CRZ and it's KFAI, it's 90.3 The Resistance, we try to introduce people with a three-song set, and I know that you kind of agonized over this, but I am thrilled with your selections, and I think the listeners are going to enjoy them too. We're starting with Garbage. There it is. And I think we'll just have you defend your choices at the end of the set.
1: Okay.
0: Anything we should be paying attention to?
1: It's just an amazing song. Check it out.
0: So true. Yeah. More with Melody for the whole 2 hours here on The Weeknd on 90.3 The Resistance.

0: Now, you didn't ask for the remix. Of course, I gave it to you. The Hyla mix of Stripped. It came out just before Black Celebration. Ended up being the first single off there in 1986. Before that, where is it? Dead Can Dance. You know what? I've never said it. Is it Xavier or Xavier? Or?
1: I think it's These Are the Sins of Xavier.
0: There you
1: past.
0: Go. Xavier. Within the Realm of a Dying Sun, the 4AD album from 1987. I suspect you listened to a lot of 4AD.
1: Yeah, for
0: and
1: sure.
0: We started with Garbage from their eponymous 1995 album, A Stroke of Luck. What would you like to say about all three of those songs which you chose, Melody Zenith?
1: Oh, man. Well, I picked that Garbage song because Garbage, I mean, I grew up in a pretty rock household. Mm-hmm. I mean, obviously, I also grew up in the 2000s where, like, hip-hop and pop was, like, really huge. But, like, for the most part, my parents were into classic rock. And when I started to get into, like, electronic synth type stuff, mm-hmm. I started to like really find my own identity. And I think like Garbage, since it was kind of that mixture of those worlds and it was like moody and like emotionally, like Shirley Manson, obviously, like being like a powerhouse, you know, female front woman. And like generally I was attracted to like the darkest song on the album. So that was my favorite one. Whatever was going on with that.
0: Did Shirley influence your hair color choice?
1: A little bit, for sure. Okay. I do love, I think I definitely, like, there was a point where I was like, I identify as a redhead. So I'm just going to dye my hair this color now, like blood red.
0: Later we will discuss who has the better hair. anything about Dead Can Dance or Depeche Mode, and then we'll move on.
1: Yeah. Well, Depeche Mode obviously is like, I feel like when you know, the in terms of my music and like what my music sounds like, I think just they're kind of, you know, they're just kind of incomparably iconic. Like, I don't know. I don't have like a personal sentimental story about Depeche Mode. It's just much being like, this is like the originator of like what I'm doing.
0: Now, if you know how they sound, we will know how you sound.
1: Yeah, this is like the originator of what I'm doing. I respect it. I know it. I love Depeche Mode. I have a little like DJ Twitch show. Depeche Mode, I play them all the time.
0: Love it.
1: Dead Can Dance is more also like, I really love experimental stuff. Mm-hmm. I love music that sounds like it's like another world, you know, like really taking it out of this reality. And I find that song so like otherworldly and beautiful. It's like I feel like I'm in like a castle in Ireland or Scotland or something.
0: That's the 4AD aesthetic.
1: Yeah,
0: I
1: with
0: think.
1: Like gargoyles and like I just love it.
0: Fantastic. We're going to talk to you more in the second hour, and we're going to hear a track from you as well.
1: Yeah.
0: But for now, we got to go back to the requests, and it turns out there's new Phoebe Bridgers. Steve wanted to hear it. Lost Weekend is the album coming out in August, and here's the single, Lost Boys. It's The Weekend.

this story. See if you believe me. I ran around this whole damn world and found out I could only be me. And when you hear this, you'll know I never stood a chance. I could change my name, my body, but not this circumstance. I was a trans country singer around the turn of the millennium. I was just trying to sing about who I was and where I was from. But it was lonely and scary and frankly broke my heart. So I thought I'd try to hide inside some other kinds of art. And I can sing a pop song as well as the next person.

That is Ray Spoon with Assigned Country Singer at Birth. That is a new single from them. Thanks to James in Regina, Saskatchewan, for requesting that. Little Pride Weekend request from both from James and from Micah. Micah requested Lesbian of the Year from The Beaches. That is from their album from last year, No Hard Feelings. We started with brand new Phoebe Bridgers. I think that came out yesterday, in fact. Lost Boys from the forthcoming album, Lost Weekend. She has already sold out the Grand Casino Arena Thursday, August 17th. Maybe there'll be some tickets between now and then. I don't know. We have must continue. Another request. Played this one on Dollar Bin. 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From 2000, Shantae Moore. Straight Up, the extended mix. That's all I got. It's The Weeknd here on 90.3 The Resistance.

Oh my goodness, it's 6 p.m. Central Daylight Time in the Cedar Riverside neighborhood. It is 80 degrees. Should I turn this down? Okay. At MSP, it is up to 81 and partly cloudy.

0: 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Normally I wouldn't talk over this one because it's DJ's request, but I'm running late, so we're doing a little multitasking. New album from, well, new EP from Sensible Soccers and Mad Professor. Sensible Soccers are in Portugal. Mad Professor is, well, you wherever he is. They got him to do some dubs. So this one is dubbed De Saia Travada. And someone who speaks that language can tell me what it means. Thanks to DJ. Check out Soulcraft every Tuesday at 2 p.m. right here on this fine station. DJ. How many DJs are there? Requested Joe Jackson. Is You Is or Is You Ain't My Baby. And both Melody and Pete mentioned that Tom and Jerry did this song. I should have known that. Originally from Louis Jordan, 1944, but Joe Jackson's Jumpin' Jive, 1981. I don't pause, but you can always break in anytime you want.
1: Oh, hi.
0: Hey, request Shantae Moore. That's Melody Zenith, by the way. Here for the full 2 hours. Shantae Moore requested Shantae Moore from the Straight Up 12-inch, Straight Up the Extended Mix. You heard that one on Dollar Bin. Michelle said I wanted to hear it again. Okay. So, I think we're caught up. How's it going so far?
1: How's it going so far?
0: Is this what you expected?
1: I love it. I love the Tom and Jerry cover. It was great. I just saw the singing cat in my head. That's what I was visualizing.
0: I think Tom and Jerry did this, and I looked it up, and like, yes, there's a 1946 cartoon.
1: Yeah, but if he like plays the like standing bass or something while singing it.
0: I can see that.
1: He's a multifaceted, multi-talented cat. Individual.
0: Are you a cat person or a dog person?
1: Oh, I'm a cat person for sure. I have a cat.
0: Any cats to shout out? Or?
1: Love you, Howl. I know you're listening all the way in California. He's staying with a friend of mine. I miss him dearly. The best cat in the world.
0: All right. As we do for the second hour, I do a little bit of talking about stuff. And we'll come back and we're going to talk with you right after that. So let me pull up my meticulously planned. And we're going to start this Lunatic Soul. I'm going to talk over that. All right, new album from Lunatic Soul, Transition 2. This is Realm of the Weeping Willows. It's nice and long, and because there are no coincidences, when I looked up Lunatic Soul's artist profile, it said that he was heavily influenced by Dead Can Dance and Depeche Mode. I don't know what... There are no coincidences. Mm. From the KFAI Sports Desk, the Americans are in the knockout stage. At the very, very last minute, Turkey A scored... to make it 3-2, so America not undefeated. Hopefully they can learn from the defeat that they had. And their next game is going to be Wednesday against Bosnia and Herzegovina, or Herzegovina, depending on which source you take. And it's at... I think it's at 8 p.m. I have a note somewhere. Well, I'll get to it. Tonight's sunset's 9:03. We have 903 sunsets for a couple weeks now, but we have passed the solstice. We are now losing precious seconds of sunlight every day. Today, it's only 15 hours, 35 minutes, and 19 seconds. Well, that's still a lot. Sunrise 2 minutes earlier. No. Sunrise is 2 minutes later than it was last week. Okay. Today, by the way, and I forgot to say it at 5 o'clock, it's Somali Day, and there's a celebration happening over at the Brian Coyle Center. KFAI is there with a table. They did not ask me to go live from there, so I understand. You can have parties without me. It's fine. That goes until 7 o'clock. And in case you missed it, Linval's on a big boat. Get there at 7. The boat takes off at 8. And I think we have a cart for that later in this hour. Something else going on. Oh, yes. It's Pride all weekend.
2: Woo-woo.
0: Thanks to the folks who did give me some Pride requests. I subbed on True Brit this morning from midnight to 2. My second hour, I played 5 very long, very gay remixes. And so... my parents heard me growing up listening to all this gay music. I had no idea. And I'm still cishet. I'm sorry. But... a lot of that stuff, very formative to me growing up. I was glad I got to share it with you this morning. It's in the archive if you want, KFAI.org, over on Mixcloud.com, KFAI FM Radio. Let's do the weather before I get any further. This one's very loud, by the way.
2: Weekend weather.
0: That's in your headphones, so we got to make sure. Heading over to the National Weather Service to take a look at the 7-day forecast for the Minneapolis-St. Paul area. For this, Weekend on Demand, episode number 299, welcome. Our journey is about to begin, or perhaps it's already begun. Episode 300 next week, my 6th anniversary of being on Saturday. I can't believe it either. Congratulations to Mark Slim Stevens. Earlier today at 4 a.m., he broadcast episode 500 of Big Blue Train. He also started out on the web and moved to 4 a.m. Saturday. He's on tape. But the 16-ton musical Super Freight Train, right after Glorth Radio. Every program on Saturday is awesome. None of that is weather.
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0: All right, here we go, here we go. Tonight, clouds roll in. Wind from the southeast. Down to around 66. I hate to say it, summer is arriving. Can we blame Melody for this? Probably.
1: I brought the heat.
0: Like, when I lived in SoCal, there was a real lack of weather.
1: Yeah, it's pretty like, it's kind of like Groundhog Day. It's just like the same day over and over.
0: People don't really talk about it the way they do here, constantly, in Minnesota.
1: Yeah, I think to some degree it's actually, I read that like, seasons can help with regulating depression better. I know they say like seasonal depression you get during the winter, but not having seasons at all means like nothing changes, so you actually are more depressed, which is maybe true. I don't know. I like living both places.
0: Given how we feel around here, I would hate to live in Los Angeles. Well, I have a predisposition to hate Los Angeles anyway, so.
1: I hate the heat of Los Angeles, and there's definitely Los Angeles deserves some criticism, but it's awesome too.
0: Yes. And like most cities, the city is terrible. The people in the city are magnificent.
1: Yeah.
0: And you couldn't be with a better group of folks.
1: And the events and like the art scene and music. I mean, there's always something to do. Like that's cool. And I like that part of it. But you know, there's always things.
0: We got that here too. Tonight.
1: True.
0: At the Uptown VFW. Oh, benefit from Mutt Mutt Engine. It's called I Want to Be Your Dog. It is hours and hours of Iggy Pop tributes. Every person you know in a band is appearing at some point on stage at this event. Starts, oh no, the door's at 7, music at 7:30. I'll be racing over there after this program to get there. And it's a good cause. It was scheduled for January, and then the cops shot Alex Preddy, and we had to reschedule. So there you go. Tomorrow, 60% chance of showers and thunderstorms in the morning. We hope so. Mostly cloudy, windy, 15 to 20 miles an hour, gusts of 30 miles an hour from the southeast up to 84 degrees, and enjoy it. It's your last 80 of the week. Monday, 60% chance of rain overnight. Then, the forecast high, I am not making this up, 97 degrees. What? Heat index of 110 is possible. In fact, we are under an extreme heat watch from right now through Monday, 8 p.m. Winds of fire from the south, still gusting to 30 miles an hour. Probably a red flag warning in there somewhere. Just stay inside. Find some air conditioning. I will finally turn on my window unit. Tuesday, hoping for some rain to break it up. There's only a 20% chance of showers during the day. After 50-50 chances overnight. So, mostly sunny, hot, up to 94. What's worse is the low is 75. There's no relief. Unless you go to the VFW, it's Tuesday night. Doors at 7, music at 7:30, Dissexual, Melody Zenith, Magenta Vice, DJ Dedicated Enemy. They will have their air conditioning on. We're going to talk again to Melody Zenith, who's right over there, about what's going on Tuesday. If I can just get through next week, Wednesday, 50% chance of showers and thunderstorms. If not, maybe even if so, 91 just sounds terrible. 71 to 91 is forecast. USA versus Bosnia and Herzegovina, 7 p.m. from Los Angeles. Thursday, 70% chance of rain overnight, 30% chance during the day, a terrible range of 71 to 92. Friday, no change, no sign of anything different. 60% chance overnight, 40% chance during the day, 71 to 92. Saturday, it's Independence Day. 250 years, and we're finally going to call it quits here in America. Another 71 to 92 predicted. I'm back here with show number 300, my 6th anniversary. We'll try to do something special, or I'll just play that Lee Greenwood song again. People loved it the first time I did it in 2020. 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And in Spanish, si tu alguien que conoces necesita apoyo o ayuda, llamo texte al 988 o conversa via chat a linea 988.org. No matter what happens, we want you here, we love you, we keep us safe. Has anyone ever called you Melody Zenith?
1: Yeah.
0: With an accent.
1: Well, when I first picked the name, I was not sure how it was pronounced and how I wanted it to be pronounced, but then I was like, I don't want the word Zen. Like, that just doesn't... Like, no offense to Buddhists or whatever, but, like, that just not... That is not the vibe, so...
0: Okay. What kind of vibe should we expect Tuesday?
1: Expect dark wave, theater. We've got kind of fetishy type stuff. I don't know if I can say that on the radio.
0: Sure, why not?
1: It's very saucy. It's fun. It's electro, goth. It's going to be a blast. Synthy goodness. I'm bringing some weird theater type of stuff. You'll see. If you come, hopefully you will.
0: Well, we hope to see you there too. It's at the Uptown VFW.
1: Yes.
0: That's between 29th and Lake on Lindale. Like we said, 7 p.m. First act, probably Magenta Vice opening, I would think.
1: Yes, correct. And then me at 8:30, and then Dissexual at 9:30.
0: But get there early because you don't want to miss Magenta Vice. You don't want to miss any of these. You folk,
1: it's all good.
0: When doors are open, because DJ Dedicated Enemy will play a song that you love, and I'm happy to hear, and that'll happen between sets as well. We have 2.5 minutes. I don't know. What should we talk about now?
1: Anything.
0: What have I forgotten? What have I forgotten to ask you, or what would you like to tell people? What are you passionate about? Any causes or concerns? Obviously, suicide prevention, big one for me.
1: When am I passionate? Oh, that's a good question. I guess I'm really worried about our environment. Like, I'm worried about temperature, what's happening right now. Like, I'm worried about it. I was just reading that, like, In Europe, they never had air conditioners, or they didn't really have air conditioners.
0: Yeah,
1: and things are getting really hot,
0: they
1: and they're like, we don't know. Oh, now we need air conditioners,
0: yeah.
1: I guess. And it's like, everything's just, I'm concerned our Earth is dying, so that worries me.
0: How do you feel about data centers?
1: Yeah, I mean, that's one of the things that are killing. We apparently just don't care. I'm also very passionate, to be honest, about AI theft.
0: Yeah.
1: Because literally, like, I'm experiencing right now, like, there's an AI artist or, like, an AI-generated page that is using my name, like, a portion of my name, like, spelled differently to, like, promote their AI music. I know. It's, like, Melody Zenith with an I. And I've tried to, like, talk to YouTube and be like, hey, can you take this down? They haven't done anything. So I'm like, oh, cool. Well, that's great.
0: Thanks, Alphabet.
1: Yeah. But so AI artists, support real artists, that's all I'm gonna say about that.
0: Okay.
1: Because we need to get rid of it. We need to like have regulations or at least make it so you can see this is AI art, you know?
0: I'm so on board.
1: Like, I don't know.
0: The views of the host and the guest of this program are their own. They do not necessarily represent those of KFAI, its staff, or board of directors. I should say Fresh Air Incorporated. Anyway.
1: Sorry, was I controversial?
0: No, not at all. It's just important that I do that disclaimer because sometimes I forget.
1: Okay.
0: So I always sneak it in there. It's all muscle memory.
1: Fair enough.
0: One more. Minnesota continues to defend itself from federal occupation. More information on ways that you can support your neighbors. And it's just going to get worse, and support is going to be needed more than ever. StandWithMinnesota.com has information for you if you can't find it anywhere else. But don't be afraid to adopt some folks and help some folks out. All right. I think what we're going to do now is play a track from each of the three artists that will be appearing Tuesday at the VFW. We're going to start with you. So I have hand-selected, and I will say we played your latest single, Chinatown, last week, so you can get that in the archive. But
1: fun.
0: For now, we're going to hear Kiss the Night.
1: Okay.
0: Here on the Weekend.

0: Disexual with Desire, a single from pretty recently, I think that was one of their later ones. Coming out of Magenta Vice, their latest for the charity album, Asylum Benefit Volume 1, benefiting the Immigrant Law Center of Minnesota, that came out in January. That's a track, a new track from them called Your Computer Opponent. We started with Melody Zenith, she's over there.
1: Hi.
0: Kiss of the Night. All of that, very atmospheric and a great sampler of what we're going to hear Tuesday night at the VFW, 7 p.m. doors, 7:30 music. It'll be over by probably 10:30. So, you know, if you're worried about it being too late, no, just because it's a Tuesday, you know, it's fine. Well, it's not my job to sell it. Anything else you want to add?
1: You should... I mean, I think if you're looking for something, if you're like, if you go to Gothas or, you know, any of the type of goth clubs and events here, I think that you cannot miss this show.
0: There you go.
1: Because I think it's just a solid stacked lineup. Disexual, I've seen them live a bunch of times because they're close friends of mine. They're amazing. I'm sure Magenta Vice is amazing because their gear rig is amazing.
0: They are. You're going to love
1: them. They're probably awesome. And I think I'm pretty good too. So you should definitely come out.
0: And I'm going to say, even if you're not a goth, let this be your entry.
1: Yeah.
0: Let this churn you. You can see the music and then afterwards you can say, you know what? I need to buy some black outfits.
1: Or alternatively, if you're just a fan of like Blade Runner or like, you know,
0: exactly.
1: Synth, dark synth type stuff or like vampire futuristic movies, like, you know, like the other Blade movie. Like,
0: there you go.
1: You would love this. You should come out for the experience, dress up all black and give it a try. We are not the gatekeeper kind of goth.
0: That's right. And you know I won't be wearing black, so you can find me too. And then you can walk up to me and I'll give you the deer in the headlights look because I will have no idea who you are or feel like I probably should. And that happens a lot. Anybody you want to give a shout out to? Maybe you haven't.
1: Hello to my sister who I know is listening. Hello to, hi Kelly. Hello to Jessa, Sergio. Hello to my mom, who I think is listening.
0: Awesome.
1: I think those are the only people I know actively listening. Maybe, yeah, I think that's it.
0: Anybody else you want to give a shout out to?
1: And I don't know if they want me to. My friend Mary is here as well. But they're very shy.
0: We're trying so hard to get them to say anything.
1: They might say
0: go
1: something.
0: Ahead.
1: Wait,
0: pull that mic down.
1: This is my entourage.
0: Say something. There you go.
2: Hi.
1: Yeah, it's my entourage. I've known them for a long time.
0: Well done. All right, we're going to get back into it. In fact, a new artist, I don't know how familiar you are with the Madison scene. Probably not. But Clack turned me onto this one. It's not even out yet. The artist is I Knew Dark. It's Jill, one half of Null Device. And it's going to sound probably a lot like what we've been hearing so far.
1: I'm intrigued.
0: I would love to hear what you think of it. This is, it's out on the 30th. It's called Backwards Through That Door. And it's the weekend here on 90.3 The Resistance.

0: I had to. From SoundCloud, a man in Australia named Fatrax, who did his own drum and bass take on I'm Still Standing, coming out of Lee the Dark Cheetah from Seattle, Washington, requesting I'm Still Standing by Elton John. She said it's a pride request. That is from 1983, Too Low for Zero. We started with the new single, It's Not Even Out Yet. It'll be out in 3 days. Is that also Tuesday? It is Tuesday. Okay. A lot of stuff happening on Tuesday. I Knew Dark. Go to her Bandcamp, because there's an awesome remix by Clack and an awesome remix by Null Zero. So three great tracks coming out around Backwards Through That Door. I just realized I got to play some cards. All right, I'm going to do that. Lynn and I will figure out what's going on.
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0: I never heard of any of those bands. I better go see them. Hi, I'm CRZ. This is The Weeknd here on 90.3 The Resistance. We're going to play now new songs by artists I did not know. We're still doing new songs. And this one, my brother put it in front of me, and he feels more strongly about it than I do, but that's okay. It's Sublime here on The Weeknd.

0: themselves. They gotta end sometime.
1: But let me just say this. I've had a wonderful week. And if you feel like doing it again next week, so do I. See you next week, everybody.
2: That's gonna do it. We're not going to get to hear all of this one, but that's okay. It's the last one of the night. The new Bauer album, You, is out. We're going to hear You Give Me Love. Taking us all the way to the top. Luke's over there. He's going to be over here with Temposphere in about 90 seconds. Melody Zenith, thank you so much for joining us. Come back anytime.
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